That's Topic and Breaking Me on Star 102.7, which you could have listened to for free on the iHeart app if you've got it. You can also catch some really great podcasts on there, including The Lazy CEO. Showpost Jane Lou is flipping the script on what it means to be a boss with the Lazy CEO podcast. So she'll be chatting with the people behind the world's biggest brands and the rebels that are shaking up their industries. So if you want to check out the Lazy CEO, listen to it for free right now on the iHeart. Just like this one, American Girls from Harry Styles on Star 102.7.

0: That's Escapism coming in at the end and wrapping up our 20 songs in a row on Star 102.7. Good morning. I'm Nikki and I hope you had a great weekend and you managed to escape the house because I did. I actually played tourists on Saturday. So it was a girls' day out. We went up to Yungaburra markets, which are always awesome. Then I got to tick something off my bucket list. So I've always lived in far north Queensland. Never once been strawberry picking at Shaylee Strawberry Farm. It was either the wrong time of the year or there's no picking bean on when I've been up there. This time I got to pick some strawberries, which was so much fun. Bought myself a jar of jam afterwards, which I've got to say is the best strawberry jam I've ever bought. Then we went a little further and went to Mongali Creek Dairy. So I actually got to check out the dairy where two-story Corey gets all his milk from. Just gorgeous up there at the tablelands. If you do happen to head up to the dairy, I recommend getting a cheese board from the cafe there. It is one of the best cheese boards ever. And then Saturday night, Ursula Carlson at the Cairns Convention Centre. Well, I have never laughed so hard in my whole life. I literally laughed that hard. I felt like I'd been doing sit-ups on Sunday morning when I got out of bed. That's how sore my stomach was. But I got to say, she has to be one of the best stand-up comedians I have ever seen in my whole life. I'll tell you what I'm going to do next, though. I'm going to tell you all about Cairns Festival because we've got something coming up called One Hour Wedding, and I'm going to give you the chance to score a pass to get along and check it out. We've also got more of Cairns' best music on the way, and from Olivia Dean, next on Star.
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0: Linda Carlisle throwing it back to 1988 on Star 102.7. And more throwbacks coming your way after 12 today. In there is your chance to score a double pass to One Hour Wedding, which is going to be kicking off as part of Cairns Festival on the go this week, which is exciting because this means 10 big days of art, culture, music, and celebrating everything that we love about North Queensland. So if you'd like to win yourself some tickets, jump on the website, star1027.com.au. You've got the chance to win the Ultimate Cairns Festival prize pack, which includes tickets to Symphony Under the Stars happening at Munro Martin Parklands. You've got a double pass to Are You Lonesome Tonight? So think Slim Dusty, Dolly Parton in one foot-stopping show. You've also got a double pass to Casey Barnes, who is going to be playing at the Tanks Arts Centre. The double pass to One Hour Wedding. And you can celebrate Cairns Festival this week because it is kicking off on the 28th of August, running through until the 6th of September, thanks to the Cairns Regional Council. If you do want to pick yourself up tickets to any of the events, check it out at cairns.qld.gov.au. 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

0: 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I'm not crazy, I'm just a little impaired. I know right now you don't. The latest one from Sonny Federa, After 11 as well. We've only got 1 week left to get you on that standby list for a trip to Vegas worth $20,000 heading to the iHeartRadio Music Festival. So if you have registered, it might be your name I call next hour. 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
11: Hey, I'm Brooke Seychelle. Testing is underway on a second seal in South Australia this morning after the first detection of the H5 bird flu strain in a mammal was confirmed over the weekend. The new long-nosed fur seal was found at the Pages Conservation Park, a key seal breeding ground. Barnaby Joyce has defended his One Nation colleague, David Farley, after he suggested the party's migration numbers would be similar to Labor's. Pauline Hanson quickly refuted the claims, saying the party's net migration would be 130,000 a year. Joyce telling Seven the Farah MP simply made a mistake.
12: I mean, that's not unusual. Show me a political career where people haven't made a mistake, and I'll show you a person who's not telling the truth.
11: The AFL boss will front the media today for the first time since the sexual assault allegation involving Sydney Swans players. Andrew Dillon will speak at midday to launch the league's final series. A Sydney teacher who was critically injured in a shark attack at Coogee Beach says she's starting to regain some independence. 35-year-old Leah Stewart lost an arm in the attack back in June, but says she now sees some light after a difficult recovery. Overseas, at least 30 people have been killed in a landslide of waste at a landfill site in Guinea. It's believed heavy rain caused the mound of rubbish to collapse. And it seems there could be another use for weight loss drugs like Ozempic, with Aussie researchers finding they may help those who've been diagnosed with bipolar disorder.
1: Cairns RSL Club. If we're not your local, move closer.
11: The Roosters have blown a chance to move a game clear on top of the NRL table, losing to the West Tigers in a thrilling match last night. The Chooks losing by 1 point after a costly turnover in the dying minutes. Coach Trent Robinson admits they struggled to find their rhythm the whole game.
13: To play not on your style of play was really disappointing today, so yep.
11: And in AFL, West Coast horror season is over, going down to Hawthorn by 62 points at Optus Stadium last night. That's the latest in news and sport.
14: Excuse me. Hi, Cairns. 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
0: Well, it's actually turned into a beautiful Monday morning around Cairns in the far north with plenty of blue sky out over Trinity Inlet. Just a slight chance of a shower later tonight. Some light winds and dropping down around the 19 degree mark overnight tonight, which is a little warmer than what it has been. We do have a slight chance of a shower tomorrow, but expecting a sunny day on Wednesday at this stage with a top of 28 degrees today and already above the 24 degree mark in Edmonton.
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0: 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But that's only half of it. Then you need to listen out for your name. Adele Tavares. Hopefully I am pronouncing your last name right. Adele, T-A-V-A-R-E-S. You're from Mount Sheridan and you now have half an hour to get yourself on the standby list by calling us back on 40 41 1027. Maybe you know Adele. She's going to hate you if you don't give her the heads up and let her know that her name has been called out for the standby list. Up for grab, the trip of a lifetime to Las Vegas, which is all thanks to our mates at Savannah and the Round, who are going to be putting on the ultimate long weekend for you to go and enjoy with your mates, happening from the 8th of October through till the 11th. So no need to head to Vegas, but if you do want to head to Vegas, Adele, 40, 41, 1027. You've now got less than half an hour. Benson Boone up next, but a little Whitney Houston teaming up with Clean Bandit for your Monday morning on Star 102.7.

0: Crowded House with Better Be Home Soon on Star 102.7, where we're giving you the chance to win a share of thousands and thousands of dollars. And it's as easy as throwing a sticker on your car, because we are doing Star 102.7 Star Sticker Stakeout, because we know the cost of living just goes up and up. So we want to take off some of the pressure with some money. So if you'd like to win some, grab a Star 102.7 bumper sticker from Corey out in the Star Car, pop it on your vehicle bumper, then easy as that, you're in with a chance to win a stack load of money. And it doesn't matter whether you're on the Gordonvale side or the Port Douglas side, because we're going to be paying out thousands of dollars over the coming weeks. And one of those stickers even worth $1,000. So make sure you tune in to Johnny and Inky for the Star Car location. Then go and grab your Star sticker. But we are still on the hunt for Adele Tavares. Adele, T-A-V-A-R-E-S. Adele Tavares. Hopefully I'm saying your name right. You're from Mount Sheridan and you are running out of time to get on that standby list. Up for grabs, a trip to the iHeartRadio Music Festival in Las Vegas worth $20,000. So maybe you know Adele from Mount Sheridan. Let her know. She is really running out of time to give us a buzz back on 40 41 1027 to get herself on that standby list. Up next, the Rubens with Living Life on Star 102.7.
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0: to head to Vegas to see some amazing live music. Savannah in the Round. The ultimate long weekend with your mates. October 8 to 11. It's only a two-day music festival in Vegas.
1: 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You feeling good?
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3: Well, I thought for a little while Adele was going to miss her spot on the standby list, but we have had a call back from her.
4: Better late than never, hey?
3: That is right, Adele. Oh, congratulations, Adele. You have got yourself on the standby list and you are now in the running to win that trip to Vegas. So hang out for Mikey. Mikey's actually going to be doing an announcement on 29th of August. Mikey will let us know who's won in the iHeart Countdown, and it could be you heading off for a little honeymoon to Vegas. Adele, congratulations. You are on that standby list.
4: Thank you. Have a beautiful day.
3: Thank you, mate. You too. It is worth $20,000, including return flights for two to Las Vegas. You get tickets to the iHeart Radio Music Festival, which is happening the 18th and 19th of September with Snoop Dogg, Benson Boone, BTS, Cardi B, and the list just goes on and on. Plus, you get that five-night stay at MGM Grand Las Vegas with $3,000 spending money in your pocket. But you don't need to head to Vegas to see some amazing live music, because we've got Savannah in the Round, the ultimate long weekend with your mates on the way, happening the 8th to the 11th of October. And your next chance to get on the standby list with Dylan after 1 o'clock this afternoon. Right now, getting back to the best music in Cairns with Martin Garrix and Ed Sheeran. This is

0: That's Stella Lefty with Boston on Star 102.7. Good morning. I'm Nikki, and no doubt by now you have heard about the bird flu. It's heartbreaking seeing all these little birdies and penguins and stuff like that contracting this horrible virus. But it seems now the bird flu is no longer just a bird problem. We've got a second fur seal that is suspected to have died from it. So now we've got thousands and thousands of little penguins over in Phillip Island that now have to be vaccinated against H5 there. But what I want to know is, how on earth do you get 5,000 penguins together, rally them all up, and then line them up to get vaccinated? It's hard enough doing it with kids. But that's the latest update on the bird flu there. Coming up next, we have Miles Smith and Niall Horan teaming up for Drive Safe. But before that, Pharrell Williams with Happy on Star.
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0: Nikki, keeping you company on your Monday morning here on Star 102.7 and taking you back to 89 with Transvision Vamp after 12. What a great tune. Craig David's also in there as well. 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Maybe you're thinking of getting married. 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And I'll let you know more with our throwback lunch after 12 on Star 102.7.
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16: Hey, I'm Brooke Seychelle. The criticism continues for One Nation and its migration policy after a party MP yesterday claimed its numbers were similar to Labor's, while Pauline Hanson says the party's net migration would be 130,000 a year, and Barnaby Joyce has refuted David Farley's claim. Labor's Tanya Plibersek has told Seven the party's policy is a mess.
17: You know, if there's three One Nation MPs in a room, there's three different immigration policies.
16: Meanwhile, the Environment Minister says we can expect more mass mortality events after a second suspected H5 bird flu case in a mammal was found in South Australia. Testing is now underway on the long-nosed fur seal after the virus was detected in one in South Australia over the weekend. Murray Watt telling the ABC it wasn't unexpected.
18: We have been saying for some time that we are likely to see mass mortalities of birds and mammals.
16: New rules for data centres and their use of energy will be on the agenda at National Cabinet this week. The federal government is expected to settle the new rules on Wednesday, despite some defiance from the Queensland government, who've previously rejected the rules tying data centre construction to new renewable projects. And overseas, 72 people have been arrested over alleged firelighting in Indonesia, which is suspected to have started some of the country's recent fires. Huge plumes of smoke have affected Indonesia and neighbouring countries, while investigations are underway.
1: Cairns RSL Club. If we're not your local, move closer.
16: The Swans are promising to rebuild trust with fans after hundreds of supporters walked out of the SCG during yesterday's historic AFL doubleheader. It comes as police continue to investigate sexual assault claims following last week's hotel scandal in Melbourne. Liberal Senator James Patterson telling Nine the club simply doesn't practice what it preaches.
19: I understand why Swans fans are so disappointed in their club, because the club has made such a virtue in the past of their culture, and what this conduct has exposed is a big gap between what they say their culture is and what their culture actually is.
16: That's the latest in news and sport.
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0: Well, it might have been nice and cool earlier this morning, but she is warming up very quickly out there today with just a slight chance of a shower later tonight, some light winds and an overnight low of 19 degrees, so warmer overnight as well. We do have a slight chance of a shower tomorrow, but a sunny Wednesday ahead of us at this stage with a top of 28 degrees today, which we've just about hit, sitting just above 27 degrees along the Cairns Esplanade.
1: 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The playlist is set. Lunch is ready. And the throwbacks are ready to roll.
21: The throwback lunch is starting now.
0: And throwing it back to 1989. It was the year that Taylor Swift was born, and also the year that Seinfeld aired its very first episode. Back in the 80s, though, you could get married for around $5,000 to $10,000, which still equates to around $13,500 to $27,000. But if you want to do a wedding very cheap and in 1 hour, we're going to give you the chance to score a double pass to 1 hour wedding. Coming up with a little throwback from 1993. This one, though, from 1989. What a banger. Transvision Vamp with Baby I Don't Care. Kickstarting our throwback lunch on Star 102.7.

loving, throwing it back to 1998 with Broken Bones on Star 102.7 and back to the year that the Melbourne Storm played their very first NRL match. They actually went on to have an extraordinary debut season, even reaching the preliminary finals. Coming up next, though, is your chance to score a double pass to One Hour Wedding, heading this way as part of Cairns Festival, and a double pass up for grabs with a little throwback from 1993. But before we go back that far, we're going back to 2007, the year the iPhone arrived, with a little song called Straight Lines. This is Silverchair on Star.

0: Snow, throwing it right back to 1993 with Informer on Star 102.7, where you've got the chance coming up to score a double pass to One Hour Wedding, which is a fast-paced comedy show squeezing an entire wedding into just 1 hour. Now, you're going to be part of this because you're going to be deciding everything from the dress to the flowers to the first dance, the cake, the music, even the wedding theme. Now, the thing is, there's going to be a real authorized celebrant involved, meaning this chaos could actually end up in a legal wedding. So if you want to catch 1 hour Wedding as part of Cairns Festival, grab your tickets from cairns.qld.gov.au or tell me which famous pop star married music producer Tommy Mottola at St. Patrick's Cathedral in New York City. It was the 5th of June 1993 and the ceremony cost $500,000. I'll give you a hint. Yeah, emotions were probably running really high, as well as the cost of the wedding, because she is known to be a diva. 40, 41, 1027. Tell me who that was that got married in 93. Perhaps you heard her singing. I'm going to give you that double pass to go and check out 1 hour Wedding, happening as part of Cairns Festival. So 40, 41, 1027. The life of a showgirl on the way from Taylor Swift and Sabrina Carpenter on Star 102.7.
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2: 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Who have we got?
3: Hello, Susan here.
2: Susan, what suburb are you hanging out in?
3: I'm in Edmonton at work at the moment.
2: You're in Edmonton, yeah. It never ends, does it? The struggle is real.
3: I know, that's right.
2: Now, Susan, are you married yourself yet?
3: I have a partner.
2: You have a partner?
3: Not married.
2: Mm-hmm. Oh, then you're probably smart because they cost a whole lot of money. Especially this particular lady. So her wedding cost $500,000. I think her wedding dress alone was like $50,000 because it was designed off Princess Diana's dress apparently.
3: Oh, okay.
2: And made by Vera Wang. So Susan, you tell me which diva got married in 93. Oh. I'm going to send you along to 1 hour wedding.
3: Perfect. I'm going to say it was Mariah Carey.
2: And I'm going to say you are 100% correct. Now, when you actually head along to 1 hour wedding, Susan, there is a fully authorised marriage celebrant there. You might actually end up married by the end of the night yourself.
3: Interesting.
2: It'd definitely be a cheaper way to do it than the way Mariah Carey did it anyway.
3: That's for sure. Yes, that's crazy money.
2: Well, either way, you're going to have a stack load of fun when 1 hour wedding heads this way as part of Cairns Festival. You scored yourself a double pass, Susan.
3: Fantastic. Thank you.
2: You are very welcome. We'll have another double pass up for grabs tomorrow, but it's Alex Warren and Passenger next on Star. You got
0: the
2: keys.
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0: It is Nikki getting you through the Monday work grind with Cairns Best Music here on Star 102.7. However, my work day has just wrapped up, so I'm going to get out of here. Mr. Dylan is on the way in. He is going to give you another chance this afternoon to get yourself on the standby list. And it is the very last week to get on that standby list for a trip to Vegas worth $20,000, including $3,000 spending money, which would be really handy right now, considering I have to go and buy something for dinner. Oh, the struggle never ends. But meet me back here tomorrow morning from 9 for our 20 songs in a row on Star 102.7. And have a great night.
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14: Hello, I'm Michaela Carr. The boss of the AFL denies there's a culture problem within the sport. Andrew Dillon has spoken for the first time since five Sydney players were suspended by the club after an alleged sexual assault at a team hotel in Melbourne last week. Dillon says he doesn't know when the police inquiry will conclude.
15: Well, the Swans have made inquiries, but there's, you know, the police investigation, we don't know where that will go. And at that stage, when that's completed, the AFL will make its inquiries.
14: Some grim news for renters today. A new report has revealed renting a unit now costs more than half the median take-home pay of a single worker in every Australian capital. There are fears for our local seal colonies after the first case of H5 bird flu was detected in a mammal in South Australia. A vaccination program is underway for little penguins, but marine biologist Jane Younger has told the ABC seals are more difficult.
16: But we have just seen a trial done in seals in North America that's just completed phase one. time and has really promising results. So hopefully, if that continues to have success, that might be available in the future.
14: Russia is likely to mobilise another 300,000 troops later this year, according to the Ukrainian president. He says Russians could end the year occupying the same amount of Ukrainian territory as they did at the beginning. And Queensland researchers say weight loss drugs like Ozempic could soon be used to help those diagnosed with bipolar disorder.
5: Cairns RSL Club. If we're not your local, move closer.
14: Blow for the Dockers ahead of the AFL finals. Defender Brennan Cox has been ruled out of the qualifying final, hurting his calf in the loss to Carlton. And two-time NRL Premiership player Joey Manu has reportedly been signed by the PNG Chiefs. The former Rooster and current rugby union player is said to be formally unveiled today, signing a two-year deal from 2028. That's the latest news and sport.
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3: Partly cloudy today. They are saying there could be a slight chance of a shower happening tonight, though. It's going to get up to a top of 28 degrees, and tomorrow you're in for a mostly sunny one with a slight chance of a shower and a maximum of 29.
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3: 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How's it going on this Monday afternoon? Yeah, we're back into it for another working week, and we're back into it in putting your name on the standby list to win this incredible trip to Vegas to check out the iHeartRadio Music Festival. 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Then keep us loud, because when we call out your name, you've got to call us back within 30 minutes, because if you don't call us back within 30 minutes, someone gets to steal your spot on the standby list, and you really don't want that. So what name are we looking for this hour? We're looking for Thea Francis from Trinity Beach. Thea Francis from Trinity Beach, you've got 30 minutes to call me back on 4041-1827 to get in the running to win this trip to Vegas to check out the iHeartRadio Music Festival by making our standby list. And you don't have to head to Vegas to see some amazing live music. Savannah in the Round, the ultimate long weekend with your mates, October 8 to 11. Here's Mark Ronson and Miley, and Nothing Breaks Like a Heart at Star.

0: workday. 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

0: to head to Vegas to see some amazing live music. Savannah in the Round. The ultimate long weekend with your mates. October 8 to 11. What happens in Vegas is paid for by us. So I guess our accountant will know what you've been up to.
1: Steal my standby.
2: And that's exactly what you can do right now, because Dia hasn't called us back on 4041 1827. So you can steal her spot on that standby list to win this incredible trip to Vegas. It's worth up to $20,000, which includes everything. Your tickets into the iHeartRadio Music Festival, your flights, your accommodation, and also $3,000 spending money. So if you want to steal her spot on this standby list to go into the running to win this trip, call me right now on 4041 1027, because you could be stealing her spot right now, because she didn't call us back in time. So let's go to the phones right now on 4041 1827. Hello, Star. Who's this? Hello? Hello, Star 102.7. Who's this?
3: It's Kieran, mate. How are you?
2: Yeah, good, thanks. Kieran, how are you going, mate?
3: Yeah, good.
2: You up to much?
3: Just doing a bit of work, cruising around.
2: Yeah, and you've also just now made the standby list to win this trip to Vegas. Congratulations.
3: Awesome, thank you.
2: No worries. If you end up winning it, where will you, who will you take with you?
3: Oh, I should probably take the missus.
2: Yeah, good point, good point. Well, good luck, okay?
3: Thanks, mate.
2: No worries. You don't have to head to Vegas to see some amazing live music, Savannah in the Round. The ultimate long weekend with your mates, October 8 to 11. And I'm calling out another name after 3 o'clock, so between now and then, register your details. star1027.com.au.
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0: G'day, it is Johnny and Inky. Hope you're having a happy Monday. On the show tomorrow morning, your chance to win yourself $1,000 cash with Johnny and Inky's $1,000 Minute.
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0: 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We're starting at 2.7. I'm going to throw it back and play the Chili Peppers and Californication inside the next 15. And we've got Pink's Trustful playing straight after we check in with the newsroom. We're going to wrap up all the weekend sport for you. That's next on Star.
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15: Hello, I'm Michaela Carr. The head of the AFL says there hasn't been an investigation into allegations of drug use by some Sydney Swans players. The group is involved in a police probe after claims of an alleged assault in a Melbourne hotel room last week. Andrew Dillon says the league has reviewed its drugs policy and it comes into effect in the off-season, and he says those rules will be enforced.
16: It's a privilege to play AFL, and with that comes responsibilities, and and there's accountabilities with that as well.
15: A second long-nosed fur seal is being tested after the first confirmed death of a mammal from bird flu in Australia. It was found in South Australia. An Australian man accused of murdering a 17-year-old girl in Thailand and dumping her body has told the ABC he acted in self-defence to stop her from stabbing him. Speaking from behind bars, 45-year-old Simon Carman said he hasn't done anything wrong and shouldn't be in jail. Five people have been arrested during a police raid on the headquarters of the CFMEU in Melbourne. Detectives investigating corruption, executing the warrants over allegations of secret commissions. And the accounting firm KPMG is set to cut its workforce by 5% as part of a restructure. There's been lower revenue after a recent audit inquiry. It's understood 27 partners and about 360 staff from its local arm will be made redundant.
1: Cairns RSL Club. If we're not your local, move closer.
15: Big honours for former greats of the game in the AFL Finals Series. Three-time Hawthorn Premiership captain Luke Hodge is this year's Cup Ambassador. Former Geelong star Paul Chapman will present this year's Norm Smith Medal. And the Premiership winning coach will receive his medal from former Swans coach Paul Roos. And three players have been charged by the NRL's Match Review Committee following yesterday's thriller between the West Tigers and the Roosters. Sydney Dewar, Seal Wong and Victor Radley and Tigers goal hero Jock Madden have all been cited but could escape with fines with early pleas.
17: 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I just swipe in, smash a session and keep moving.
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0: Partly cloudy today. They are saying there could be a slight chance of a shower happening tonight, though. It's going to get up to a top of 28 degrees, and tomorrow you're in for a mostly sunny one with a slight chance of a shower and a maximum of 29.
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1: Dylan with you this afternoon, and we're doing this really cool thing at the moment where basically we've got a whole stack of Star bumper stickers, and we want you to put that on your car because that could actually earn you some cash. Yeah, we want to relieve those pressures of the cost of living at the moment because everything's just so expensive, hey. So what we thought we'd do right now is we'd actually help you get some of those Star bumper stickers. So we've sent two-story Corey out on the streets of Cairns and the coast right now for you to go to actually see him and pick up some of those stickers. G'day, Corey.
2: G'day, Dills. That is right. Stars, oh, there's a lot of sirens on the go at the moment out the front of CPAC. Stars Sticker Stakeout is on the go because, Dills, we've had a look at your pay packet and we've realised you're actually overpaid for the amount of work that you do. So we've been able to scale back your pay. We have a few thousand bucks up for grabs. All you got to do is come and find me out front of CPAC right now on Sheridan Street. Let me whack a Star bumper sticker on your car. I've got Windex in one hand and Star bumper stickers in the other. You're instantly in the running to win a few thousand bucks that we do have up for grabs. You come and see me here right now or head to our website. You can get the full lowdown there. I'm only going to be here for 10 minutes, so not too long. I'm outside CPAC here on Sheridan Street. This is Corey for Star Sticker Stakeout. I'll see you soon.
1: Yeah, go and grab one from Two Story Corey because we're going to be paying out thousands of dollars over the coming weeks from Gordonvale to Port Douglas. So, yeah, definitely go and see Corey there and get that bumper sticker and whack it on your car. I'm going to whack on Jason Derulo for you next at Star.
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0: You don't have to head to Vegas to see some amazing live music. 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

0: You're on 72.7, where we're doing Cairns' best music. Hey, I've got Dolan hanging out with you this afternoon. And every single Friday afternoon, I do this thing after 4 o'clock. It's called Friday Alive, and it's where I put the spotlight on the local music community around our beautiful region. And at the moment, I'm putting the spotlight on some of the finalists for Passport to LA, which is this really cool competition where basically next month at Tanks Art Centre, there's going to be a finals full of heaps of different talented musicians from around the area, and they're all going to be fighting for a spot on the lineup for the Airlie Beach Festival of Music. And on the Friday just gone, I was joined by Matty Hall.
1: Yeah, wait till tomorrow.
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1: Yeah,
0: so good.
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0: 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And best of luck for him for Passport to Airlie. Oh, and by the way, if you're a local musician and you want to be part of this segment, all you've got to do is just register your details at star1027.com.au. 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

0: Summoning 2.7, still my standby happens again after 3 o'clock. This is for your chance to get on the standby list to win a trip to Vegas to check out the iHeartRadio Music Festival. We've also got more of Cairns' best music to play you as well. Like this fresh hit from Katy Perry, Watch It Burn. You're going to hear it in full inside the next 15. Praise Michael's Ghetto Superstar plays for you straight after we check in with the newsroom where they've got the latest on that bird flu situation here in Australia. That's next on Star.
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8: 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Checking out the roads. Northbound on the Bruce Highway at Edmonton, roadworks are adding 2 minutes. It's a similar story on the Captain Cook Highway through Aero Glen, Cairns North and McAllister Range. Unleaded is $1.98 in Menora, diesel $2.40 in Parramatta Park. Partly cloudy, 28 degrees in Cairns. 1 minute, $1,000. Johnny and Inky's $1,000 Minute. Every weekday morning at 7:30 on Star 102.7.
7: A reminder from Star 102.7 that the 40 kilometre per hour school zones are now active. Please slow down. 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
9: Hello, I'm Makata Carr. The AFL has confirmed it won't be getting involved in the scandal engulfing the Sydney Swans until the police investigation is complete. CEO Andrew Dillon has been peppered with questions about the sexual assault allegations while at the launch of finals in Melbourne today. He says the club has done its part keeping players accountable and now they'll wait to see what happens.
10: There's a police investigation going on now. Once that's completed, we'll conduct our own inquiries, but the AFL won't get involved while there's a police investigation underway.
9: There won't be any changes to the way GST revenue is distributed to the states. Some states and territories have complained that the resource-rich WA wasn't deserving of its 75 cents in every dollar. But the Prime Minister says despite a Productivity Commission report suggesting a review, the carve-up will remain as is. Aussie renters are going to be strapped for cash, with a new report revealing the price of renting a unit now exceeds the 30% housing stress mark, soaking up more than half the median take-home pay of a single worker in every single capital city. Police in Victoria have raided the CFMEU's Melbourne headquarters and five people have been arrested. It's part of an investigation into secret commissions. And a grim warning from the Federal Environment Minister following the first confirmed death of an Aussie mammal from bird flu. The virus was detected in a long-nosed fur seal, its body washing up on a beach in South Australia.
7: Cairns RSL Club. If we're not your local, move closer.
9: The worst-kept secret in the AFL now a reality, with Zach Butters confirming to Port Adelaide that he wants out. He's told the club he wants to return to Victoria. The Power says it's now working on the best deal to allow the restricted free agent to leave. And former Roosters star Joey Manu is heading back to rugby league. The 30-year-old has signed a two-year deal with the PNG Chiefs for their inaugural season. That's the latest news and sport.
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13: Partly cloudy this afternoon. They are saying there could be a slight chance of a shower happening this evening, though. Getting down to 19 degrees overnight.
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13: 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BTS, Cardi B, Snoop Dogg, Weezer, Muse, Benson Boone, The Goo Goo Dolls, Zara Larsson, and more. And you could be winning that. All you've got to do is just register your details at star1027.com.au. Then keep us loud. If I call out your name, or if it's Johnny and Inky or Nikki that call out your name, you've got 30 minutes to call us back on 4041 1827. And if you do that, you get on the standby list to win this trip to Vegas to check out the iHeartRadio Music Festival. If you don't do that within the 30 minutes, someone gets to steal your spot on that standby list, and you don't want that. So how about I call out a name for this hour? Someone that's registered their details already. Here we go. Natalie Thyday in Brinsmead. Natalie Thyday in Brinsmead. You've got 30 minutes to call me back on 4041 1027. And that clock is ticking. You don't have to head to Vegas to see some amazing live music. Savannah in the Round. The ultimate long weekend with your mates. October 8 to 11. Let's get back into Cairns' best music right now with Praise Michael. It's Ghetto Superstar.

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0: Thanks for listening to Cairns' number one station for the best music. You've got it locked on Stomino 2.7. And you've got Dylan hanging out with you for your Monday afternoon. If you need a bit of Monday motivation, I've got the perfect song for you next, in fact. Just to get through the next couple of hours of your workday. It's this huge throwback from 2002 by Tim Deluxe. It Just Won't Do, and it plays in just a tick. And we're also still waiting for Natalie Thaiday from Brinsmead to call us back on 4041 1027 to get on the standby list for Star Steal My Standby to win this trip to Vegas to check out the iHeartRadio Music Festival. Remember, if she doesn't call back, you could be stealing her spot on that standby list. So stay tuned to find out if that's going to happen next at Star.
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0: headed to Vegas to see some amazing live music. Savannah in the Round. The ultimate long weekend with your mates. October 8 to 11. It's only a two-day music festival in Vegas.
1: How you feeling? You feeling good?
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3: 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Let's go to the phones right now. Hello, Star. Who's this?
4: It's Leslie.
3: What was your name, sorry?
4: Leslie.
3: Oh, Natalie.
4: Leslie.
3: Yeah, right. Well, you've just actually stolen Natalie's spot on the standby list. Congratulations.
4: Woohoo! Thank you so much.
3: No worries. Have you been to Vegas before?
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3: No, you haven't? Now, is there something apart from checking out the iHeartRadio Music Festival you really want to do while you're over there if you end up winning this?
4: Well, I've never been, so I'm sure there's lots of things to do there.
3: Yeah, there is. You'll be having so much fun. So good luck, okay?
4: Thank you very much. That's great.
3: No worries. Johnny and Inky, they're going to call out another name tomorrow morning when you wake up, and then myself and Nikki will do that across the day as well tomorrow. So between now and then, make sure you register your details at star1027.com.au. You don't have to head to Vegas to see some amazing live music, Savannah in the Round. The ultimate long weekend with your mates, October 8 to 11. I've got Cherry Bomb playing for you next at Star.
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0: Coming up on Stomach 2.7 after 4 o'clock, your chance to score a double pass to check out Aussie singer-songwriter Casey Barnes at Tanks Arts Centre as part of Cairns Festival. And also more of Cairns' best music. We'll throw it back and play Eagle Eye Cherry inside the next 15. And we've got Shouse's Love Tonight playing straight after we check in with the newsroom, where they've got details about an interesting study into rentals. We're paying a lot right across the country at the moment. The full details in a ticket start.
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5: 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Checking out the roads. Northbound on the Bruce Highway at Edmonton, roadworks are adding 2 minutes. It's a similar story on the Captain Cook Highway through Aero Glen, Cairns North and McAllister Range. Unleaded is $1.98 in Menora. Diesel $2.40 in Parramatta Park. Partly cloudy, 28 degrees in Cairns. Start your morning with Johnny and Inky. 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
6: Hello, I'm Michaela Carr. The New South Wales Premier is backing calls for the Royal Commission into Anti-Semitism to be extended. Chris Minn says the inquiry needs to get to the fundamental truth about the Bondi attack and the events leading up to the incident. The AFL insists it is doing enough to tackle illicit drugs within the sport. In the wake of the Sydney Swans scandal, the league is about to implement a new drugs policy, and CEO Andrew Dillon says they will continue to stay on top of the issue.
7: We just undergone an extensive review of the illicit drugs policy, and we've launched that, and that'll be taking effect from this off-season. And so we'll continue. There's accountabilities for the players, and there will continue to be them.
6: There are concerns a bad batch of peptides is doing the rounds in Victoria, with another user suffering a severe liver injury. Doctors have been testing some counterfeit peptides linked to the black market after a seventh person ended up in hospital. There's been another grim find in South Australia, with a second long-nosed fur seal being tested for bird flu. The Federal Environment Minister Murray Watt has told the ABC it was something he'd been expecting.
8: You might remember for several weeks now, my colleague Julie Collins and I have been warning that we are likely to see this kind of thing occur, and indeed that we are likely to see more mass mortalities.
6: The researchers have found the Great Barrier Reef was once a type of landmass. Data and samples have been collected by the CSIRO to map the reef's future health. It uncovered evidence that the reef wasn't always underwater.
9: Cairns RSL Club. If we're not your local, move closer.
6: Fremantle has the most players in the All-Australian squad. The Dockers have six names among the 46-player cohort, with Brisbane having six and Hawthorn five. Melbourne ruckman Max Gawn is up for a record ninth blazer. The team will be announced tomorrow. And in the NRL, a massive setback for the Bulldogs ahead of their must-win game against Penrith. With COVID running through the club, at least eight players and two staff miss training today.
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11: Partly cloudy this afternoon. They are saying there could be a slight chance of a shower happening this evening, though. Getting down to 19 degrees overnight. And tomorrow you're in for a mostly sunny one with a slight chance of a shower and a top of 29.
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0: G'day, it is Johnny and Inky. Hope you're having a happy Monday. On the show tomorrow morning, your chance to win yourself $1,000 cash with Johnny and Inky's $1,000 Minute.
1: As well as that, a double pass up for grabs the Red Beret Cairns Cup Day.
0: And we get to the bottom of why something I eat, it tastes like electricity. We'll see you tomorrow morning from 6 a.m. on Star 102.

0: back to Ross Cairns and the Tropical Far North with the best music. You've got it locked on Stomany 2.7, and you've got Dolan hanging out with you this afternoon. And can you believe it? At the end of this week, the Cairns Festival kicks off. Yeah, 10 huge days celebrating art, culture, music, and everything we love about Tropical North Queensland. So many events right across our beautiful city. And one of those events is Aussie music superstar Casey Barnes coming to town to bring his maid for this tour to Tank's Art Centre next Friday. Yeah, it's going to be a high-energy country rock show featuring new music and plenty of his biggest hits. Now, I've got your chance right now to score a double pass to that next Friday at Tang's Art Centre, but you got to prove that you're a big Casey fan. So what I'm going to do is the three-second song challenge. So basically, I'm going to play you 3 seconds of one of his big hits, and you've got to tell me on 4041-1027 what the song's called, and if you do that, you'll score the double pass, okay? So here we go. You got that kind of love that makes... What song is that? One more time. You got that kind of love that makes me know it's... 4041-1027 if you think you know what that song's called, and you'll score a double pass if you get it correct to check him out at Tang's Art Centre as part of the Cairns Festival. Celebrate Cairns Festival the 28th of August right through until September 6th, thanks to the Cairns Regional Council. Bruno Mars plays next at Star.
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2: Hello, 72.7. Who's this?
3: Lisa.
2: G'day, Lisa. How are you going this afternoon?
3: Yeah, not too bad.
2: You up to much?
3: Oh, just working. Another half an hour, I'll be done.
2: Oh, bring it on, hey. And you're trying to win this double pass to check out Casey Barnes for the Made for This tour at Tanks Art Centre as part of the Cairns Festival, are you?
3: Yeah, that would be amazing.
2: Yeah, have you seen him before?
3: No, I haven't. I was actually looking to think about going to attend it. But, yeah, I'm not sure if I'm going to have the right song, but I'll give it a go.
2: All righty. So it's the 3-second song challenge. And basically what I'm going to do is I'm about to play you 3 seconds of one of his big hits, and you've got to tell me what it is at the end of it, okay?
3: Okay.
2: Here we go. You got that kind of love that makes me know it's true. What song is that?
3: Is it The One You Love?
2: No. Do you want to have one more guess?
3: God Took His Time on You.
2: That is correct. Well done. That double pass is all yours. Congratulations.
3: I love it. Thank you.
2: No worries. Who are you going to take with you?
3: A husband, of course.
2: Oh, awesome. Will you both enjoy that, okay?
3: Thank you. That'll be awesome.
2: The Casey Barnes Made for This Tour plays Cairns Festival. Tickets online now, and I've got more to give away tomorrow at around this time right here at Star.
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0: Stoner 2.7, it is Cairns, home of the best music, and also your home of Will and Woody for the drive home. The boys, they're taking over next, but they're joining me right now. What's coming out this afternoon, guys?
1: Hey, Dilly. So last year, we took our girls on their first ever camping trip. We called it Dadventure. And I think everyone enjoyed it. For lots of the time was because they were laughing at us for how poorly we parented.
2: Yep. My daughter lost a lot of respect for me, which I didn't have a lot of beforehand. But this time, we want to do it again.
1: Yeah.
2: But just away from any camping or outdoor.
1: Well, we're upscaling. I think that's the plan. The plan is that we need to level up the Dadventure this time around. Yes. It's you taking Remy, me taking Max, taking our daughters on a trip of a lifetime, one weekend only. And this afternoon, I think you guys are going to have a pretty good say as to where that actually is.
2: Yep. Can't wait to hear your suggestions. We'll see you soon.
0: Oh, can't wait for that. And a stack more fun when the boys take over. Straight after, we get you the very latest from the newsroom in just a moment. Right here at Star. I'm out of here, though. See you bye. See ya.
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4: Hello, I'm Michaela Carr. The head of the AFL says they will make sure the Swans players, the centre of a police investigation, will be held to account. CEO Andrew Dillon has confirmed it is not looking into the incident until police have finished with their inquiries, but he insists they will look into it.
5: There's been accountabilities for those players, and there'll continue to be accountabilities. It's a privilege to play AFL, and with that comes responsibilities, and there's accountabilities with that as well.
4: The Prime Minister says he's not aware of cases of anti-Semitism being reduced as a result of the Royal Commission. The inquiry was set up after the Bondi attack in December, and Anthony Albanese says his views about that kind of behaviour haven't changed.
6: I'll allow the Royal Commission to do its work. It's an important work that it's undertaking.
4: A woman has been killed after a car crashed into lunchtime diners at a shopping centre in Melbourne's east. She was sitting outside a restaurant at the Westfield Centre in Wantirna South when the vehicle crashed into the building. Woolworths is trying to win back support from Aussie shoppers by dropping prices on another 105 lower shelf price products. The supermarket has been in trouble with the industry watchdog recently for allegedly misleading consumers with fake discounts. And Ampol has recorded a profit of $857 million in the 6 months to June. That's up from $180 million on last year, and comes despite the fuel crisis in the Middle East.
3: Cairns RSL Club. If we're not your local, move closer.
4: Demons ruckman Max Gawn is up for a record night spot in the All-Australian AFL team. The squad of 46 has been announced today, with Fremantle having the most players with 8. Brisbane has 6 and Hawthorn 5. The team will be announced tomorrow. And a cruel blow for the Raiders, with Zach Hosking ruled out for the rest of the season. The forward injuring his hamstring in Canberra's loss to the Broncos and is expected to miss up to 4 weeks. That's the latest news and sport.
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7: Tonight, partly cloudy with a slight chance of a shower happening a little bit later. Getting down to 19 degrees overnight, and tomorrow you're in for a mostly sunny one with a slight chance of a shower and a maximum of 29.
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0: Will and Woody for Pokemon Tonys. I hope you guys are having a wonderful Monday drive home. Woods, a year ago, you and I did something very, very special, a first on this show, and the beginning of something that I hope is going to happen many years in the future. Woody, last year we took our daughters on their very first camping trip.
1: So, is everyone ready to go?
2: Yeah.
3: Remy, are you ready to go?
2: Yeah, I'm ready to go.
1: Okay.
3: Good job.
2: Let's do it.
3: Remy, have we remembered to pack everything?
2: Yeah.
3: We've got a lot of stuff and not a lot of room in the car.
1: No. Part of the big jigsaw. What are we most looking forward to doing when we go camping?
2: Play hide and seek.
1: Playing hide and seek?
2: I want to play wombat.
1: Wombat.
3: Wombat?
1: Is wombat a game?
2: Yeah.
4: I've never heard of wombat either.
3: First one. I'm pumped to play wombat though.
5: I think we both really excelled, especially when it came to setting up the tents.
1: Can you grab the tent pegs for me?
3: Hey, Ren, you want to go look for some unicorns or something?
2: Yeah.
3: All right, let's go. Yeah. Can you make sure you get my tent after yours?
1: I thought we were hanging out.
5: Or when our daughters caught their first fish. No tricks.
1: So I'm just going to go and put a fish on the end of the rod.
3: Look, look! He caught a fish!
2: You're catching another one!
3: Yeah, Dad, catch another one!
1: Yeah.
5: But this year, we're stepping it up a notch, all thanks to Chemist Warehouse.
2: Mummy?
5: I'm not Mummy, I'm Daddy.
2: Yeah, Daddy, I love you.
5: Help us decide where the next adventure should go right now.
0: That's right. We've got two little girls going on another dad venture. They don't know it yet, Woods, but this weekend. And we would love, yes, as the promo just said, you guys to suggest where we should go. So the phone, I'm going to open the text line now. Please text us with where you think we should take the girls this year.
6: Just want to say we loved camping. Camping was great.
0: Mm.
6: But maybe an idea this time that involves a roof.
0: Yeah,
6: just throwing it out there, and a warm shower. Just throwing it out there.
0: Might be a roof, might be a warm shower. It's going to be something new. It's going to be something special. I'm very much looking forward to it.
6: Cycling trip would be nice. Just throwing it out there. Just a nice cycling trip with your girls.
0: Keep throwing that up. We're not.
6: It'd be really nice.
0: How are we going to get the audio on the bike?
6: Who cares, mate? It's about the girls having a good time.
0: It's part of it. It's a sponsored bit this year.
6: Yeah,
0: Chemist Warehouse.
6: Yeah, because they'll supply everything we need, right? Because you know I love Chemist Warehouse.
0: Yeah, I know you do.
6: I spend most of my time in a Chemist Warehouse.
0: Yes.
6: We wake up now, my daughter goes, are we going to Chemist Warehouse?
0: Wow.
6: I know, because they do it all, right? Anyway, I don't know where I was going with that, but I want to say that I'm very excited about Chemist Warehouse being on board.
0: You're a commercial friendly man, mate. What can I say? They'll be pumped with that. Not a sponsored bit. That was outrageous.
6: I do love it.
0: Hey, right up next.
6: Genuine.
0: Jacob Elordi has been caught on camera doing a special move on a date with Kendall Jenner, and I think it's straight out of the Will McMahon playbook. I'll tell you what it is right up next. It's Will and Woody.
6: Look out.
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0: Yes, it is, Will and Woody. Hope you guys are having a wonderful Monday, brought to you by Pokemon Tony's. Woodrow, I'm excited about this. I'm excited about the fact that our boy, Jacob Allord, is just flying the flag. And you know, he's pretty much the hottest piece of ass in the world right now.
1: Yeah, he
0: has to be confirmed, Annalise.
1: Yep.
0: Turn your mic on first.
2: Confirmed.
1: Okay.
3: Yeah, comfortably, he's the number one in the world for you right now.
2: Yeah, he'd be up there for sure.
0: He's got to be right up there. I'm looking at him. He's not only is he hot, he's suave.
3: He's tall.
2: He's very talented.
0: You guys know I've got an inside player there who said he's also very, very humble, talented.
2: Yeah.
0: He's everything right now. And he's hooking up with Kendall Jenner, which, you know, is also the most modest, you know, of the Jenners. If you're going to go with any Jenner, you know how I feel about the other ones. But she seems great. Anyway, here's some audio about them in a date night they had on Saturday night.
4: Kendall Jenner and Jacob Allord are keeping up with each other. The pair took their rumored relationship to the next level, stepping out hand in hand for the first time as they enjoyed a romantic dinner date in London, England, August 20th.
1: Wow, it's all happening, isn't it? With those two.
0: And I mean, he's not doing too badly either. He booked the penthouse suite at London Hotel Claridge's at $82,000 a night.
3: Oh my God.
1: You're joking.
0: So he's not doing
3: He paid $82,000 for the night.
0: Oh, yeah.
3: What did the room have? Bowling alley? But seriously.
0: You'd hope you're keeping the soaps, I tell you that much.
3: $82,000
0: a night.
3: I'm off him. I can't have him. Cannot have that. I don't care how rich you are. That is outrageous, Jacob. You just said he was modest.
0: Yeah,
3: but he paid $82,000 for one night's ACOM.
0: I think he wanted to impress Kendall. And he's taking her out in London and...
3: I'm sorry, I'm a tired ass and that's just hard to hear. It's hard to hear.
0: Well, look, I think if you're getting, you know, probably in the echelons of $50 million a movie, which is probably what he's going to start to look at pretty soon.
1: Yeah.
0: $82,000 probably isn't that much.
3: No, I know it's not much.
0: Yes.
3: God, for one night.
0: Also, he might have also just got it for free for an Instagram post.
3: Oh, that all of a sudden, all the respect is back, my friends. even if you got a discount, if he paid $10,000 for the room, I'm all for him.
0: So true. Now, look, one of the things, you guys can see this online, but as they're leaving this restaurant that they're in, he's pulling a move which really takes me back to 2015 when I used to date.
3: Mm.
0: And because he's gone what I thought was a really hot move, which was if I was comfortable enough toward the end of a date, probably and I want to hear some calls around like really hot moves on early dates, because it's a really tricky time to come across as sexy and approachable and all this stuff without being too cringe and without being too sleazy.
1: Of course.
0: Right?
1: Yeah.
0: So he's gone for the hand in her back pocket move.
3: It's pretty forward.
0: It's not a grope.
3: No,
0: and it's not inside the pants.
3: No,
0: it's just outside the pants.
3: Hands inside the pants. They're in public. No, I get that. But like the back pocket is on a buttock.
0: But they're walking. He's not groping. Yeah. He's not groping her. He's just, they're walking and he's like, hey, do you mind if is this okay here?
3: Yeah, and obviously it is. And obviously it was and it was fine.
0: Are you keen on that? That's a good move. It's a good move, isn't it?
2: I think that's sexy.
0: But like not too much.
3: But many dates in, like a few dates in though, right?
2: I'd go date number 3 or 4.
0: Yeah, it's because it's not too much.
3: You've kissed first, though.
2: You've kissed, but like they've been spotted and rumoured to be dating since February. So like that's a long time. They're into the dates. They've done more than a butthole. Do you know what I mean? So it's fine.
0: More than a what? Sorry. They've done more than a what?
2: Like a hand in the pocket.
0: I thought you said something else.
3: Excuse me.
2: So sorry.
3: That's right. As did I.
0: They've done more than a what?
3: Curious as to how you had that information. But also,
0: have you written any other we're taking calls on this hot date moves, by the way. Annalise, another hot date move for you that really inspires you?
2: I just like dates in general at the moment. Just ask me on a date, pretty hot.
3: Just hug me.
2: Taking me on a date.
3: Oh, just the idea of actually just going showing on up a date. For that date.
2: Yes, that's nice. But, you know, an arm around you.
0: An arm around
2: early
0: you.
2: Days is like, and being like, you know, in control, like confident.
0: Oh, yeah. I'll order for us. Don't worry about it.
2: But like, I'll
0: pick
2: order.
0: You up at 8.
2: Yeah, exactly.
3: Oh, okay.
2: Except ordering what I want and knowing what I want without me having to say what I want.
3: Oh, God, we're not mind readers, though. That's outrageous. Sexy D's grandpa has a move. You told me we were playing pool on Friday night.
0: Excuse me.
5: I can't remember at all what I told you.
3: Oh, dear.
0: Oh, dear.
3: That really speaks volumes to where you're at on Friday night.
5: What was it?
3: It's the tattoo your grandpa has.
5: Oh, that was to get free beer.
3: Oh, I thought it was a romantic move.
0: What was it?
3: He has a tattoo. You tell him.
5: He had a tattoo on his ass that said, your name. And so he'd go up to someone and be like, yo, what's your name? They'd say some name. And then he'd be like, I've got your name tattooed on my bum. I bet you over a beer. They'd be like, yep, yeah, free beer.
0: Oh, nice.
3: Genius, right? He could have used that in a romantic...
0: What is he going to do with the phone topic?
3: I thought he did it to impress girls.
0: All right, guys, let's get back on track here. Away from Sexy D's grandfather's ass. Honestly, I want to know from you guys, what's a hot date move?
3: Okay.
0: Currently, Jacob Lordy in the lead, as he should be.
3: Hand in back pocket.
0: Hand in back pocket.
3: I think it's strange.
0: We'll take him up next. It's Will and Woody on Star 102.7.

0: the Woody.
1: Hey, we're talking about making a move on a date. If you've got a date move for us, we'd love to hear from you. I'll explain the leader at the moment. It's Jacob Elordi with Kendall Jenner. Hot move. Hot move. But I went out on Friday night actually with my partner, with Sam.
2: Uh-oh.
1: And we were sitting in these chairs watching classical music. And
2: very sexy.
1: Super sexy. Mm. Super sexy. We love classical music. If you get a chance to go to the Now or Never Festival in Melbourne, actually, definitely go. It was lots of fun. But we're sitting there and I don't know why, but I all of a sudden felt like I was a teenager at the movies.
2: Fun.
1: Where you try and get the arm over.
2: Oh, the old yawn. Did you go the yawn?
1: Yawn
2: into the...
1: I don't know why I felt so... we've been together for 10 years, but I had this moment. I was in my head. I was like, how do I get my arm around her?
2: It's nice. That's nice to have
1: it. It was a little bit like that.
2: And how did it land?
1: She laughed immediately. She was like, that was really obvious.
2: Shame.
1: So this is the thing with the date moves, though, guys. They can be super cringe. They can be a little bit too sleazy if you go in a little bit too hot and heavy as well.
2: Yeah, I agree with that.
1: Christian, you, what move do you go for first on date moves? Yeah.
3: Hey, gents. So this would be like perfect scenario if you take them to a bar or like a pool table place, is guide them through hitting the pool, like teaching them how to play pool. So
2: Christian.
3: You like hold each other's hands and it can get, obviously the spark up to be there.
1: Annalise is absolutely frothing this. Oh, you love this.
4: I love that.
1: Really?
4: Yeah.
1: You're into it.
4: Yep. Putting,
1: show me how to hit the ball.
4: Yep. Gonna put, please, go on a date to play pool on my list.
1: Yeah, nice. Whoa, right. You're in the scene at the moment, so good for you.
2: It's not condescending at all that he would assume that you don't know how to play pool and he's better than you.
4: I don't mind.
2: You love it.
4: No, fine.
2: Yeah, fair enough.
4: But
1: Joe,
4: I'll annihilate him.
1: Our EP, Joe, you're also chomping at the bit here. That's hot moves.
5: I think, I always go for, if I like, I'm really enjoying the date and want to kiss, I'll like... keep eye contact and then look at the lips and then look back up at the eyes.
1: Yeah. The looking at the lips is a big thing. Yeah, the looking at the
2: very
1: lips.
2: Very subtle lick of the lips. Just a really subtle.
1: You say you lick your lips?
2: Just really subtle.
5: No licking of the lips.
1: And licking the lips is pretty full on.
2: All right, too far. All right, we're finding out where the line. It's very subtle.
1: Yeah, I mean, I don't want to dive too far back into your past, Woods, but you had a couple of trademark moves, which I think might be gone. Not sure.
2: The hand on the face?
1: You used to do the double hand on the face.
2: So that is still a move that I do with my wife now.
1: He double hands them.
2: I like to go...
1: He gets them in the bread basket.
2: Double hand, and then I go shoulders up. Double hand on the face, shoulders up.
6: Oh.
2: And it's just really, we're really in tight, really intimate in here. I think that was a beautiful thing. And for me as well, it was just to make sure, thanks, Tiana. Tiana, you're enjoying it too. You're the only person in the team who thinks that's romantic.
1: Hang on, Tiana didn't think that was romantic. You did not, did you? Do you think that was romantic? You like that?
5: No comment on that one.
1: No comment.
2: Oh, it's your face was saying you liked it. Anyway, I like it as well because then you're not going to miss the mouth. Because I had a lot of memories as like, I think I've just got trauma from as a teenager going in for kisses and hitting nose, hitting chin. Do you know what I mean? Like you can miss
1: Let's
2: the mouth.
1: Let's go to Troy, I reckon.
2: Okay.
1: I think you've ever kissed a girl's chin. Troy.
2: You've never kissed a chin or a nose?
1: Never kissed a chin.
2: On the dance floor? Troy, what move do you go for on dates?
7: Mate, I don't go on dates. I've been with my wife 20 years, mate.
1: Oh, yeah, but what's your move, Troy?
7: I can't help you.
1: That's all right. What's your go-to date move, Troy?
7: Mate, generally beer and pool. It's just I don't know, it's a bit of a scene setter.
1: Missing out on
2: sounds
1: the pool.
2: Like pool.
1: The pool thing is really a thing, isn't it?
2: Did I, Joe?
1: I'm sure Troy knew what he called up for. Sorry, guys. Hand under the table. If you're on a dinner date, a hand under the table dinner date to like touch leg,
2: hands.
1: Touch leg or hold hands under the table. Yeah,
2: you touch a. That's very like you'd shock me. If I'm sitting there enjoying my meal and then you put your hand on my leg. Oh,
1: yeah,
2: my
1: just a gentle one or just like a graze of the leg.
2: I'd probably flick it like just it was a cat or
1: just
2: something.
1: Just a graze of the leg.
2: Well, don't scratch me on
1: no,
2: the leg.
1: I'm not scratching. One that I know you tried before, Woods, was
2: How dare you? No. You keep doing this. Like, not necessarily. What is it?
1: No, one time. I'm pretty sure you went for the shh up to the lips before, followed by the kiss.
2: I have not. How dare you?
1: And I think another move, now that we're on you, I know that we're laughing at Jacob Elordi spending $82,000 on a penthouse for him and Kendall.
2: Outrageous.
1: But you did also accidentally book a sex hotel for a week-long stay in Japan with a former girlfriend.
2: Yeah, but that was very cheap, and I stand by that. I didn't realize it was a per hour hotel. And they
0: Woody for the drive home. Now with 20% more stories about Woody having IBS, put the hummus dip down, Woody.
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8: Fixable?
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0: the Woody in the lead up to this Father's Day, another dad venture. Woods, you and I taking our little girls on the trip of a lifetime. So if you want to tell us where you think we should go, please text us. Getting some great recommendations coming through.
1: Now, you picked this before the song there because obviously it's something that all you guys talk about. I have the same meal for lunch every single day, and I've been doing that for 6 years.
0: Yeah.
1: And I love it.
0: Yeah.
1: I wouldn't want to change a thing. I wake up quite early. I put as many vegetables as I can on the barbecue, and then I just add that to quinoa, and that's lunch, and then leftovers is dinner. And for me, when I started doing that 6 years ago, it made life just a lot simpler for me, and I love it.
0: No, and we're happy for you, mate.
1: I love it.
0: We're happy for you. Just, we are.
1: And I want to know, though, like, how weird is this?
0: Pretty strange.
1: I thought there were more people like me out there.
0: It's not just the same meal factor. It's also the fact that, as I mentioned just before the song there, that you fire up the barbecue at 8 o'clock in the morning. Yeah, I don't think there's anyone outside of like an Oz kick.
1: Yeah.
0: That might fire up the barbecue in the morning.
1: Bunnings would do it.
0: Or like a commercial kitchen that's like slow cooking something for an afternoon service.
1: Sure.
0: No one in a residential house is cooking for themselves on the barbecue at 8 o'clock in the morning.
1: Yeah, look.
0: I think you could be the only person in the Southern Hemisphere that does that. I think it's really strange, and I just need to get that off my chest because I've been thinking about it for a while.
1: No, it's totally fine. I'm glad you feel lighter now. But I agree. I don't think anyone does that. But do you have the same thing for lunch every single day? Or do you eat the same thing every single day? Because I don't think...
0: But we're not talking about like 3 days a week, 4 days a week. Because that's not what you do. You have the same thing every day.
1: And I've done it for 6 years. I'd love to know if someone out there has done it for longer than that.
0: So strange.
1: Because when you find your meal that you love, why change it?
0: Also, like, it's also the quality of the meal. Like, if you came in here and you're like, mate, I just want to have a chicken parma every night for dinner, I'd be like, absolutely. Could be the best thing it's ever made. Mm-hmm. You have barbecued vegetables and quinoa. Oh,
1: God, they're so good though, Will. I put olive oil all over them. I season them, obviously, with a bit of salt, a little bit of pepper. Mate, it's unbelievable. It works for me, and I do it every day. So, again, maybe I'm the weirdest person in Australia, but do you eat the same thing every single day?
0: No.
1: And I think, for me, I realised this was weird, though, when I saw that Benny Blanco, who is he engaged to...
2: Married. Married to Selena Gomez.
1: Married to Selena Gomez. So
0: good for them. Yeah. Has she only got one kidney?
2: Yes, that is correct.
1: That's a random fact.
2: Her best friend.
1: How do you
2: at the
1: know
2: time?
1: That?
0: Saw it on Reddit the other day. Will's Reddit coming up in about 15 minutes time.
1: That's extraordinary. If you did that deliberately, that is extraordinary. Anyway, Benny Blanco, the husband of Selena.
0: Old one kidney Gomez.
1: We don't call her that.
0: No.
1: He, for a week, ate pizza every day to lose weight.
0: Did he really?
3: Day three, I'm tired of pizza. I hate my life.
0: Sounds like a riot.
1: Benny Blanco. Oh, mate, go and follow him on the socials. He's awesome.
0: So he ate pizza every day.
1: Every single day. He lost weight. Here's him talking about losing weight.
4: I just lost 4.7 pounds in 5 days, eating only pizza. Nothing matters. You can do whatever you want. Failure. Everything.
1: There he goes. Just doing his thing. Anyway. I don't want to focus on losing weight or anything. I just want to focus on, do you eat the same thing every single day and how long have you been doing it for? Because I will never change.
0: No, we don't doubt that.
1: And I don't care to.
0: Okay.
1: You're sounding
0: increasingly like a 65-year-old man.
1: I love embracing that about myself.
0: Good.
1: I've just jumped 30 years.
0: Yeah, you have.
1: I'm okay with it.
0: I think we might have someone else that does it. Now, we'll talk about that shortly. Let's go to Katie first about eating the same thing every day. Katie.
5: Hello.
1: Katie, what do you eat every day? Because I do it. I've got the same lunch and then the leftovers for dinner every single day. I love it. What do you have every day?
5: I have the same thing every day. I have perfected the cooking of this same thing every day.
1: Yeah, me too.
5: I have it at least as close to 11 a.m. every day. I've been doing it for about 2.5 to 3 years, and it's a boiled egg.
1: Just a boiled
0: egg. Good for you, Katie.
1: Hang on, Katie.
0: That's what you ask people to call for. This is the bit.
1: But hang on, Katie. That's not your lunch, though, is it? Is lunch just a boiled egg?
5: No, that's just something I eat every day.
0: You said, do you eat the same thing every day?
1: That is what I asked for. Fair enough, Katie.
0: Actually, you know what? I have a banana every day. Can I come too?
1: No. Well, okay. So I'm gonna rephrase the question.
0: Yeah, I think that's a good idea.
1: It has to be like.
0: I probably have a muesli bar every day as well.
1: Yep, fully get that. And thank you for continuing to sink the boots in. I'm asking for like same lunch or dinner.
0: Does a coffee count?
1: That's very good. Very. All examples have been very funny here. It's got to be same significant meal every day. So we're talking breakfast, we're talking lunch, we're talking dinner.
0: I think an egg sits straddles the two.
1: That's a snack. That's a snack.
2: No, I'd argue because an egg, if she's having a boiled egg, that's a lot of effort going into the process of making a boiled egg every day. It's actually quite
0: time consuming. What's a meal and what's a snack at the end of the day, Woods? I think you should have thought about this before you threw it out there. Let's go to Maddie.
1: I did. I've rephrased.
0: Maddie. Oh, here we go. You eat the same meal every day, Maddie.
1: Here we go.
6: Yes, every single day. I have porridge for breakfast. And then for lunch, I have yogurt and granola. And for dinner, I always have three veg and a meat.
1: Outstanding. And Maddie, do you ever want to change it? Do you why would you ever change it? Do you feel uncomfortable, Maddie, when you're on holidays?
6: Oh, a tad, because it's not my normal.
1: Yeah, it's strange. It's like
6: it's
1: like an out of body experience. You can't get it unless you're like one of us. Maddie, how many years have you done that for, Maddie?
6: Since I was in year 12, so this is my fourth year doing it.
1: Bloody oath. Hang in there, Maddie. It just gets better and better. Let's go to Margaret now. Now, Margaret, you're calling for a different reason.
0: There's context here. It's context, Margaret, because I was giving Woods a whole bunch of grief about the fact that he's the only person in Australia that personally barbecues his own meal at 8 o'clock in the morning.
1: So then it's my day's food. My day's food is sorted from that point
0: on. Stop qualifying it. You barbecue at 8 a.m. every day. I think you're the only person in the Southern Hemisphere that does it.
1: Margaret.
7: Yeah. Hi. How are you guys?
1: Do you barbecue in the morning, every morning?
7: Every single day I do, yeah.
1: Bloody oath. So, Margaret, why do you do it?
7: Because there's no washing up. You just have to clean the barbecue and it's easy. And I always have bacon and eggs.
0: So you have the same meal every day?
7: Yeah, bacon and eggs for brekkie. And I was doing that when my kids were living at home. Now they're married and they do it too. Not all the time, though. They do it sometimes as well.
0: How long have you done it for, Margaret?
7: More often than not.
0: How long have you fired up the barbecue in the morning for?
7: Oh, my God. Over 20 years. It would have to be probably 30 years.
0: Yeah,
1: Margaret,
0: barbecue.
1: Do you ever do what I do though? So I fully appreciate your barbecue and your breakfast every morning. But do you? Because for me, efficiency wise, I just go, I'm just going to barbecue my day's food now. Do you do
7: that? That's probably a better idea because I take tuna salad for lunch every day though, and I've just been doing that forever, really.
1: There you go. I've lost track of what we're talking about now. She's talking about what she takes for lunch. I feel happy. Other people
0: I'm really glad we did this.
1: Has this been entertaining? You be the judge.
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15: Hi there, I'm Rana Hussein. A record-breaking crowd turned out at the SCG for yesterday's AFLW clash between Sydney and Essendon. More than 16,000 seeing the Swans run out 44-point winners. Elsewhere, the Hawks down the power by 32 points and the Blues had a 27-point win over the Crows. The Roosters remain undefeated on top of the NRLW table after thumping the Warriors 66-8 yesterday, while last night Eels down the Sharks 42-16. And the Hockey Roos have had a scoreless draw with India at the World Cup this morning.
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0: it snap.
1: It is Wheel of Woody, the quiz. 8 minutes away, your chances at $1,000 with us every day with the quiz. Right now, though, Woods, it is the best of the internet, according to me.
2: Will's Reddit.
3: Beware of the blob, it creeps
4: right. And leaps. Can I remind you that I do have a buzzer and you must respect the buzzer when I'm bored? The only reason we allow you to do this bit is if I have control of a buzzer.
1: No, mate. It's because it's a Monday and they're trying to plug the show with content. Now, this is actually a pretty good one. This is going to everyone's going to be very, very happy with this.
4: Yeah.
1: These are favourite embarrassing celebrity moments that I've stumbled into. This thread has exploded.
4: Okay, great.
1: With content that I don't even know about. There's two men that frequent the glossies and talk about celebrity behaviour all the time. A lot of this behaviour hasn't come across our doorstep.
4: Oh, far away.
1: Okay, well, the first one here, I didn't know this one. Do you know who Toni Braxton is?
4: No.
1: Of the Braxton's sisters?
4: Doesn't help. Doesn't
1: okay,
4: help me there.
1: Well, she's a famous singer.
4: Okay.
1: Anyway, she used to Unbreak My Heart. You know that song?
5: Oh. Unbreak my heart.
1: Probably should.
5: Say you love me again.
1: That's a great song.
4: That is a tune. That's
1: you
4: want that's
1: to play
4: Toni.
1: A little bit of that, Tommy? We got that there. So, yeah.
5: Unbreak my heart.
4: Oh, so much emotion.
5: Say you love me again.
1: Great song. Anyway. Okay, she's gorgeous. One Halloween, Beyonce dressed up as Toni Braxton, right? Whoa. Off an album cover.
4: Yeah.
1: Okay.
4: Yeah.
1: As Toni Braxton. Gorgeous photo.
4: Yeah.
1: Anyway, Kris Jenner thought that Beyonce was dressing up as her and not as Toni Braxton. And then retweeted the photo and said, thank you, at Beyonce. I love it.
4: That's great. Why did she possibly think that?
1: Awesome. Who knows,
4: possibly...
1: mate? Gosh, she's the most deluded person in the whole world.
4: That's really good. That's
1: the next one here. There's a lot to get through, but there's the next one here.
4: God.
1: Rita Ora.
4: Yeah, I know Rita Ora.
1: Rita Ora. Ora once...
4: Married to Taika Waititi.
1: Taika Waititi.
4: Recently got married? No, a while ago.
1: Damn. Rita Ora. This is in 2014. She tweeted, I'm dropping my new song Monday. You know what I'm talking about. If this gets 100,000 retweets. Okay, so she tweets that.
4: Yeah.
1: After like a day, it's had... just over 1,000 retweets.
4: Oh, dear.
1: So she replies to her own tweet and says, by the way, my Twitter got hacked.
4: Oh, no.
1: And
4: she didn't.
1: Someone is threatening to release new music I've worked really hard on.
4: She did not.
1: But nothing comes out until I'm ready.
4: Really? Oh, my God. I love that. That was a solution.
1: Really, really. Well, sure, she got
4: hacked.
1: 100 times less the number of retweets she wanted.
4: Oh, what was the song? Do we know what the song was?
1: Oh, well, who knows?
4: Never released it.
1: Never released it.

0: desperately to introduce...
1: Oh, I love this. Idina Menzel.
0: Idina Menzel, yes, from Frozen. Love this.
2: There will always be a special place in my heart for the movie musical. Here to perform the Oscar-nominated, gorgeously empowering song, Let It Go, the wickedly talented, one and only Adele Dazeem.
0: Adele, the wickedly talented. All right, I've got two to go and then we're done because I've got to get on with the quiz. Paris Hilton. Once went to like this disaster relief thing. I'm not laughing about that, but she kissed a pregnant lady's belly.
1: Oh, yeah, yeah, sure. Yeah.
0: The lady wasn't pregnant.
1: Oh, no.
0: Not pregnant at
1: oh,
0: all.
1: Oh, no. Kissed,
0: got down on haunches and held the belly and kissed it.
1: Oh, no.
0: Okay, final one. It's good. You got to see the photo. No. It's really good. Final one here. I was not across this, but once upon a time, Jennifer Lopez tried to do like a doco thing because she's still Jenny from the block.
1: Yeah.
0: Where she went back to the block in the Bronx where she was from. Like, actually, was like, guys, bit of backstory. I'm actually from the Bronx.
1: Yeah.
0: Let's go check out the actual block.
1: Yeah.
0: Went back, obviously, under the pretense of like not telling anyone she was going to go back, going back in her casuals, people being like, oh, my God, she's back. Anyway, this is what happened.
3: I used to live here. I used to live here. My name is Jennifer.
4: Jennifer?
3: Yeah, I used to live up, and my room was upstairs right there.
4: Jennifer?
3: Jennifer Lopez.
4: Who's Jennifer Lopez?
3: Me. I used to live here.
0: Goes for it one more time at the end. Oh, you're having a wonderful drive home. The Dadventure this year launches this weekend. We're taking our girls on another trip of a lifetime. All thanks to Canvas Warehouse. If you'd like to choose where we go, please stay tuned. It's going to be a wonderful journey. I hope you're having a wonderful drive home. Will and Woody.
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9: Hello, I'm Michaela Carr. The boss of the AFL denies there's a culture problem within the sport. Andrew Dillon has spoken for the first time since five Sydney players were suspended by the club after an alleged sexual assault at a team hotel in Melbourne last week. Dillon says he doesn't know when the police inquiry will conclude.
10: Well, the Swans have made inquiries, but there's, you know, the police investigation, we don't know where that will go. And at that stage, when that's completed, the AFL will make its inquiries.
9: Anthony Albanese has ruled out any changes to the way the GST revenue is carved up. This comes after some states and territories complained that WA gets too much. A Productivity Commission report had suggested a review, but the Prime Minister says that won't be happening. The Liberals have defended the time it's taking to reveal their policy on migration. They're under pressure to reveal their hand, and Senator James Patterson has told the ABC they're taking their time for good reason.
11: Well, one of the reasons why it's important to do the work thoroughly, properly, get it costed, get it modelled, consult stakeholders, is so you don't have four policies in 4 weeks like One Nation has had.
9: The family of a teenager whose body was found days after she disappeared while hiking is calling for better education around bush safety. Lily Hooper's family also wants bushwalkers to be equipped with personal locators and tracking devices. And New Zealand is following Australia's lead and banning social media for the under-16s. The government there has introduced a bill to keep young teens off sites like Instagram and TikTok.
8: Cairns RSL Club. If we're not your local, move closer.
9: Port Adelaide is officially losing Zach Butters. He's confirmed he wants to return to Victoria after 156 games with the Power.
12: I'll always be a Port Adelaide person, and yeah, I always value this club and what it's done for me.
9: And a devastating end to the career of one of the NRL's greatest playmakers. Brisbane captain Adam Reynolds has been ruled out of the Broncos' last games due to injury. The halfback retires after 323 appearances for both the Broncos and Souths. That's the latest news and sport.
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13: Tonight, partly cloudy with a slight chance of a shower happening a little bit later. Getting down to 19 degrees overnight. And tomorrow you're in for a mostly sunny one with a slight chance of a shower and a maximum of 29.
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2: Alrighty, playing the quiz today, we've got Rachel.
3: Hi! Oh my god!
2: Oh my lord. Oh my lord, that's right, Rachel. 30 seconds on the clock. Gotta get 10 questions right. Can pass. Have to take your first answer. Rachel, best of luck.
3: Thank you.
4: Gotta move here, Rach. Gotta move. Name a dating app.
3: Tinder.
4: What do you do when you're tired at lunchtime?
3: Take a nap.
4: Which sport uses a shuttlecock?
3: Badminton.
4: Name two things in a forest starting with T.
3: Tree. Track.
4: Name a country smaller than Australia.
3: England.
4: What was the last DVD you watched?
3: Family Guy.
4: What's the best time of day?
3: Morning.
4: What's 4 plus 8?
3: 4 times 8.
4: Oh, Rachel.
3: It's 32
4: is correct. You're on fire. You got all your answers correct. You
3: Please.
4: Only answered 8 questions, Rachel. You only answered 8 questions. You got to answer
3: what
4: all 10. You got to answer
3: what
4: all 10 and we're out of time.
3: What was the other 2?
4: we might save them for another day because then button pusher Tommy on the S to answer right 8 more questions. Rachel, I'm so sorry. You did really well.
3: That's okay.
4: You did really, really
3: Thank
4: well.
3: You.
4: You can have yourself a brick block distraction on your phone so you can take back your time to do more of what matters. Enjoy.
3: Thank you, guys.
4: No worries at all, Rachel. We'll see you later. I think we might need to change up, though. I think Brick Box is prizing. I think it's nice. I think bricks are really cool. Everyone loves them.
5: But you need to explain what
4: but
5: it
4: when
5: is
4: I say
5: when
4: to someone,
5: away.
4: You can have yourself a brick. It does sound like giving them mortar.
5: No, I get it. Then you have to explain it every time. No, I get it. We love Brick. We love them. But I agree, as a giveaway.
4: As a giveaway, it's hard.
5: We want to take our daughters on a new adventure. We took them camping last year.
4: We
5: need a new destination.
4: A adventure. Right up next, all thanks to Chemist Warehouse. We're going to tell you where we're going. Will and Woody. 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

0: Will and Woody, hope you're having a wonderful drive home. Woods, last year we took our little girls on the trip of a lifetime. Woody, last year we took our daughters on their very first camping trip.
1: So, is everyone ready to go?
2: Yeah.
3: Remy, are you ready to go?
2: Yeah, I'm ready to go.
1: Okay.
3: Good job.
2: Let's do it.
3: Remy, have we remembered to pack everything?
2: Yeah.
3: We've got a lot of stuff and not a lot of room in the car.
1: Yeah. Part of living jigsaw. What are we most looking forward to doing when we go camping?
2: Play hard and seek.
1: Play hard and seek?
2: I want to play wombat.
1: Wombat.
3: Wombat?
1: Is wombat a game?
2: Yeah.
4: I've never heard of Wombat either.
3: First one. I'm pumped to play Wombat though.
5: I think we both really excelled, especially when it came to setting up the tents.
1: Can you go to the tent peaks for me?
3: Hey, Ram, you want to go look for some unicorns or something?
2: Yeah.
3: All right, let's go. Yeah. Can you make sure you get my tent after yours?
1: I thought we were hanging out.
0: Or when our daughters caught their first fish. No tricks.
6: So I'm just going to go and put a fish on the end of the rod.
3: Look, look, he caught a fish. Yeah, Dad, catch another one.
1: Yeah.
5: But this year, we're stepping it up a notch, all thanks to Chemist Warehouse.
2: Mummy?
7: I'm not Mummy, I'm Daddy.
2: Daddy, I love you.
0: Help us decide where the next adventure should go right now. Yes, that's it. The phone lines are open.
1: Yeah, well.
0: Where would you like us to go on the next adventure this weekend with our girls? I mean, maybe a good reflection for you guys is, where did you go as a kid with your dad? What was an amazing trip that you had with Dad? So far, I think everything's on the table except probably camping. I think we clocked camping last time. As you just heard, we did it all. But this time round, it could be anywhere.
8: I was going to throw it down again. Big bike ride.
0: And I think bike ride's also off the table. No, we're taking bike ride off.
8: It's a beautiful
0: we're
8: journey.
0: We're not going to be able to get any audio on a bike.
8: To ride. But who cares? This for is everyone, about a memory.
0: And I might be pulling the curtain down a little bit here, but Woods has already done like a full PowerPoint presentation as to why we should go on a bike ride. We're not going on a bike ride.
8: Well, I think if people call up on all get on board the bike ride idea, then we'll have to think about it.
0: Deep sea fishing.
8: I'm up for that. That's a bit of fun.
0: That would
8: sounds
0: be fun.
8: Dangerous.
0: That would be fun.
8: Giving a four-year-old a rod in the middle of the ocean, that sounds dangerous. But I think it should be okay.
0: I reckon it'd be. Well, they'd have life jackets and stuff like that.
8: Yeah.
0: I reckon that'd be great.
8: Does it have to be deep sea fishing? Like maybe shallow fishing?
0: Nah.
8: You want to be deep sea. I'm just worried if
0: we want to be out there.
8: Yeah, no, I get that. I'm hearing that. But if you pull in a marlin... I'm a bit worried about my daughter.
0: Life memories.
8: Yeah, true.
0: I thought about the snow, but I think the snow's all melted. So I'm struggling a little bit there.
8: Water skiing
0: could be fun, though.
8: My daughter's four. I don't know how talented your daughter is.
0: Your daughter needs to lift, mate. All right, let's do it. We're going to take some calls. Where do you think we should go for this dadventure this year? It is all thanks to Chemist Warehouse. 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
8: Antarctica.
0: Love it.
8: Yeah.
0: Let's get serious with this.
8: Let's go international. Why not?
0: Few reasons, but I'll tell you calls up next. Star 102.7. Hope you're having a great drive home.

0: song could ever say.
1: Will and Woody. 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You and I are going on another dad venture with our girls, which is very, very exciting.
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1: And last year we went camping. I'm going to be honest. I'm going to pull the curtain down a little bit for everyone. We had to run that off the network's budget. And look. Yeah. Wasn't a lot.
3: Yeah.
1: We pitched a tent next to a creek.
3: We did.
1: There's a lot of imagination. And sometimes they're the best holidays with your kids. But this time, Buddy Chemist Warehouse are on board.
3: Yeah.
1: So we have some cash to actually make a great trip out of this for our little girls.
3: Let's throw some enjoyment in there. Because I think last year it lacked that.
1: It was cold.
3: It was cold, wet. It was uncomfortable. Like definitely the girls had great memories from it. Like Elsa and Anna arrived and sung them a song. That was a beautiful memory around the campfire.
1: Yeah.
3: My daughter somehow got a bag of marshmallows. I think I had 15, which was pretty wild just before bedtime.
1: Oh, anyway, I do remember that. She was talking gibberish.
3: Oh, crazy.
1: Yeah.
3: Anyway, we'd love to throw some enjoyment in this time. I think the key though is lifelong memory.
1: Yep.
3: But second to that,
1: enjoyment for the dads.
3: Just
1: let us have some time as well.
3: Bang on.
1: It is Father's Day.
3: Exactly. Daniel, where do you reckon we should take the girls for Dadventure 2.0?
4: Well, I reckon you should come to Dubbo and go out to the zoo and stay with the lions.
1: Oh, that's pretty good.
3: What do you mean by stay with the lions, Daniel?
4: They've got like, you may as well say glamping stuff or to stay at the zoo.
1: Cool. And then
4: a little dad hack, right? When you finish there, all the pubs here have playgrounds.
3: That's what I'm talking about. So the kids
4: can go to the park.
3: That's what I'm talking about, Daniel. The pubs have playgrounds. You should have led with that.
1: Yeah,
3: should have led with that, Daniel.
1: Camping with the lions.
3: Great suggestion.
1: Great suggestion, by the way.
3: Great suggestion.
1: How do we get to Dubbo? That's in the lead for mine.
3: Let's worry about Deborah. Yeah, Deborah, what do you think we should do with the girls?
5: I think you should definitely go to Tangalooma Resort at Moulton Island.
1: Wow, that's all sounding very good. Tangalooma Resort on Moulton Island.
3: It's
5: brilliant. There's so much to do.
1: Okay.
3: Where's Moulton Island, Deborah? Sorry.
5: So we're in Brisbane, so it will be just off of Brisbane now.
1: We're also getting a lot of people who are suggesting Stratty as well. So we're getting lots of recommendations.
5: A lot more on Moulton Island for children than there is on Stratty. Nice.
1: Good for you, Deb. Cop that, Stratty.
3: Good
1: on you, Deb. Oh,
3: thanks,
1: sorry,
3: Deb.
1: I am having a look at Deb's resort, the Tangalooma Resort. Looks absolutely delightful. Oh my God.
3: Really? Okay.
1: Beautiful. Like, it's actually your vibe, Woods. Oh my God. Have a look at that boardwalk.
3: I love the idea of Island Getaway.
1: Oh, wow.
3: I do like the idea of Island Getaway.
1: That looks great.
3: That
1: looks great. Good on you, Deb. Woods, some of the texts coming in. God, so many. Tanaya, I think I pronounced that correctly. Stay in a cabin somewhere in a forest and go bushwalking. Me and my dad used to do that in the Otways out the back of Lawn in Victoria. That's a great spot. Boys, bring your girls to beautiful Brisbane and to Bluey House after riding the Bluey City Cat.
3: Yes.
1: To South Bank for a Ferris wheel ride. Wow.
3: That's an easy win for us.
1: That sounds
3: pretty good. By attaching Bluey to a trip or someone that our daughters already love, I think that's an easy win. Let's go to Troy here. Troy, you got a dad venture suggestion for us, where we can take the girls this year.
6: Yeah, boys, how are you?
1: Good, thanks, Troy. Good,
6: Troy. Hey, I'm thinking maybe Movie World or Dream World, somewhere down that way, mate. You know, been there plenty of times as a kid, heaps of rides, plenty of things for the kids to do down there.
1: Well, as in a theme park.
6: And then if you're looking for somewhere to stay, maybe Paradise Resort. Got some quirky rooms, ice skating for the kids.
3: Ice skating.
6: Just in Surfers Paradise.
3: Ice skating. Unbelievable, Troy. I have strong memories of my parents taking me to the world.
1: It's core memory.
3: Right?
1: Going to one of the worlds.
3: Right?
1: We're talking Movie World.
3: You'd do them all, wouldn't you? You'd have to do them all.
1: Oh.
3: Why? Surely do them all.
1: I reckon we'd do one.
3: One? Why stop at one?
1: Didn't we just go over this? It's Father's Day.
3: Yeah.
1: And I'm heading for a pub with a playground at some stage.
3: Yeah. No, I get
1: at
3: that.
1: At some stage.
3: Well, you can just chuck your kids in the world, can't you?
1: Oh, I don't think it works like that, mate.
3: No, you can't do that.
1: Definitely
3: can't do
1: supervision.
3: That.
1: Definitely supervision.
3: But there are staff there.
1: It's not their job to look after kids.
3: But like, there's the ride.
1: It's your daughter.
3: I'll be back in 45.
1: Mm.
3: Or, no?
1: Hey, it's all thanks to Chemist Warehouse this Father's Day. 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A big shout out to all the beautiful people at Chemist Warehouse who have put this on for us this year and letting us elevate Dadventure 2.0.
3: Bloody oath.
1: I know it's going to be more work for me than where Deborah was suggesting, which was
3: the island.
1: Oh, the Tulungamuru or the Tangalooma Island Resort.
3: I think
1: that looks great.
3: I think we might be going too selfish there. Like, let's be honest. You and me love the idea of going to an island and having beers brought to us as the girls playing.
1: I didn't mention beer at any stage.
3: I said Coca-Cola. Anyway, so I think that's enjoyable for us, but I think we probably need to focus on the girls a little bit.
1: Yes, here. And I think
3: the girls will like the world's. The characters are there.
1: Disneyland. Is that an idea? Do we go to LA?
3: Where's the budget at?
1: Not sure. We'll check with the Chemist Warehouse guys.
3: Okay.
1: Either way.
3: Okay.
1: All in the pipeline. I think it sounds pretty good.
3: All right. Really good
1: theme park for Dadventure 2.0. Thanks for your suggestion, Troy. Beautiful stuff. And to everyone else that's called in and text, I love how invested everyone is this already, because you know how much pain it's going to be for us. And I know you guys love watching that. Hope you're having a great Monday afternoon. It's Will and Woody.
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0: Will and Woody. Hope you're having a wonderful drive home. Okay, if you're just joining us, here's the context. And this is deliberately at the end of the show, Woods, because it is an immature story. Okay. Yes, and you have the propensity to be immature, and we often get the feedback, you know, don't be two boys laughing about immature things on air. Yeah, so we're not going to do that.
1: I can focus. I can focus.
0: That'd be great.
1: I'm a father. I'm a father of two.
0: I think history and the news has shown us countless times that just being a dad doesn't discount you from being an immature frat man.
1: I'm a very hands-on.
0: Who famously said, as a father?
1: Not sure.
0: Who said that? I'm sure many people have used that one. No, it was a really like famous person recently that was like, as a father. And it was, might have been Scott Morrison. Anyway.
1: Right, okay.
0: Doesn't need to get political, but.
1: Mm-hmm.
0: So, some Air Force cadets in the country of Finland are in trouble. Because the trainee pilots took the jets up. And you know how you can follow they track the jets through the sky on the radar?
1: I didn't know that, but sure.
0: Oh, yeah, so they basically track their flight path and they're basically going up there practicing turns.
1: Practicing turning?
0: Yeah, they've got to practice their turns and it gets tracked on the thing and like as to how well they turn.
1: Great.
0: Yeah.
1: Seems like an easy day, but go on.
0: Seems like an easy day.
1: Turning in the sky?
0: Yes.
1: Seems like the easiest skill. Like even I could do that.
0: It does.
1: There's no path.
0: But you are flying like an F-18, so it's, you know, moving at three times the speed of sound.
1: Yeah,
0: so I think it is impressive.
1: Yeah.
0: Anyway, the boys have attracted disciplinary action from the Finnish Air Force for drawing penises with their planes in the sky, which is mapped out on the satellite.
1: That is just appalling. They just need to grow up. That is. Were they okay? Talk to me, Will. I'm asking a serious question.
0: Yeah,
1: are we talking
0: questions.
1: Shaft and balls? Whoa. I'm just asking the question on a serious level. How else am I supposed to explain it? I'm asking a serious question.
2: There are so many other ways you could have asked that.
1: Is that right? Can you give me one example?
2: Are we talking the full thing or is it a halfie?
1: That question.
0: Nah, that sounds like something else.
1: Yeah, halfy does.
0: Yeah,
1: like
0: halfy.
2: No.
0: Is it the full crown jewels?
1: Is it the fruit?
0: Does it involve the meatballs as well?
1: Yes, that's a good way to describe
2: it. The melons and the banana.
1: Is it melons?
2: Grapes.
1: Whoa, not grapes. They're more like
0: plums.
1: Passion fruits.
0: Apricots.
1: I'll take apricots.
0: Now, who's immature now? We've descended. I knew we couldn't do this. I said beforehand, there's no way. But I didn't expect the producers to take us down
1: that
0: orchard of perversion.
1: Was it the full?
0: How they knew, because it was a U-turn, just a standard U-turn. But then after he completed the U-turn and did the banana, he came back and did
1: the apricots.
0: And they've done like five or six of them across. It's very obvious. Anyway, you guys can look that
1: up. Five or six?
0: Yeah.
1: Now I know this is going to cross the line. It's hard. I don't know how to say it appropriately. The banana. Did it have?
3: No.
1: You know what I'm trying to ask, don't you?
2: Was it peeled?
0: All right. Hope you're having a great trip. All right. It's Will and Woody.
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0: Bella Moody for Pokemon Tonys. We're going to get out of here. Thanks so much for joining us. A little reminder that Dadventure 2.0 is this weekend. We are taking our little girls away again on another trip of a lifetime.
1: We're going this weekend.
0: It's this weekend. Is that right?

0: I didn't talk to my wife.
1: They spoke to me earlier. You're just bad with the comms.
0: I'm not good with the WhatsApp. Nah. Was this on the WhatsApp?
2: It was on WhatsApp.
1: It was WhatsApp for
2: and
1: the
2: emails.
1: Yeah.
2: And
0: emails. Okay.
2: I thought we had a conversation.
0: I'm good at face to.
1: Oh,
0: okay,
1: you did the triple. Did the triple header.
0: I'll speak to my wife tonight. But we took some suggestions today on where we want to go.
1: Yeah, I should mention, this is us taking our little girls away for Father's Day. We took them camping last year.
0: Yeah, yeah. Got a lot of suggestions about island getaways. Now, I think you and me, we've started licking our lips there, thinking like little getaway on an island. I want to ask you honestly, would your daughter prefer an island or like a theme park?
1: Look, I'll answer on... she prefer a theme park. I was trying to be tricky. I was trying to be a bit tricky about it, but yes, I think she would prefer a theme park.
0: I think both of us know that. I think I don't want to lock anything in. It feels like going to the worlds.
1: Well, we've got some cash as well, so we're not going out to Wobby's World or whatever it is either. Like, we'll go for a Dream World or a Movie World.
0: Nothing wrong with Wobby's World. Nothing wrong with Wobby's World.
1: I think it's shut down. But we're going to Movie World or Dream World. Surely.
0: Okay.
3: Boys, the text line is going off about the theme parks as well.
1: Oh, everyone's loving that idea.
3: Danny, Denise.
0: Yeah.
3: Has your
0: daughter done a...
1: Danny.
0: All the D's. Darren.
1: Danny. Denise. Yeah, great. I feel like there is an overwhelming push for the theme parks.
0: Has your daughter done a roller coaster?
1: Done a little one.
0: Oh, see, loved first, it though. First big loved roller coaster. Yeah, that is, that's core memory.
1: Yeah, yeah.
0: Could be trauma. Could go either way.
1: Yeah.
0: And we'll find out.
1: Yeah.
0: If we go.
1: We'll announce it tomorrow, guys. Okay, and then we'll get planning. Very exciting.
0: Nice.
1: Hope you have a wonderful Monday night. We'll see you guys tomorrow. Goodbye.
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3: It's been a long day. 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
4: I did think it was Tidbit for years.
5: It's Tid. Annoyingly, it's
4: Yeah,
5: Tid.
4: I wish it was Tid.
3: And Tom.
6: Love to get compo one day. That's my dream.
4: Trip on a cord in here and see yourself.
6: No. Tom, you need a job first.
5: Shut up.
3: Cheaper than therapy and way less professional.
5: Yes, that's right. It's ChatGNT with Georgie and Tom. Cheers, guys. Happy Monday.
4: Happy Monday night.
5: Back at it again, and we are deep into August.
4: We really are.
5: Yeah. Also, footy final season coming up
4: yes.
5: too.
4: Yes.
5: Yeah, the Brisbane Lions.
4: I'm having a party on the AFL grand final day accidentally.
5: Oh, no. Everyone's going to be on their phones watching it.
4: We're going to set up a big screen
5: really?
4: In part of the house so that you can go and watch it. But I am pretty bummed because I'm like, man, we're going to lose a few of the blokes to that.
5: Yeah.
4: But I just didn't think because I'm a Queenslander and not that we don't love our Brisbane Lions, but I'm more of an NRL girl. And I was like, oh, whoops, look at that. It's on the AFL grand final.
5: A lot of people have weddings and you get people at their wedding on the phone watching the footy.
4: Yes.
5: Yes.
4: That's okay.
5: That's a bit great or grow up. And we'll get into that.
4: Yeah.
5: This week we've got a listener edition.
4: Great
5: or grow up. I'm from our good listener friend, Sam Cran.
4: Okay, that's on the way. And complimenting your partner. This came up in a conversation with some friends and I've got some stats. So I want you to hang around for that.
5: Train a man, keep him keen.
4: Righto.
5: Let's get into that and much more next. Chat GNT. 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
0: That's right. It's time for Great.
2: I think it's great.
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4: So great.
0: Or Grow Up.
3: Grow Up.
2: Grow Up.
5: You need to grow up.
0: Yeah, that's right. It's Great or Grow Up. It's our favourite game. I'll pose a scenario.
1: Mm-hmm.
0: You have to work out whether it's great or grow up.
1: I love it.
0: You've got to decide. We've got the listener edition today.
1: Yeah, it's good having you guys get involved.
0: Sam Cranston, shout out. We love you. Thanks for getting involved. He has DM'd us, and you can DM us anytime at ChatGNT Podcast
1: mm-hmm.
0: and Instagram. He says you have to do a great or grow up on photo shoots immediately. And this is a great area because I would have said a grow up to a photo shoot.
1: Yes.
0: Absolutely. Hands down, grow up. Like, you get invited to someone's house and you're walking in, then they've got the, glamour photography. That's all printed up. And you're like, oh my God, how much did you pay for that?
1: Yeah.
0: Because they're not cheap.
1: No, but I reckon this message from Sam is stemming from a previous podcast where you talked about your family photo shoot happening in Bali.
0: Well, this is it.
1: Yeah.
0: What I would say, that was an inclusion.
1: Oh, right.
0: I didn't book that. I didn't book it. It was included in the package.
1: Yeah.
0: We did it. My hands were tied.
1: Yeah, if it's free, like if it's included, you got to do it. It's a bit of a lull.
0: Nothing's free, but yeah, it was included. Yeah. And we did it and it was pretty good. Sam continues, my partner and I are saving for a wedding and a house deposit, so we have been trying to find as much free stuff as possible to entertain us. So imagine my surprise when I entered and won an Instagram prize for a free photo shoot with our dog.
1: Oh my, he loves his dog too.
0: There's a touch of the grow-ups about that.
1: Yes, there is.
0: With you and a dog. I get your kids if you're celebrating your first birthday or the birth of your child.
1: Yeah.
0: But a bloody dog.
1: And it's a poodle-y thing.
0: We did it over the weekend and it was ridiculous. The photographer was lovely, but we were trying to hide how insane we thought it was. And our gigantic dog, Monty, kept farting. The best part was when the photographer said to me and Lauren, how about you both kiss Monty now? And we looked at each other and just said, nah, we're right, mate.
1: Oh, my God. Kissing your dog, that's a grow up for me. I can't kiss animals. They try and lick my face sometimes and I'm like, ah.
0: No. The animals, keep them off the bed, keep them out of your mouth.
1: So I think for Sam, because this is a bit like your scenario, it was free.
0: Yep.
1: I think it's fine.
0: Yeah, I think it's fine. I think winning it, if it's for free,
1: yeah,
0: fine.
1: Yep.
0: If you're paying, like I know, mate, I think it was upwards of $1,000.
1: Oh, yeah.
0: For a photo shoot. I'm like, of course his wife wanted it. He didn't want it.
1: Mm.
0: I was like, mate. And he goes, I know. Don't talk about it. Don't talk about it.
1: Yeah.
0: Just being dragged to this photo shoot.
1: And everyone wears the white T-shirts and denim jeans, you know, like in the 90s. I know so many family photos, portraits, and they're all in white shirts and denim. And I'm like, everyone dresses the same. I will say, not to bring the pod down, a friend's dog passed away recently, right?
0: Here we go.
1: And he was posting.
0: Dead dog's calling now.
1: He was posting some photos, RIP Rocco, and one of them was from a professional photo shoot. Now, these dogs are this guy's babies, right? He doesn't have kids.
0: Yeah, okay.
1: But it was that, like, full, like, professional shot, like, done in a studio and obviously photoshopped a bit because it looks, like, amazing.
0: Right.
1: And I thought, that's okay.
0: Yeah.
1: It's your baby.
0: Here we go, though. If it's your dog, can't you just take a good photo on your camera, on your iPhone, which takes really good photos, and go to Officeworks and print that out and frame it?
1: Yeah.
0: That costs you $30.
1: Don't be mean about Rocco. I don't know.
0: No, I'm not. But I'm thinking if you knew that your beloved pet was dying.
1: Oh, yeah.
0: Let's do a photo shoot.
1: Totally. I think of that all the time, though.
0: Think about that all the time?
1: Well, because we live on a really busy road now and I'm really worried they're going to die. So I'm always like, let's get some photos with the dogs. The dogs are like, what are you doing?
0: Yeah.
1: They
0: why are you being so nice to me all the time?

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1: Yep, and if you like what you hear, check us out on YouTube. We've got full-length episodes up now. Or grab the podcast from wherever you get the podcasts.
0: As you get older, when you've had kids, not everyone, some people snap back their bodies, but some not so much.
1: Yeah.
0: So I am
1: kids ruin your body and
0: they
1: your
0: absolutely
1: lives,
0: do. Particularly because
1: well, I'm going to say it.
0: Yeah.
1: No one told me how much it changes things. Well, mate, I mean, it can't impart that. You can say kids change your life.
0: Yes.
1: But you can't impart how much it changes to someone who doesn't have
0: yes.
1: children.
0: Even affects the blokes' bodies because they don't have as much time probably as they used to exercise yeah. and their diet's not as good.
1: Totally.
0: So as a mother though, because I had three kids in quick succession, oh, this is a boring medical thing, but I have a thing called adenomyosis or something.
1: Oh,
0: lots
1: yeah.
0: of people have it. Basically, I've got a ginormous uterus that makes me look like I have a big tummy.
1: Oh, right.
0: So
1: yes,
0: I'm
1: yes,
0: measuring
1: yes.
0: at 12 weeks pregnant, right?
1: Yeah, okay.
0: But there's no baby in
1: I
0: there.
1: I had no idea.
0: Well,
1: I wouldn't notice at all.
0: Thanks. So seriously. I dress pretty well for it. Most of the time it's uncomfortable. So it's not that, I mean, it doesn't look great having like
1: you
0: a pot
1: feel
0: belly.
1: Full or something.
0: And also clothes don't fit properly. So I'll need bigger around my stomach, but yep. then I've got quite small legs and no bottom because that's just my makeup. I'm not hippie. Like, I'm like a bloke. I'm like straight down.
1: Apple on a stick kind of thing.
0: Yes. Yeah. Apple on a stick.
1: When you come in here to podcast, I go, she's got a normal size uterus. I wouldn't know. That's what I think every time. That's a normal ute there.
0: Every time.
1: That's not a big ute at all.
0: Noticing the uterus.
1: That's just a normal ute.
0: Yeah.
1: That's a Holden Rodeo. That's not like one of those big Dodge Ram utes.
0: Is it an electric ute?
1: Yeah,
0: So
1: stupid.
0: So I found a top that looks all right with a pair of pants and I said to my husband, hey, finally, I look not bad in that. Like I look yep. a bit skinny. You can't see my big gut. He goes, yeah, I noticed you look really skinny and your boobs looked really big. They looked great. And I was like, oh, thanks. Like that's a compliment to me.
1: Yeah.
0: For your husband to say you look skinny and your boobs look big.
1: Yeah, that's pretty good.
0: Because the other part is having three kids, I've got no boobs left because I've breastfed and...
1: They suck the life out of you, mate.
0: They bloody suck the life out of you. It becomes wind socks, as one friend described them. Isn't that sexy? Wind socks.
1: At least you know what way the wind is going.
0: Yeah.
1: If you're like flying.
0: Whoa, there's my boobs.
1: Oh, we can fly a kite. Let's go, kiddos. They're going.
0: Yes. So...
1: You gotta balance the good with the bad.
0: That's right,
1: that's
0: mate.
1: That's life, baby.
0: It's life. So when I shared that comment to a couple of mates because they were up, you know, we're just chatting about our bodies and our lives and as girls do.
1: It's good. I think that's healthy to do.
0: You have to. One friend said, I'd bite my husband's head off if he said that to me. And I was like, what?
1: Oh.
0: And she said it would just gross me out. And I was like... Really? And so she said, I don't know, I just try to avoid appearance-based stuff. He gives me compliments all the time, just not about the way I look. I suppose I don't value that, so it doesn't bother me.
1: Yeah, true.
0: So I looked up some actual information rather than us just like...
1: You got receipts.
0: I got receipts. It's good to have receipts. So there was a survey in 2026, this one was done. 72% of women preferred compliments about their personality...
1: 72?
0: ...over their appearance.
1: There you go.
0: Yeah. Poor old blokes, for them, they do value appearance comments because they're less common. So us girls aren't throwing out the, you look really handsome. Hey, I really like that shirt. Mm. We're throwing out the, thanks so much for doing this with the kids. You're a great dad. Mm. But the blokes would love to hear a bit more about their appearance. You guys want to feel physically desired?
1: Yeah.
0: Recognition of competence and being respected.
1: Yeah.
0: But being told they're attractive plus being appreciated for what they do. So a little bit similar to women, but not the 72%. You guys are more leaning towards, please tell me I'm hot still. But also,
1: so men are the vain ones.
0: Yeah.
1: Wow.
0: Which I totally could understand.
1: Yeah.
0: Because you're a bit more like...
1: Looks-based.
0: And you need the... sex, you need all of that.
1: Yeah.
0: Whereas we're like, oh, I'm tired, don't worry about it.
1: Okay, so men out there, go say to your wife, give her a lovely personality-based compliment.
0: Yep.
1: And for women out there, give your...
0: Say he's looking a bit of all right.
1: Yeah, say, oh, geez, I love their calves. Have you done calf races?
0: I don't be able to go that far. How many artists can

0: Book reviews.
1: Hey, this is Major Lazer.
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1: If you like what you hear, listen to the podcast wherever you get your podcasts, and you can also watch us on YouTube.
0: All right, let's play a quiz. I want to play a quiz with you. These are things, the common things that we use every day, and you're yawning, so you're bored. That's good. That's a good start.
1: I'm a mother. I'm constantly
0: Mate,
1: tired.
0: I'm done too. When were these popular household items invented?
1: Okay.
0: The zipper.
1: Oh!
0: The zipper.
1: I'm going to say...
0: On your pants.
1: 1873.
0: Ooh! You went earlier than I expected. 1913.
1: Oh, yeah. That makes a bit more sense.
0: Yeah, okay. Coca-Cola.
1: Oh, that's about 1920.
0: Geez, you're good at this game.
1: Thanks very much.
0: How did you bloody know
1: that? Great general... Was it 1920?
0: It was 1915.
1: Oh, so close. So
0: five.
1: My general knowledge is quite good.
0: Oh, all right.
1: Like, I'm okay at trivia. Yeah. But, like, terrible at school. But that's just because I didn't listen to boring things.
0: Because trivia's interesting.
1: Yes.
0: And you remember interesting things.
1: Totally. Whereas, like,
0: you don't
1: one
0: remember
1: plus one, no idea, mate.
0: Pythagoras' theorem. When am I going to use that?
1: Mate, when I was in grade 5, they were teaching long division and I was in a 3-5 composite, which makes no sense. So I was dealing with grade 3ers. So, like, I learnt nothing.
0: Four?
1: No.
0: A composite 3-5 makes no sense.
1: Yeah, and mum blew up and then the principal said to me, if you're unhappy, I'll put you in the full grade 5. And I didn't want to kick up a stink. So I said, no, I'm fine. And mum was like, ugh. So anyway, because the poor teacher was so flat out dealing with grade 3s, us year 5ers would just do whatever. And she was like, okay, everyone come up to the board. You need to do long division. And I said, I don't want to, which was classic
0: me.
1: Oh,
0: classic.
1: Because I was just like, nah. And she goes, okay, you don't have to. I never learnt long division.
0: Wow.
1: Because
0: and you
1: she
0: need
1: just
0: that every
1: bother.
0: Day for your on air shift on Kiss 97.3.
1: When I'm timing out, I'm like ding ding ding ding ding.
0: I've got to do some long division. Cheryl's not going to get her $50 fuel voucher because I can't do bloody long division.
1: Exactly.
0: Sticky tape. When was sticky tape invented?
1: Oh, that's a good one. I'm going to say 1956.
0: Oof, 1921.
1: Oh wow, that's early.
0: We've had that for 105 years. Sticky tape.
1: There you go.
0: Here's a good one. Toilet paper. Where would we be without it?
1: Oh, totally.
0: What do you think of... Oh, I don't know.
1: Actual toilet paper, so they weren't using rags and stuff.
0: I always think about how much people would have stunk back in like 200 years ago.
1: So stinky.
0: No one was kissing. Who would be making out?
1: Yeah, interesting.
0: In the 70s.
1: When was making out invented?
0: Oh, look, 1915 with the invention of toothpaste.
1: Oh, there you go.
0: No, like in the 1700s, you're not macking out with someone like...
1: No.
0: Or in the Middle Ages? You reckon the Middle Ages people?
1: Everyone was stinky. It was just like what it was. Now any slight stinkiness, I'm like, get away from me. It's so gross. Okay, so toilet paper was invented in, I want to say, 1910.
0: No, it's older than you think.
1: 1891. Oh.
0: So imagine if
1: Hang on. So I said 1910. I was closer to it then.
0: Yeah, true.
1: Yeah.
0: Yeah, you're 20 years off.
1: If my first answer was better.
0: So 1890, you were using a rag. And then imagine the next year, you're like, wow, this has revolutionized everything.
1: Yeah.
0: Blue jeans. Last one, blue jeans.
1: So like what I'm wearing now, like denim blue jeans. 1946.
0: 1873.
1: Oh.
0: Yeah, Levi's. They used to like sell them for people like doing the gold rush.
1: Oh. Yeah. That's some good ones. I didn't get any right.
0: No.
1: But I got close. So
0: it's a pretty hard quiz, to be honest.
1: I said I'm good at general knowledge, but maybe not that
0: you
1: general knowledge.
0: You did say you were good at it.
1: Sorry, guys.
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9: 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This is ChatGNT.

0: Yeah, that's right. ChatGNT with Georgie and Tom down for another week. Thanks, guys, for having us inside your ear holes.
1: Yeah, thank you. Hey, we were talking, I don't know if it was this episode or the last one, about the colonoscopy I had to get. I think it was the last one.
0: I think it's every episode now.
1: Yeah, colonoscopy chat. That's, you know, if you need to know, we're your people. Anyway, they say after the anaesthetic when you wake up, you get a bit of memory loss for that first time. I didn't realise this. I had my phone. I'm sitting there eating my little Sanger. They give you a sandwich, like greatest sandwich you've ever had
0: best
1: in your life.
0: Sanger ever.
1: Cup of tea, little Bicky. And then later on that day, a message came through on the Kindy WhatsApp group. And I was like, oh, what's this? And
0: Sorry, I nodded off, mate. What's going on here?
1: But I had responded and I couldn't remember
0: doing it. You're on propofol or something. Yeah.
1: Thank goodness. It was a mum going, hey, guys, I'm trying to order the kindy photos. What are you going to do, the class one where everyone's sitting together or the individual?
0: Never have anesthesia-grade drugs and text. Never. Yeah.
1: I reckon if I wasn't on the anaesthetic, I wouldn't have actually written back to that.
0: Yeah.
1: But I wrote back and I said, I'm going the old school one where they're all sitting in the yard together. And then I said, oh, also at my son's old kindy, I accidentally ordered... Because I did. I ordered the wrong class because it's such a dodgy website.
0: You
1: I
0: weirdo.
1: Dragged the wrong one in.
0: You look like such a freak.
1: Yeah. And I said, I ordered the wrong class. So then they let me do a reprint of the right one for only $10. Laughing, crying face.
0: Boring.
1: I had sent that under drugs and went, oh, look at that. I wrote back. Couldn't remember writing
0: it. The mums sort of love that. They're like, we've never heard from Georgina.
1: Totally.
0: Oh, my God. Do you know she's on the radio? Oh, wow. She's now in the group.
1: I don't think they're thinking like that. But they did get a laughing, crying face reaction from someone. So I was like, oh, that's good. Cheapest. Don't text and drug at the same time. Don't text straight after your anesthetic.
0: Because you're straight up. I mean, I have my phone in the bed with me.
1: Yeah,
0: I did too.
1: I said, as I got wheeled in, I said, do you want to put my phone?
0: I don't care.
1: It was bizarre.
0: It's so weird because I'm like, I'm texting and they're like, hey, what's, and I'm like, yeah, good, just blah, blah, blah. And the moment you come out, I'm like, check my phone.
1: Yeah.
0: How bad's that?
1: Whereas I said, do you want to put this phone under in my bag because the bag's underneath the thing? Is that...
0: That's the actual scope they use.
1: And they went, oh, yeah, we can put your phone down there. Because I thought, this is strange. I've got a dirty phone in an operating theatre.
0: I know, and everything else is so clean.
1: Yeah, I was like, this phone's been everywhere.
0: Well, as we've discovered, your husband is on his phone.
1: True. Well, he's obviously got the clean hands when he does the inserting of things. The cannula and whatever. And then he's just like, what are we eating tonight?
0: You have a party at your house, you're like, James, get out the good stuff. And he goes to his little drawer and has like...

0: Oh, yeah.
1: Well, thanks for listening. And if you want to follow us on socials, ChatGNT on Instagram and TikTok, you can see some videos there. Please send it on to a friend if you think we're a bit of all right.
0: Yeah. And if you liked our discussion about kids and parenting and the differences between men and women, send it to your wife or your husband and go, hey, what do you think about this? Do you want a compliment on your looks or you want a personality compliment?
1: Oh, yeah. Any of that. Also, can you just DM us your thoughts? We love reflecting them and we can keep you anonymous. I don't have to say, like, Sam Cran says this.
0: Definitely, we can keep you anonymous.
1: Yeah. Sorry, Sam, you're not anonymous about your dog shoot, though.
0: That was a grow up, though.
1: Yeah.
0: But great because it was free.
1: Exactly.
0: Yeah.
1: That's our consensus. All right. Bye, guys.
0: Bye.
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0: Johnny and Inky. 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
1: Michael in Edmonton, what do you say, Wangetti or Wangetti?
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0: Okay, nobody panic. 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

0: 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The Naughties tunes you love. 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

0: G'day, it is Johnny and Inky. Hope you're having a happy Monday. On the show tomorrow morning, your chance to win yourself $1,000 cash with Johnny and Inky's $1,000 Minute.
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1: Michael in Edmonton, what do you say, Wangetti or Wangetti?
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1: You've gone Wang.
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0: It's Will and Woody. You're either up early or up late. And welcome to the show. I mean, this is probably the best of the worst bits from the week. I keep saying that. It's not the best of the worst. It's the best of the best. I mean, we consider this stuff to be good, surely.
1: It's just incredible. It's absolutely incredible.
0: I don't think it's incredible.
1: No, it's amazing.
0: No, I wouldn't have thought it's incredible, but this is
1: the best stuff you will have ever heard.
0: I think this is the best cut of Will and Woody that you're going to hear.
1: Nah, it's better than that. Raise the bar. So I would say power nap now. Pull over, power nap.
0: Why nap?
1: Just a quick power nap because you want to be up and about for when our best bits start.
0: They're starting now.
1: Well, you got a song. You got a 3-minute power nap and then game on, baby.
0: All right. Well, yeah.
1: Will and Woody. Start 102.7.

0: sleep? It's Will and Woody keeping you up.
1: Woodrow, I'm excited about this. I'm excited about the fact that our boy Jacob Allord is just flying the flag, and you know he's pretty much the hottest piece of us in the world right now.
2: Yeah, he
1: has to be confirmed, Annalise.
2: Yep.
1: Turn your mic on first.
3: Confirmed.
2: Yeah, okay. Yeah, comfortably, he's the number one in the world for you right now.
3: Yeah, he'd be up there for sure.
1: He's got to be right up there. I'm looking at him. He's not only is he hot, he's suave.
2: He's tall.
3: He's
2: very
3: talented.
2: Tall.
1: You guys know I've got an inside player there who said he's also very, very humble, talented.
3: Yeah.
1: He's everything right now. And he's hooking up with Kendall Jenner. Which, you know, is also the most modest, you know, of the Jenners. If you're going to go with any Jenner, you know how I feel about the other ones. But this one, she seems great. Anyway, here's some audio about them in a date night they had on Saturday night.
4: Kendall Jenner and Jacob Elordi are keeping up with each other. The pair took their rumored relationship to the next level, stepping out hand in hand for the first time as they enjoyed a romantic dinner date in London, England, August 20th.
2: Wow, it's all happening, isn't it? With those two.
1: And I mean, he's not doing too badly either. He booked the penthouse suite at London Hotel Claridge's at $82,000 a night.
5: Oh my God.
2: You're joking.
1: So he's not doing too badly.
2: He paid $82,000 for the night.
1: Oh, yeah.
2: What did the room have? Bowling alley? But seriously.
1: You'd hope you're keeping the soaps, I tell you that much.
2: $82,000
1: a night.
2: I'm off him. I can't have him. I cannot have that. I don't care how rich you are. That is outrageous, Jacob. You just said he was modest.
1: Yeah, but
2: he paid $82,000 for one night's ACOM.
1: I think he wanted to impress Kendall. And he's taking her out in London and...
2: I'm sorry, I'm a tight ass and that's just hard to hear. It's hard to hear.
1: Well, look, I think if you're getting, you know, probably in the echelons of $50 million a movie, which is probably what he's going to start to look at pretty soon.
2: Yeah.
1: $82,000 probably isn't that much.
2: No, I know it's not much.
1: Yes.
2: God, for one night.
1: Also, he might have also just got it for free for an Instagram post.
2: Oh, that all of a sudden, all the respect is back, my friends. Even if he paid $10,000 for the room, I'm all for him.
1: So true. Now, look, one of the things, you guys can see this online, but as they're leaving this restaurant that they're in, he's pulling a move which... It really takes me back to 2015 when I used to date. Mm. And because he's gone what I thought was a really hot move, which was if I was comfortable enough toward the end of a date, probably and I want to hear some calls around like really hot moves on early dates because it's a really tricky time to come across as sexy and approachable and all this stuff without being too cringe and without being too sleazy.
2: Of course.
1: Right?
2: Yeah.
1: So he's gone for the hand in her back pocket move.
2: It's pretty forward. It's
1: not a grope.
2: No,
1: and it's not inside the pants.
2: No,
1: it's just outside the pants.
2: Hands inside the pants.
1: It's
2: my
1: just
2: God,
1: outside
2: man, they're in
1: the
2: public.
1: Pants.
2: No, I get that. But like the back pocket is on a buttock.
1: But they're walking. He's not groping. He's not groping her. He's just they're walking, and he's like, "Hey, do you mind if I, you know, is this okay here?"
2: Yeah, and obviously it is, and obviously it was, and it was fine.
1: Are you keen on that? That's a good move.
3: It's
1: a good move,
3: isn't
1: it?
3: I like that a lot.
1: But like, not too much.
2: But many dates in, like a few dates in, though, right?
3: I'd go date number 3 or 4.
1: Yeah, it's because it's not too much.
2: You've kissed first, though.
3: You've kissed, but like they've been spotted and rumored to be dating since February. So like. That's a long time. They're into the dates. They've done more than a butthole. Do you know what I mean? So it's fine.
1: More than a what? Sorry. They've done more than a what?
3: Like a hand in the pocket.
1: I thought you said something else.
2: Yeah, as did I.
3: So sorry.
2: As did I.
1: They've done more than a what?
2: Curious as to how you had that information. but also a bit
3: so sorry.
1: Have you gotten any other, we're taking calls on this, 131065, hot date moves, by the way. Annalise, another hot date move for you that really... inspires you?
3: I just like dates in general at the moment. Just ask me on a date, pretty hot.
2: Just hug me.
3: Taking me on a date.
2: Oh, just the idea of actually just
3: going
2: showing
3: on
2: up
3: a date.
2: For that date.
3: Yes, that's nice. That's but, you know, an arm around you.
1: An arm around
3: early
1: you.
3: Days is like, and being like, you know, in control, like confident.
1: Oh, yeah. I'll
3: and
1: order
3: just,
1: for us.
3: Yeah.
1: Don't worry about it.
3: But like, I'll
1: pick
3: order.
1: You up at 8.
3: Yeah, exactly.
2: Oh, okay.
3: Except ordering what I want and knowing what I want without me having to say what I want.
2: Oh, God, we're not mind readers, though. That's outrageous. Sexy D's grandpa has a move. You told me we were playing pool on Friday night.
1: Excuse me.
6: I can't remember at all what I told you.
2: Oh, dear.
1: Oh, dear.
2: That really speaks volumes to where you're at on Friday night.
6: What was it?
2: It's the tattoo your grandpa has.
6: Oh, that was to get free beer.
2: Oh, I thought it was a romantic move.
1: What was it?
2: He has a tattoo. You tell him.
6: He had a tattoo on his ass that said, your name. And so he'd go up to someone and be like, yo, what's your name? They'd say some name. And then he'd be like, I've got your name tattooed on my bum. I bet you over a beer. They'd be like, yeah, free beer.
1: Oh, nice.
2: Genius, right? He could have used that in a romantic...
1: What is that he could do with the phone topic?
2: I thought he did it to impress girls.
1: All right, guys, let's get back on track here. Away from Sexy D's grandfather's ass.
2: Imagine if you could say, I've got your name tattooed on my bum.
1: Yeah, but I think that might go into the sleazy cringe area.
2: Annalise?
3: Yeah, I fear that would be cringe.
1: So 13-1-0-6-5. Honestly, I want to know from you guys, what's a hot date move?
2: Okay.
1: Currently, Jacob Lordy in the lead, as he should be.
2: Hand in back pocket.
1: Hand in back pocket.
2: I think it's strange.
0: It's Will and Woody.
2: Room service.
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1: 131065, you've got a date move for us. We'd love to hear from you. I'll explain the leader at the moment. It's Jacob Elordi with Kendall Jenner. Hot move. Hot move. But I went out on Friday night actually with my partner with Sam.
2: Uh-oh.
1: And we were sitting in these chairs watching classical music. And
2: very sexy.
1: Super sexy. Mm. Super sexy. We love classical music. If you get a chance to go to the Now or Never Festival in Melbourne, actually, definitely go. It was lots of fun. But we're sitting there and I don't know why, but I all of a sudden felt like I was a teenager at the movies.
2: Fun.
1: Where you try and get the arm over.
2: Oh, the old yawn. Did
1: the
2: you go the yawn?
1: Yawn.
2: Yawn into the.
1: I don't know why I felt so. We've been together for 10 years, but I had this moment. I was in my head. I was like, how do I get my arm around her?
2: It's nice. That's nice to have
1: it.
2: It
1: was a little bit like that.
2: And how did it land?
1: She laughed immediately. She was like, that was really obvious.
2: Shame.
1: So this is the thing with the date moves, though, guys. 131065. They can be super cringe. They can be a little bit too sleazy if you go in a little bit too hot and heavy as well.
2: Yeah, I agree with that.
1: Christian, you, what move do you go for first on date moves? Yeah.
3: Hey, gents. So this would be like perfect scenario if you take them to a bar or like a pool table place is guide them through hitting the pool. Like teaching them how to play pool. So you like hold each other's hands and it can get, obviously the spark has to be there.
1: Annalise is absolutely frothing this. Oh, you love this.
4: I love that.
1: Really?
4: Yeah.
1: You're into it.
4: Yep. Putting,
1: show me how to hit the ball.
4: Yep. Gonna put, please. Go on a date to play pool on my list.
1: Yeah. Nice. Ooh, all right. You're in the scene at the moment. So good for you.
2: It's not condescending at all that he would assume that you don't know how to play pool and he's better than you.
4: I don't mind.
2: You love it.
4: No, I'm fine.
2: Yeah, fair enough.
4: I've got Joe. I'll annihilate him.
1: Our EP Joe, you're also chomping at the bit here. That's hot moves.
5: I think, well, I always go for, if I like am really enjoying the date and want to kiss, I'll like keep eye contact and then look at the lips and then look back up at the eyes.
1: Yeah. Oh, looking at the lips is a big thing. Yeah, they're looking at the
2: very
1: lips.
2: Very subtle lick of the lips. Just a really subtle.
1: You say you lick your lips?
2: Just really subtle.
5: No licking of the lips.
1: And licking the lips is pretty full on.
2: All right, too far. All right, we're finding out where the line is. It's very subtle.
1: Yeah, I mean, I don't want to dive too far back into your past, Woods, but you had a couple of trademark moves, which I think might be gone. Not sure.
2: The hand on the face?
1: You used to do the double hand on the face.
2: So that is still a move that I do with my wife now.
1: He double hands them.
2: I like
1: he
2: to go.
1: He gets them in the bread basket.
2: Double hand, and then I go shoulders up. Double hand on the face, shoulders up.
1: Oh.
2: And it's just really, we're really in tight, we're really intimate in here. I think that was a beautiful thing. And for me as well, it was just to make sure, thanks, Tiana. Tiana, you're enjoying it too. You're the only person in the team who thinks that's romantic.
1: Hang on, Tiana didn't think that was romantic. You did not, did you? Do you think that was romantic? You like that?
5: No comment on that one.
1: No comment.
2: Oh, it's okay. Your face was saying you liked it. Anyway, I like it as well because then you're not going to miss the mouth. Because I had a lot of memories.
1: What do you
2: mean? I think I've just got trauma from as a teenager going in for kisses and hitting nose, hitting chin. Do you know what I mean? Like you can miss
1: the mouth.
2: Let's go
1: to Troy, I reckon.
2: Okay.
1: I think you've ever kissed a girl's chin. Troy.
2: You've never kissed a chin or a nose?
1: Never kissed a chin.
2: On the dance floor? Troy, what move do you go for on dates?
6: Mate, I don't go on dates. I've been with my wife 20 years, mate.
1: Oh yeah, but what's your move, Troy? That's all right. What's your go-to date move, Troy?
6: Mate, generally beer and pool. It's just a bit of a scene. Sounds like a pool thing is really a thing,
1: isn't it?
2: Did I, Joe?
1: I'm sure Troy knew what he called up for. Sorry, guys. hand under the table.
2: Excuse me?
1: If you're on a dinner date,
2: excuse me?
1: A hand under the table dinner date to like touch leg.
2: Hands.
1: Touch leg or hold hands under the table, yeah?
2: You touch a, that's very like, you'd shock me. If I'm sitting there enjoying my meal and then you put your hand on my leg,
1: just a gentle one or just like a graze of the leg.
2: I'd probably flick it like just if it was a cat or
1: just
2: something.
1: Just a graze of the leg.
2: Well, don't scratch me on the leg.
1: I'm not scratching. one that I know you tried before, Woods, was
2: How dare you? No. You keep doing this. Like, not necessarily. What is it?
1: No, one time. I'm pretty sure you went for the shh up to the lips before, followed by the kiss.
2: I have not. How dare you?
1: And I think another move, now that we're on you, I know that we're laughing at Jacob Elordi spending $82,000 on a penthouse for him and Kendall.
2: Outrageous.
1: But you did also accidentally book a sex hotel for a week-long stay in Japan with a former girlfriend.
2: Yeah, but that was very cheap, and I stand by that. I didn't realise it was a per hour hotel. Star 102.7.

0: to you.
1: You're working and they're
0: working.
1: It's Will and Woody keeping you up.
2: I have the same meal for lunch every single day, and I've been doing that for 6 years.
3: Yeah.
2: And I love it.
3: Yeah.
2: I wouldn't want to change a thing. I wake up quite early. I put as many vegetables as I can on the barbecue, and then I just add that to quinoa, and that's lunch, and then leftovers is dinner. And for me, when I started doing that 6 years ago, it made life just a lot simpler for me, and yeah, I love it.
3: No, and we're happy for you, mate.
2: I love it.
3: We're happy for you. Just, we are.
2: And I want to know, though, like, how weird is this?
3: It's pretty strange.
2: Because I thought there were more people like me out
3: there.
2: It's
3: not just the same meal factor. It's also the fact that, as I mentioned just before the song there, that you fire up the barbecue at 8 o'clock in the morning. Yeah, I don't think there's anyone outside of... like an Oz kick.
2: Yeah.
3: That might fire up
2: Bunnings.
3: The barbecue in the morning.
2: Bunnings will do it.
3: Or like a commercial kitchen that's like slow cooking something for an afternoon service.
2: Sure.
3: No one in a residential house is cooking for themselves on the barbecue at 8 o'clock in the morning.
2: Yeah, look.
3: I think you could be the only person in the Southern Hemisphere that does that. I think it's really strange, and I just need to get that off my chest because I've been thinking about it for a while.
2: No, it's totally fine. I'm glad you feel lighter now. but I agree. I don't think anyone does that. But on 13 1065, do you have the same thing for lunch every single day? Or do you eat the same thing every single day? Because I don't think...
3: But we're not talking about like 3 days a week, 4 days a week, because that's not what you do. You have the same thing every day.
2: And I've done it for 6 years. I'd love to know if someone out there has done it for longer than that.
3: So strange.
2: Because when you find your meal that you love, why change it?
3: Also, like, it's also the quality of the meal. Like, if you came in here and you're like, mate, I just want to have a chicken parma every night for dinner, I'd be like, absolutely, could be the best thing it's ever made.
2: Mm-hmm.
3: You have barbecued vegetables and quinoa. Oh,
2: God, they're so good though, Will. I put olive oil all over them. I season them, obviously, with a bit of salt, a little bit of pepper. Mate, it's unbelievable. It works for me, and I do it every day. So, again, maybe I'm the weirdest person in Australia, but do you eat the same thing every single day?
3: No.
2: 13 1065 is the number.
3: No.
2: And I think, for me, I realised this was weird, though, when I saw that Benny Blanco, who is he engaged to...
4: Married. Married to Selena Gomez.
2: Married to Selena Gomez. So
3: good for them. Yeah. Has she only got one kidney?
4: Yes, that is correct.
2: That's a random fact.
4: Her best friend.
2: How do you
4: at the
2: know
4: time?
2: That?
3: Saw it on Reddit the other day. Will's Reddit coming up in about 15 minutes. Time.
2: That's extraordinary. If you do that deliberately, that is extraordinary. Anyway, Benny Blanco, the husband of Selena.
3: Old one kidney Gomez.
2: We don't call her that.
3: No.
2: He, for a week, ate pizza every day to lose weight.
3: Did he really?
5: Day three, I'm tired of pizza. I hate my life.
3: Sounds like a riot.
2: Benny
3: Blanco.
2: Benny Blanco. Yeah. Oh, mate, go and follow him on the socials. He's awesome.
3: So he ate pizza every day.
2: Every single day. He lost weight. Here's That's him crazy. Talking about losing weight.
6: I just lost 4.7 pounds in 5 days eating only pizza. Nothing matters. You can do whatever you want. Failure. Everything.
2: There he goes. Just doing his thing. Anyway. I don't want to focus on losing weight or anything. I just want to focus on, do you eat the same thing every single day on 13 1065, and how long have you been doing it for? Because I will never change.
3: No, we don't doubt that.
2: And I don't care to.
3: Okay.
2: You're
3: sounding increasingly like a 65-year-old man.
2: I love embracing that about myself.
3: Good.
2: I've just jumped 30 years.
3: Yeah, you
2: and
3: have.
2: I'm okay with
3: you
2: it.
3: Have,
2: I'm
3: yeah.
2: okay with it.
3: All right, we'll tell you calls up next. Will and Woody.
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0: Replace your Z's with W's. 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
1: Woods on 131065. Have you been eating the same meal every day? Now, look, I made a wild stab at you before about something that you do.
2: Yes.
1: And I think I said you could be the only person in the Southern Hemisphere that does it. I think we might have someone else that does it. Now, we'll talk about that shortly. Let's go to Katie first about eating the same thing every day. Katie.
3: Hello.
4: Katie, what do you eat every day? Because I do it. I've got the same lunch and then the leftovers for dinner every single day. I love it. What do you have every day?
3: I have the same thing every day. I have perfected the cooking of this same thing every day.
4: Yeah, me too.
3: I have it at least as close to 11 a.m. every day. I've been doing it for about 2.5 to 3 years, and it's a boiled egg.
4: Just a boiled
1: egg. Good for you, Katie.
4: But hang on, Katie.
1: No, that's what you've asked people to call for. This is the bit.
4: But hang on, Katie. That's not your lunch, though, is it? Is lunch just a boiled egg?
3: No, that's just something I eat every day.
4: That's something
1: you said,
4: every day.
1: Do you eat the same thing every day?
4: That is what I asked for. Fair
1: enough,
4: Katie.
1: Actually, you know what? Would I have a banana every day? Can I come too?
4: No, well, okay. So I'm gonna rephrase. I'm gonna rephrase the question.
1: Yeah, I think that's a good idea.
4: It has to be like
1: I probably have a muesli bar every day as well.
4: Yeah, fully get that, and thank you for continuing to sink the boots in. I'm asking for like same lunch or dinner.
1: Does coffee count?
4: That's very good. All examples have been very funny here. It's got to be same significant meal every day. So we're talking breakfast. We're talking lunch. We're talking dinner.
1: I think an egg straddles the two.
4: That's a snack.
5: No, I'd argue because an egg. If she's having a boiled egg, that's a lot of effort going into the process of making a boiled egg every day. It's actually
1: what's
5: quite
1: a meal.
5: Time
1: what's
5: consuming.
1: A meal and what's a snack at the end of the day, Woods? I think you should have thought about this before you threw it out there. Let's go to Maddie.
4: I did. I've rephrased.
1: Maddie on 131065. Oh, here we go. You eat the same meal every day,
4: here
1: Maddie.
4: We go.
6: Yes, every single day. I have porridge for breakfast, and then for lunch I have yogurt and granola, and for dinner I always have 3 veg and a meat.
4: Outstanding. And Maddie, do you ever want to change it? Do you like? Why would you ever change it? Do you feel uncomfortable, Maddie, when you're on holidays?
6: Oh, a tad, because it's not my normal.
4: Yeah, it's strange.
6: It's
4: like an out of body experience. You can't get it unless you're like one of us. Maddie, how many years have you done that for, Maddie?
6: Since I was in year 12, so this is my 4th year doing it.
4: Bloody oath. Hang in there, Maddie. It just gets better and better. Let's go to Margaret now on 131065. Now, Margaret, you're calling for a different reason.
1: There's context here. It's context, Margaret, because I was giving Woods a whole bunch of grief about the fact that he's the only person in Australia that personally barbecues his own meal at 8 o'clock in the morning.
4: So then it's my day's food. My day's food is sorted from that point
1: on. Stop qualifying it. You barbecue at 8 a.m. every day. I think you're the only person in the Southern Hemisphere that does it.
4: Margaret?
7: Yeah? Hi? How are you guys?
4: Do you barbecue in the morning, every morning?
7: Every single day I do, yeah.
4: Bloody oath. So, Margaret, why do you do it?
7: Because there's no washing up. You just have to clean the barbecue and it's easy. And I always have bacon and eggs.
1: Oh, so you have the same meal every day?
7: Yeah, bacon and eggs for brekkie. And I was doing that when my kids were living at home. Now they're married and they do it too. Not all the time, though. They do it sometimes as well.
1: How long have you done
7: it
1: for, Margaret?
7: More often than not.
1: How long have you fired up the barbecue in the morning for?
7: Oh, my God. Over 20 years, it would have to be probably 30 years. Yes.
1: 30 years of
4: Margaret,
1: barbecue.
4: Do you ever do what I do, though? So I fully appreciate your barbecue and your breakfast every morning, but do you, because for me, efficiency-wise, I just go, I'm just going to barbecue my day's food now. Do you do
7: that? That's probably a better idea because I take tuna salad for lunch every day, though. And, I've just been doing that forever, really.
4: There you go. I've lost track of what we're talking about now. She's talking about what she takes for lunch. I feel happy. Other people
1: I'm really glad we did this.
4: Has this been entertaining? You be the judge.
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0: the Woody. You're either up early, up late, or maybe you're still out.
1: Bloody oath. Maybe you're heading to kick-ons right now. You're in the cab, you're in a car share, or maybe you've got a Dezo driver, heading towards kick-ons, and you're probably thinking to yourself, ooh, it's a cute boy that I'm interested in, but I just don't know how to talk to that cute boy. Well, listen to us right now, because we're going to have some sparkling banter and conversation, and just bring it up with those cute boys like you thought of it yourself.
0: Yep.
1: That's our gift to you.
0: Yep. I don't want to be involved in that.
1: Okay. That's just advice from Uncle Woody here.
2: Oh, don't go yourself. Really, really, really, really sick.
0: All right.
2: Will and Woody. 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

0: early. It's Will and Woody keeping you up.
1: It is the best of the internet, according to me.
2: Will's Reddit.
3: Beware of the blob, it creeps
4: right. And leaps. Can I remind you that I do have a buzzer and you must respect the buzzer when I'm bored? The only reason we allow you to do this bit is if I have control of a buzzer.
5: No, mate. It's because it's a Monday and they're trying to plug the show with content. Now, this is actually a pretty good one. This is going to be very, everyone's going to be very, very happy with this.
4: Yeah.
5: These are favourite embarrassing celebrity moments that I've stumbled into.
4: Uh-huh.
5: This thread has exploded.
4: Okay, great.
5: With content that I don't even know about. There's two men that frequent the glossies and talk about celebrity behaviour all the time. A lot of this behaviour hasn't come across our doorstep.
4: Oh, far away.
5: Okay, well, the first one here, I didn't know this one. Do you know who Toni Braxton is?
4: No.
5: Of the Braxtons sisters?
4: Doesn't help. Help me there.
5: Well, she's a famous singer.
4: Okay.
5: Anyway, she used to Unbreak My Heart. You know that song?
6: Oh. Unbreak my heart.
5: Probably should.
6: Say you love me again.
5: That's a great song.
4: That is a tune. That's
5: you
4: want to
5: play
4: tiny.
5: A little bit of that, Tommy? We got that there. So, yeah.
6: Unbreak my heart.
4: Oh, so much emotion.
6: Say you love me again.
5: Great song. Anyway. Okay, she's gorgeous. One Halloween, Beyonce dressed up as Toni Braxton, right? Whoa. Off an album cover.
4: Yeah.
5: Okay.
4: Yeah.
5: As Toni Braxton. Gorgeous photo.
4: Yeah.
5: Anyway, Kris Jenner thought that Beyonce was dressing up as her and not as Toni Braxton. And then retweeted the photo and said, thank you, at Beyonce. I love it.
4: That's great. Why did she possibly think that?
5: Awesome. Who knows,
4: possibly...
5: mate? Gosh, she's the most deluded person in the whole world.
4: That's really good. That's really
5: the next one here. There's a lot to get through, but there's the next one here.
4: God.
5: Rita Ora.
4: Yeah, I know Rita Ora.
5: Rita Ora.
4: Married to Taika Waititi.
5: Taika Waititi.
4: Taika Waititi.
5: Right.
4: Recently got married? No, a while ago.
7: A while ago.
4: Yeah.
5: Damn. Rita Ora. This is in 2014. She tweeted, I'm dropping my new song Monday. You know what I'm talking about. If this gets 100,000 retweets. Okay, so she tweets that.
4: Yeah.
5: After like a day, it's had just over 1,000 retweets.
4: Oh, dear.
5: So she replies to her own tweet and says, by the way, my Twitter got hacked.
4: Someone
5: is threatening to release new music I've worked really hard on.
4: She did not.
5: But nothing comes out until I'm ready.
4: Oh, my God, I love that. That was a solution.
5: Really, really. Well, sure, she got 100 times less the number of retweets she wanted.
4: Oh, what was the song? Do we know what the song was?
5: Oh, well, who knows, man?
4: Never released it.
5: This is on there. I mean, we've got audio of it, so I'm going to throw it to John Travolta trying desperately to introduce.
4: Oh, I love this. Idina Menzel
5: from Frozen.
8: There will always be a special place in my heart for the movie musical. Here to perform the Oscar-nominated, gorgeously empowering song, Let It Go, the wickedly talented, one and only Adele Dazeem.
5: Adele, the wickedly talented. All right, I've got two to go and then we're done because I've got to get on with the quiz. Paris Hilton once went to like this disaster relief thing. I'm not laughing about that, but she kissed a pregnant lady's belly.
4: Oh, yeah, sure.
5: The lady wasn't pregnant.
4: Oh, no.
5: Not pregnant at all.
4: Oh, no.
5: Got down on haunches and held the belly and kissed it.
4: Oh, no.
5: Okay, final one. It's good. You got to see the photo. No. It's really good. Final one here. I was not across this, but once upon a time, Jennifer Lopez tried to do like a doco thing because she's still Jenny from the block.
4: Yeah.
5: Where she went back to the block. In the Bronx, where she was from, like actually was like, guys, bit of backstory. I'm actually from the Bronx.
4: Yeah.
5: Let's go check out the actual block.
4: Yeah.
5: Went back, obviously, under the pretense of like not telling anyone she was going to go back, going back in her casuals, people being like, oh my God, she's back. Anyway, this is what happened.
9: I used to live here. My name is Jennifer. Yeah, I used to live upstairs, and my room was upstairs right there. Jennifer Lopez.
2: Who's Jennifer Lopez?
9: Me. I used to live here.
4: Goes for it one more time at the end.
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0: It's Will and Woody keeping you up.
1: Last year, we took our little girls on the trip of a lifetime. Woody, last year we took our daughters on their very first camping trip.
2: So, is everyone ready to go?
3: Yeah.
4: Remy, are you ready to go?
3: Yeah, I'm ready to go.
2: Okay.
4: Good job.
3: Let's do it.
4: Remy, have we remembered to pack everything?
3: Yeah.
4: We've got a lot of stuff and not a lot of room in the car.
5: Yeah.
6: Part of living jigsaw.
2: What are we most looking forward to doing when we go camping?
3: Play hard and seek.
2: Play hard and seek?
3: I want to play wombat.
2: Wombat.
4: Wombat?
2: Is wombat a game?
3: Yeah.
2: I never heard of wombat either. First one.
4: I'm pumped to play wombat, though.
1: I think we both really excelled, especially when it came to setting up the tents.
2: Can you go to the tent pegs for me?
4: Hey, Ren, you want to go look for some unicorns or something?
3: Yeah.
4: All right, let's go. Yeah. Can you make sure you get my tent after yours?
2: I thought we were hanging out.
1: Or when our daughters caught their first fish. No tricks.
2: So I'm just going to go and put a fish on the end of the rod.
4: Look, look. He caught a fish. Yeah, Dad, catch another one.
2: Yeah.
1: But this year, we're stepping it up a notch, all thanks to Chemist Warehouse.
3: Mummy?
4: I'm not Mummy, I'm Daddy.
3: I'm Daddy, I'm Mummy.
1: Help us decide where the next adventure should go right now.
2: Yes, that's it. The phone lines are open, 13 1065. Yeah, well, where would you like us to go on the next adventure this weekend with our girls? I mean, maybe a good reflection for you guys is, where did you go as a kid with your dad? What was an amazing trip that you had with Dad? So far, I think everything's on the table except probably camping. I think we clocked camping last time. As you just heard, we did it all. But this time round, it could be anywhere.
7: I was going to throw it down again. Big bike ride.
2: And I think bike ride's also off the table. No, we're taking bike ride off.
7: It's a beautiful
2: we're
7: journey.
2: We're not going to be able to get any audio on a bike.
7: To ride, but who cares?
2: This for is everyone, about a memory. And I might be pulling the curtain down a little bit here, but Woods has already done like a full PowerPoint presentation as to why we should go on a bike ride. We're not going on a bike ride.
7: Well, I think if people call up on 13 1065 and all get on board the bike ride idea, then we'll have to think about it.
1: Deep sea fishing.
7: I'm up for that. That's a bit of fun.
2: That would be dangerous. That would be fun.
7: Giving a 4-year-old a rod in the middle of the ocean. That sounds dangerous. But I think it should be okay.
2: I reckon it'd be. Well, they'd have life jackets and stuff like that.
7: Yeah.
2: I reckon that'd be great.
7: Does it have to be deep sea fishing? Like maybe shallow fishing?
2: Nah.
7: You want to be deep sea? I'm just worried if
2: we want to be out there.
7: Yeah, no, I get that. I'm hearing that. But if you pull in a marlin, I'm a bit worried about my daughter.
2: Life memories.
7: Yeah, true.
2: I thought about the snow, but I think the snow's all melted. So I'm struggling a little bit there.
7: Water skiing
2: could be fun, though.
7: My daughter's 4. I don't know how talented your daughter is.
2: Your daughter needs to lift, mate. All right, let's do it. We're going to take some calls. 13 1065. You can text us 0429 13 1065. Where do you think we should go for this dadventure this year? It is all thanks to Chemist Warehouse. 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
7: Antarctica.
2: Love it.
7: Yeah.
2: Let's get serious with this.
7: Let's go international. Why not?
2: Few reasons, but I'll tell you calls on next. Star 102.7.

0: 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It's Will and Woody keeping you up.
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1: And last year we went camping. I'm going to be honest. I'm going to pull the curtain down a little bit for everyone. We had to run that off the network's budget. And look, wasn't a lot.
3: Yeah.
1: We pitched a tent next to a creek.
3: We
1: look,
3: did.
1: There's a lot of imagination. And sometimes they're the best holidays with your kids. But this time, Buddy Chemist Warehouse are on board.
3: Yeah.
1: So we have some cash to actually make a great trip out of this for our little girls.
3: Let's throw some enjoyment in there. Because I think last year it lacked that.
1: It was cold.
3: It was cold.
1: Wet.
3: It was uncomfortable. Like definitely the girls had great memories from it. Like Elsa and Anna arrived and sung them a song.
1: That
3: was a beautiful memory around the campfire.
1: Yeah.
3: My daughter somehow got a bag of marshmallows. I think I had 15. Which was pretty wild just before bedtime.
1: Oh, anyway, I do remember that. She was talking gibberish.
3: Oh, crazy.
1: Yeah.
3: Anyway, we'd love to throw some enjoyment in this time. I think the key, though, is lifelong memory.
1: Yep.
3: But second to that.
1: Enjoyment for the dads. Just let us have some time as well.
3: Bang on.
1: It is Father's Day.
3: Exactly. Let's go to Daniel here on 13 1065. Daniel, where do you reckon we should take the girls for Dadventure 2.0?
4: Well, I reckon you should come to Dubbo and go out to the zoo and stay with the lions.
1: Stay with the lion.
3: What do you mean by stay with the lions, Daniel?
4: They've got like you may as well say glamping stuff to stay at the zoo.
1: Cool. And then
4: a little dad hack, right? When you finish there, all the pubs here have playgrounds.
3: That's what I'm talking about. So the kids can go
4: to the park.
3: That's what I'm talking about, Daniel. The pubs have playgrounds. You should have led with that.
1: Yeah,
3: should have led with that, Daniel.
1: Camping with the lions.
3: Great suggestion. Let's go. Great suggestion.
1: How do we get to Dubbo? That's in the lead for mine.
3: Let's go to Deborah. Yeah, Deborah. What do you think we should do with the girls?
5: I think you should definitely go to Tangalooma Resort at Moulton Island.
1: Wow, that's all sounding very good. Tangalooma Resort on Moulton Island.
3: It's
5: brilliant. There's so much to do.
1: Okay.
3: Where's Moulton Island, Deborah? Sorry.
5: So we're in Brisbane, so it will be just off of Brisbane now.
1: We're also getting a lot of people who are suggesting Stradie as well, so we're getting lots of recommendations.
5: A lot more on Moulton Island for children than there is on Stradie. Nice.
1: Good for you, Deb. Cop that, Stradie.
3: Good
1: on you, Deb. I am having a look at Deb's resort, the Tangalooma Resort. Looks absolutely delightful. My God.
3: Okay.
1: Beautiful. Like, it's actually your vibe, Woods. Oh, my God. Have a look at that boardwalk.
3: I love the idea of Island Getaway.
1: Oh, wow.
3: I do like the idea of Island Getaway.
1: That looks great.
3: Yeah, that looks great.
1: Good on you, Deb. Woods, some of the text coming in. God, so many. Tanaya, I think I pronounced that correctly. Stay in a cabin somewhere in a forest and go bushwalking. Me and my dad used to do that in the Otways out the back of Lawn in Victoria. That's a great spot. Boys, bring your girls to beautiful Brisbane and to Bluey House after riding the Bluey City Cat.
3: Yes.
1: To South Bank for a Ferris wheel ride. Wow.
3: That's an easy win for us.
1: That sounds
3: pretty
1: good.
3: By attaching Bluey to a trip or someone that our daughters already love, I think that's an easy win. Let's go to Troy here. Troy, you got a dad venture suggestion for us, where we can take the girls this year.
6: Yeah, boys, how are you?
1: Good, thanks, Troy.
6: Hey, I'm thinking maybe Movie World or Dream World, somewhere down that way, mate. You know, been there plenty of times as a kid, heaps of rides, plenty of things for the kids to do down there.
1: As in a theme park.
6: And then if you're looking for somewhere to stay, mate, maybe Paradise Resort. Got some quirky rooms, ice skating for the kids.
3: Ice skating.
6: Just in Surfers Paradise.
3: Ice skating. Unbelievable, Troy. I have strong memories of my parents taking me to the world.
1: It's core memory.
3: Right?
1: Going to one of the worlds.
3: Right?
1: So we're talking Movie World.
3: You'd do them all, wouldn't you? You'd have to do them all.
1: Oh.
3: Why? Surely do them all.
1: I can we do one?
3: One? Why stop at one?
1: Didn't we just go over this? It's Father's Day.
3: Yeah.
1: And I'm heading for a pub with a playground at some stage.
3: I get that. Well, you can just chuck your kids in the world, can't you?
1: Oh, I don't think it works like that, mate.
3: No, you can't do that.
1: Definitely supervision.
3: But there are staff there.
1: It's not their job to look after kids.
3: But like, there's the ride.
1: It's your daughter.
3: I'll be back in 45.
1: Mm.
3: Or, no?
1: Hey, it's all thanks to Chemist Warehouse this Father's Day. Spoiled Dad with the Chemist Warehouse Father's Day fragrance sale. Shop the huge range of big brand fragrances at the lowest prices. A big shout out to all the beautiful people at Chemist Warehouse who have putting this on for us this year and letting us elevate Dadventure 2.0.
3: Bloody oath.
1: I know it's going to be more work for me than where Deborah was suggesting, which was
3: the island.
1: Oh, the Tulungamuru or the Tangaluma Island Resort.
3: I think
1: that looks great.
3: I think
1: we might
3: be going too selfish there. Like, let's be honest, you and me love the idea of going to an island and having beers brought to us as the girls playing the pool,
1: right? I didn't
3: mention
1: beer at any stage.
3: I said Coca-Cola. Anyway, so I think that's enjoyable for us, but I think we probably need to focus on the girls a little bit.
1: Yes, here. And I think
3: the girls will like the worlds. The characters are there.
1: Disneyland. Is that an idea? Do we go to LA?
3: Where's the budget at?
1: Not sure. We'll check with the Chemist Warehouse guys.
3: Mm, okay.
1: Either way.
3: Okay.
1: All in the pipeline. I think it sounds pretty good.
3: All right. Really good
1: theme park for Dadventure 2.0. Thanks for your suggestion, Troy. Beautiful stuff. And to everyone else that's called in and text, I love how invested everyone is in this already, because you know how much pain it's going to be for us. And I know you guys love watching that.
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1: Replacing snores with laughs. It's Will and Woody keeping you up.
2: Deliberately at the end of the show, Woods, because it is an immature story. Yes, and you have the propensity to be immature, and we often get the feedback, you know, don't be two boys laughing about immature things on air. Yeah, so we're not going to do that.
3: I can focus.
2: That'd be great.
3: I'm a father of two.
2: I think history and the news has shown us countless times that just being a dad doesn't discount you from being an immature frat man.
3: I'm a very hands-on.
2: Who famously said, as a father?
3: Not sure.
2: Who said that?
3: I'm sure many people have used that one.
2: No, it was a really like famous person recently that was like, as a father. And it was, might have been Scott Morrison. Anyway.
3: Right, okay.
2: Doesn't need to get political, but.
3: Mm-hmm.
2: So, some Air Force cadets in the country of Finland are in trouble. Because the trainee pilots took the jets up. And you know how you can follow they track the jets through the sky on the radar?
3: I didn't know that, but sure.
2: Oh, yeah, so they basically track their flight path and they're basically going up there practicing turns.
3: Practicing turning?
2: Yeah, they've got to practice their turns and then it gets tracked on the thing and like as to how well they turn.
3: Great.
2: Yeah.
3: Seems like an easy day, but go on.
2: Seems like an easy day.
3: Turning in the sky?
2: Yes.
3: Seems like the easiest skill. Like even I could do that.
2: It does.
3: There's no path.
2: But you are flying like an F-18, so it's, you know, moving at three times the speed of sound.
3: Yeah.
2: So I think it is impressive.
3: Yeah.
2: Anyway, the boys have attracted disciplinary action from the Finnish Air Force for drawing penises with their planes in the sky, which is mapped out on the satellite.
3: That is just appalling. They just need to grow up. Talk to me, Will. I mean, just I'm asking a serious question.
2: Yeah,
3: we're talking
2: questions.
3: Shaft and balls. Whoa. I'm just asking the question on a serious level. How else am I supposed to explain it? I'm asking a serious question.
4: There are so many other ways you could have asked that.
3: Is that right? Can you give me one example?
4: Are we talking the full thing or is it a halfie?
3: That question.
2: Nah, that sounds like something else.
3: Yeah, halfie does.
2: Yeah, halfie.
4: No.
2: I'd say, is it the full crown jewels?
3: Is it the fruit?
2: Does it involve the meatballs as well?
3: Yes, that's a good way to describe it.
4: The melons and the banana.
3: Is it melons?
4: Grapes.
3: Whoa, not grapes. They're more like
2: plums,
3: passion fruits,
2: apricots.
3: I'll take apricots.
2: Now, who's immature now? We've descended. I knew we couldn't do this. I said beforehand, there's no way. But I didn't expect the producers to take us down that orchard of perversion.
3: Was it the full?
2: That's how they knew, because it was a U-turn, just a standard U-turn. But then after he completed the U-turn and did the banana, he came back and did
3: the apricots.
2: And they've done like five or six of them across. It's very obvious. Anyway, you guys can look that
3: five
2: up.
3: Five or six?
2: Yeah.
3: Now I know this is going to cross the line. It's hard. I don't know how to say it appropriately. The banana. Did it have?
5: No.
3: You know what I'm trying to ask, don't you?
4: Was it peeled?
2: All right. Hope you're having a great trip. All right. It's Will and Woody.
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0: Okay, nobody panic. 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
1: Michael in Edmonton, what do you say, Wangetti or Wangetti?
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1: Michael in Edmonton, what do you say, Wangetti or Wangetti?
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7: 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Checking out the roads, the Captain Cook Highway heading into town from the beaches is looking pretty smooth at the moment. The Bruce Highway has roadworks at Edmondson and Gordon Vale. There are also roadworks on Mulgrave Road near Earlville. Unleaded is $1.98 in Manura. Diesel is $2.40 in Coa. Right now, clear skies, 21 degrees. 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
8: Hi there, Louise Nielsen here with you. A 40-year-old Bentley Park man has been charged with 8 offences after allegedly stealing a compound bow from a Cairns North home. Police say the man was riding a bike at around 11 a.m. on Sunday and tried to sell meat to a man on Cairns Street. It's further alleged he entered a nearby open carport and stole a compound bow before riding away. His charges include trespass, stealing and attempted burglary. An island 470 kilometres off the coast of Cairns is getting a federal government funding boost to help protect native birds from H5 bird flu. Willis Island is home to sooty terns, brown noddies and wedge-tailed shearwaters. Seven News reports $1 million in funding is going towards protecting the island's bird population before bird flu comes to the Cairns coastline. A new study has revealed rural women face extreme fertility care barriers. 21 people who have experienced these challenges in remote Queensland, from the far north to the southeast, have been interviewed as part of a James Cook University study. JCU PhD candidate and lead researcher Amanda Mackay says the right to having a family shouldn't be determined by your postcode.
9: So living where they lived really influenced their fertility knowledge and information access too. So even finding out where they should get help from, when they should get help, and accessibility to services.
8: And seasonal jobs are available across the country as Australia Post and StarTrack look to boost their national workforce ahead of the busy Christmas period. As online shopping ramps up, increased parcel volumes are creating local job opportunities across a number of regional towns, including in Cairns, where we need a seasonal mail officer.

0: hear from people with truck and forklift licenses who play a critical role in keeping parcels moving across our network.
1: Sue Davies from AusPost there.
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3: Morning, I'm Brooke Seychelle. New research suggests immigration is the biggest factor for One Nation voters. Labor-aligned think tank TJ Ryan says this is good intel for the major parties, believing they would win back a lot of voters with a convincing plan to cut migration. Meantime, the shadow industry minister has joined the attacks on One Nation and the confusion surrounding its migration policy. Andrew Hastie has told 7:30 there seems to be a lot of chopping and changing.
4: I think it highlights a big schism inside One Nation. On one hand, you've got Labor, who's lost control of our borders and our immigration program. And then on the other hand, you've got One Nation, who can't arrive on a figure they all agree upon.
3: A parliamentary inquiry is the latest to call on Canberra to slash the tobacco excise, arguing that high cigarette prices are fueling the booming black market linked to organised crime. And an Australian woman has been hit with more than $30,000 in medical bills after a serious scooter crash in Bali. The Gold Coast local had the accident while visiting the island for a wedding.
2: Cairns RSL Club. If we're not your local, move closer.
3: The career of Broncos skipper Adam Reynolds has come to an end. Reno had been hoping to return from a calf injury for a final swan song at Suncorp Stadium on Thursday, but wasn't fit for selection. He's told NRL 360 he thought he'd be good to go after training yesterday.
5: But after having conversations with Madge and the medical team, they thought it was the best interest to obviously rest up. They're a bit concerned about the amount of training that I've done. I've been limited in the last couple of weeks, so I got to respect that decision.
3: That's the latest in news and sport.
6: Excuse me. 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
8: Around Cairns and the coast today, the Bureau is saying some sunshine around, which is great. Mostly sunny, slight chance of a shower. Wednesday is looking sunny, and then Thursday at this stage is looking mostly sunny. Today we've got a max of 29 degrees.
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11: I'm good! I'm good, mate!
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8: Right. Burgers tonight. It's burgers tomorrow night as well. What else do you need to get?
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8: Good morning and happy Tuesday. It is 5 minutes past six. Good morning, Johnny.
9: Good morning, mate. How are we?
8: Look, I'm okay.
9: That's good.
8: Yeah, I am okay. Well,
9: it's better than not good.
8: No, I'm good. I just had one of those moments this morning where I got halfway to my destination, had to turn around and go home. And then come back in.
9: Do you know one way that I've always learned to deal with that? And I know it may seem a little silly, but some people say that if you forget something, it's like the universe telling you, like you to turn back around, you go back, and it's stopping you from maybe something that could be quite tragic. Do you know what I mean?
8: Like I'm avoiding something.
9: Yeah. Like it's universe something pulling you back and going, no, go back that way for a minute, and then you're good to go.
8: No, it was my little one's school bag in the back of the car, which she needs.
9: Ooh.
8: It was a school bag and also the school hat. No hat, no play. And I had a couple of balls in the car. There was an AFL ball and also a basketball.
9: She's a bit sport mad at the moment, so that makes sense.
8: And they were rolling. Well, we went to like a field on Sunday Arvo just to kind of stretch the legs and have a bit of fun. And
9: get the energy out.
8: And the balls are rolling around in the front. And I was like, oh, this is annoying. So I turned around to put one of the balls in her car seat.
9: Mm-hmm.
8: And that's where I saw, I'm like, what is that? I was like, oh, Wow. That's the school bag.
9: Good on you for turning around, though, because that's quite a stressful and anxiety-inducing thing, not having your bag. My dad would just go, you're on your own, mate.
8: Yeah, right.
9: You're on your own. That's
8: your
9: it.
8: Your fault.
9: Yeah, yeah. It's not,

0: My bag, your bag is not my responsibility. So well done to you.
1: Coming up this morning, your chance to win yourself a couple of tickets to head along to the Cairns Cup.
0: Yes.
1: Which is on this weekend. There's also a Still My Standby happening after 8 o'clock. $1,000 up for grabs with Johnny Nicky's $1,000 minute after 7:30 this morning.
0: We were trying to figure out what the right pronunciation is between Wong and Wang for Wangetti, Wongetti, yeah. Whichever you like to say.
1: Yeah, the second stage, well, the next stage is about to kick off, and we spoke about that also. I'm not the only one that eats something you can get from the supermarket that gives you like an electricity taste.
0: You are. Yeah.
1: There's more on my side. That's coming up. It is Johnny Nicky.

0: 10 minutes past 6, it is Johnny and Inky on Star 102.7 with the Cairns Festival Parade happening this Saturday afternoon from 5:30 p.m. Taking it back old school, back to fun in the sun days.
1: Yeah, this is something that is a lot of nostalgia for a lot of different people here in Cairns. I obviously myself, I never got to experience fun in the sun.
0: It was so fun.
2: Was it in the sun?
0: And it was in the sun. It really was. Like, it was so much fun, yeah. Fun in the sun. And the fact that it just got bigger and bigger every year as well.
1: Right.
0: And they used to throw lollies out into the crowd.
1: Well, that's what I was going to ask. What would you want to return from that? Because obviously you've got all that nostalgia there from fun in the sun. What would you like to see that you remember, you know, when you look back on that, some of the great memories from Fun in the Sun, what would you like to see return?
0: I don't know if I can remember floats. I do remember one float and they were in the back of a boat and they were like spraying everyone with water pistols.
1: Oh, yeah. Yeah, that's fun.
0: And that was fun. That was Fun in the Sun.
2: Yeah, that is.
0: I just think it's the feeling and the memories of lining up like we do along the Esplanade.
1: Yeah,
0: Everyone's putting a lot of hard work into their floats and it's loud, it's got music, it's vibrant, it's colourful.
1: Yeah.
0: And they also used to end it at Fogarty Park and there used to be a fountain there.
1: Okay.
0: And they used to always kind of put on like a lady used to have like a show after that.
1: With the fountain.
0: With the fountain would kind of be in the middle, but there would be like a stage and stuff. Oh, and yeah, okay. And I just remember, I don't know if she was like a Tina Turner act.
1: Right.
0: But I remember her backup
1: sort of like
0: dancers
1: that.
0: And was, and then fireworks. It was just a good time. So good luck to everybody that's getting their floats.
1: Yeah.
0: The last minute stuff going for Saturday afternoon. And it is free for everybody to attend the Grand Parade.
1: And I think that's one of the best things about the Cairns Festival in general. There's so many different free events and things that happen along the Esplanade. I know my little one especially is looking forward to the Bubble Men return.
0: Yeah, that's fun. Adults love that as well.
1: Oh, yeah. I'm excited. I mean, really, it's for me.
0: Cairns Festival, the Grand Parade happening this Saturday along the Esplanade.

0: Does pasta salad that you get from the supermarket taste like electricity? A question that I asked yesterday, and
1: an insane question just on its own without context is an insane question.
0: There's a response that I've got for you, Johnny, before 8 o'clock this morning. Right. It is Johnny and Inky on Star 102.7. It is 6:15. Coming up next, we went to a field that has got a couple of soccer goals, and also there was a basketball court, and there was a couple of footy goals as well on Sunday afternoon, just to get out and about and to stretch the legs.
1: Well, your little one's very into her sport at the moment. Which is like for you, because she's playing so many different sports, it can be quite tiring for you as well. Yes. Trying to keep up with it all.
0: When your little ones or little one does sport, you also as a parent have to commit.
1: Yeah.
0: Like I spoke to somebody over the weekend and they said that they had spent 7 hours at a sock and carnival.
1: That's a big day.
0: 7 hours.
1: That's a shift. That's a real life shift.
0: Like,
1: that's
0: what are you doing for the whole 9 to 5? She's like, that's just for one sport. We've got something else on the Sunday.
1: And you got to watch too, because they said, did you see when I did the thing? And you go, oh, yeah.
0: Well, I did ask, are you going to go volunteer in the tuck shop just to kind of give you something to do or in the canteen
1: pass a bit quicker,
0: or
1: yeah.
0: the. Yeah, she said, no, not this week. I think by the end of the day, the coffee cup had wine in it, so I didn't actually have coffee in it.
1: Yeah.
0: Coming up next, so I saw something. There was a bit of a game on the go when it comes to soccer in the area where we were, and I thought, this isn't a bad idea. Somebody had something on their hands that I thought, they didn't have the gloves, so they used this instead. I thought it was not a bad idea. I'm going to let you know what it is coming up next.
2: Okay, nobody panic. Why is there a mattress in the hallway?
3: Oh, that's not even the biggest issue. There's a tiger in the bathroom.
2: No. That's fine. It's fixable.
3: Fixable?
2: Your new face tattoo.
3: What do you mean?
2: Oh, it's fixable. Probably washes off.
3: What?
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0: still my standby on the go after 8 o'clock this morning. 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
1: Yeah, star1027.com.au is where you need to go to do that. Takes 2 seconds. We're going to be calling out a name after 8 o'clock this morning. They'll have half an hour to call us back.
0: Johnny, I saw something and I thought sometimes you don't have all the gear. And using your little noggin, you come up with something a little bit different to get the job done.
1: Right.
0: We were at a big field where on Sunday, my little one and I, just to stretch the legs. Uh-huh. She's into sport. She's into ball sport at the moment.
1: Yeah,
0: she likes to play AFL.
1: Yeah.
0: She doesn't.
1: Still roaring like a lion when she kicks goals?
0: No, unfortunately.
1: Oh, I really like that part of her game.
0: Yeah.
1: I thought that really had legs, that part of her game.
0: For those who don't know, she got to choose when you were doing Ozkick.
1: Yeah.
0: For kids, you get to choose which team you want to follow, and in whether or not it's the Brisbane Lions
1: or Sydney Swans.
0: The list goes on. And she chose the Brisbane Lions because her girlfriends had it.
1: Okay.
0: But also she can roar for celebrations.
1: Yeah, exactly right.
0: So
1: it
0: when
1: makes
0: she noticed on the TV that there's celebrations that they do of them do,
1: yep.
0: Especially I think she was watching at the time. It was what's it called? NFL. You know, they do big celebrations.
1: Oh, yeah, they get really up and about, yeah.
0: Yeah, so she started roaring for her celebrations.
1: It's amazing. And no one's doing it. So, like, it's perfect.
0: But I did see something, and there was a bit of a game happening with soccer, and I thought, that's not a bad idea.
1: Right.
0: There was a goalie, and there was a couple of other mates, and yep. I don't know if they were playing a game of soccer or they were just trying to get it in the net.
1: Yeah, just having a few shots of goal.
0: Yes. Yep. And I thought, that's not a bad idea. The goalie didn't have any gloves, and I've noticed when it comes
1: to that can hurt a lot, because bare hands, I don't know if you've ever tried to stop a soccer ball coming at pace with bare hands.
0: No.
1: Particularly if there's any kind of moisture on the grass at all. That slap against your hands.
0: Yeah, right.
1: And a lot of fingers get dislocated and broken if you're not careful with, if you're not wearing the proper gloves, the protection.
0: I did look in the distance and I'm like, what does he have on his hands here? What is that? He's taking his shoes off his feet and he's put them on his hands. And I thought, that's not a bad idea. That is, if you want to stop the ball.
1: No, that is a terrible idea.
0: Why? It's protecting his hands.
1: I get it, but how's he going to catch the ball?
0: Why does he have to catch the ball?
1: He's a goalkeeper. That's what they do. The main,
0: isn't it just your
1: the
0: job?
1: Main advantage of a goalkeeper is that you can use your hands. You can literally grab the ball with both hands. You didn't know this, did you?
0: No, I didn't know. Isn't it just...
1: That's the whole point.
0: But isn't it just...
1: They grab the ball. They grab it with both hands. And then they can boot it like a footy. No other player on the pitch can do that.
0: I've seen
1: them... It's just the goalkeeper.
0: I've seen them hold
1: the
0: ball.
1: That's why they have the gloves.
0: I've seen them hold the ball. But isn't it your job just to stop it from going in the goal?
1: Yeah, but you
0: doesn't
1: catch
0: matter
1: it.
0: How you do it.
1: No, you
0: just repel it.
1: But like,
0: it's shit.
1: No, but a big part of the game is for the keeper to catch the. That's insane that you didn't know that.
0: No, I didn't.
1: You've looked at him and gone, wow,
0: what's a bad idea?
1: Why is it more professional goalkeepers using boots on their hands? I just watched the World Cup. Not one of them used boots on their hands.
0: Ridiculous.
1: What a missed opportunity.
0: How silly that they didn't use boots on their hands. I took my hat off to him. I thought, well played, sir.
1: No.
0: You know, he doesn't want to get the hand slapped like you said. Why not put the boots, his little shoes, and he did his sneakers on his hands?
1: That's not
0: a good idea.
1: That's a terrible idea. Why do you think no one else has ever done it?
0: But he's not going to hurt his
1: hands.
0: He's
1: not the first person to think about that, right?
0: You didn't do that when you played soccer? No one decided to put them on their hands?
1: No one. Not a single person.
0: What would you do if you didn't have gloves?
1: Just cop it sweet, mate. That's
0: no.
1: It. You learn to bring
0: shoes.
1: Gloves pretty quickly after that.
0: Put your shoes on your hands. It is Johnny Minkie on Star 102.7. News is on the way.
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7: Good morning, Louise Nielsen here with you. A 40-year-old Bentley Park man has been arrested after allegedly stealing a compound bow from a Cairns North carport. Police say the man was riding a bike at around 11 a.m. on Sunday and tried to sell meat to a man on Cairns Street. It's further alleged he entered a nearby open carport and took the compound bow before riding away. He's been charged with 8 offences, including trespass, stealing and attempted burglary. $1 million in federal government funding is helping protect the bird population on Willis Island. The island, around 470 k's off the coast of Cairns, is a breeding ground for several seabirds. The funding will help protect the birds from weeds to give them a better chance at withstanding threats like bird flu. Women in remote and rural far north Queensland are facing major barriers to fertility care. A James Cook University expert says we already knew accessing care in rural and remote areas for any medical condition was difficult, but the barriers to fertility care can be quite extreme. Lead researcher Amanda Mackay interviewed 21 people who had experienced these challenges and explains what the study looked at.
8: So fertility care isn't just IVF. So it does encompass, you know, the prevention of infertility as well as the treatment of infertility and the diagnosis of infertility as well.
7: And Australia Post is looking to boost its workforce ahead of the busy holiday and online shopping period. They're recruiting more than 3,500 seasonal team members across metro and regional Australia, including a seasonal male officer in Cairns. Sue Davies from AusPost says applications are now open with a number of roles available.
9: Truck drivers and forklift operators are high on our wish list as we prepare for the busiest time of year. But we're also looking for people to join our mail and parcel processing facilities across our network, and many of those roles don't require previous experience.
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10: Good morning, I'm Brooke Seychelle. Australia's housing downturn could have further to run, with the chief HSB economist warning prices may not recover until 2028 or when interest cuts are on the horizon. House values in Melbourne and Sydney have already fallen by more than 3% this year. Meanwhile, the rush of data centres being built in Australia are expected to draw as much power from the grid by 2036 as all homes in New South Wales and Victoria do today, according to the energy market operator. It'll be the topic for the PM at a business council dinner tonight. Overseas, more than 90,000 residents have been evacuated in Nevada as a huge blaze burns near the city of Reno. At least six people have been injured as the out-of-control fire burns near the state line with California. And AI won't be charting on the ARIAs anytime soon. Australia's main music charts have banned AI-generated music from this week, but it excludes recordings that use AI in a supporting role.
0: Cairns RSL Club. If we're not your local, move closer.
10: Bombers legend Matthew Lloyd is backing new coach Mark McVay to turn things around at Essendon, but he's told Nine his former teammate is under no illusions on how hard that may be.
11: He understands that it's not going to be easy with where the club's currently at. Now he has to get to work. He's already been in list management today discussing what needs to be done there, so it's a big job ahead.
10: And Richmond's under fire for its Mad Monday celebrations featuring shirtless players being slapped and whipped. That's the latest in news and sport.
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14: What's happening weather-wise around tropical North Queensland this morning? Well, a mostly sunny one, a slight chance of a shower, the Bureau is saying. Tomorrow for your Wednesday is looking sunny, and then Thursday is looking mostly sunny. Let's have a squeeze for Saturday, because the Grand Parade, Cairns Festival Grand Parade, is happening Saturday afternoon along the Esplanade. At this stage, a medium chance of showers most likely in the day. We've got a bit of time up
15: our
14: sleeves.
15: That's good. Yeah.
14: The wind
15: just during the day is fine. Yeah.
14: Not in the afternoon. Yeah. Today we've got a max of 29 degrees.
15: And right now in Redlands, it's 22.
16: Anytime Fitness. 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
14: Good luck to anybody and everybody that is doing book week this week. Whether or not you're having to do something every day for your daycare, or you're a teacher and you're dressing up every day, or it's already happened yesterday, or you're up last night making a costume for your little one. It is book week this week.
15: Shout of interest, when's your little one's book week?
14: It's Friday.
15: Okay, are we good?
14: We are. I don't want to jinx myself.
15: Yeah, I was going to say.
14: Because I don't have a great track record with this.
15: Not the best, but I truly believe that your heart's always in the right place and you do try and give it a fair decent crack. It's just sometimes you can forget when it's coming up. This time, though, you seem a bit more organised.
14: Only because she's already got that outfit.
15: Great.
14: It's K-pop Demon Hunters.
15: Yeah, of course it is.
14: She's got an outfit for her birthday.
15: Beautiful.
14: Yeah.
15: Sorted.
14: So unless she flips the script, which kids do, and
15: what
14: go...
15: What have we got? We're on Tuesday. Yeah. Chance.
14: I don't want to go as roomie anymore. I want to go as somebody else. So good luck to all the parents and also kids and students. And also the teachers.
15: Was book week a thing when you were at school?
14: No.
15: Wasn't, you never did the book week?
14: Did you?
15: Yeah, but mine would always be, I'd pick out like a sports autobiography and just go as like a sports player.
14: Oh yeah.
15: I'd never really like dip in heavily into the costumes.
14: Is that because you would already have the soccer outfit?
15: Pretty much,
14: yeah. Yeah, got you. Good luck to everybody that's doing book week. It is Johnny Ninky on Star 102.7. This is Miley Cyrus. Oh, good.

0: 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Happy Tuesday. It is 6:40.
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0: Sometimes I don't mind a podcast when you're done with music and it's nice if you're going for a bit of a walk or a bit of a hike or whatever it is. Sometimes, or if you're cleaning the house.
1: Yeah.
0: Sometimes it's nice to have a podcast. I've had a girlfriend who, when she was in the trenches of a newborn, she would put a podcast on when she was feeding and then kind of in the middle of the night, she'd feed and Bub would take a long time to resettle. So she'd just put the podcast in her ears and that would really help take her mind off everything. A podcast is not bad. 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
1: Yeah, I was going to say there's some interesting ones on there, but you can check them all out on the free iHeartRadio app, which you can download onto your phone right now. 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
0: Sure can. It is Johnny and Inky on Star. It is 6:41.
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0: is Johnny and Inky on Star 102.7. Good morning and happy Tuesday. Coming up next, recapping your calls on Wangetti or Wangetti. How do you pronounce it? We're talking about the Wangetti-Wangetti Trail.
1: I'm just shocked at how divided this town is. 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
0: It is. Those calls are coming up next.
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0: Johnny, if you love a good feed and a good barbecue, who doesn't? The smell of a barbecue, hey?
1: So good.
0: So great. Just in your nose hairs. You feel like Homer Simpson. Is that what he does? And he flies in the air and follows the smell. Get down to FNQ Barbecue and Outdoors, the Weber store this Saturday, because sample some barbecue favourites fresh off the grill from FNQ Barbecue crew. Catch up with Callum and Roger from Weber, the barbecue experts, who will be on hand to answer all your questions. There's also going to be a burger showdown.
1: Yeah, I think I've been a little bit stitched up with this one, but I'm going to be taking on Weber Grill specialist Callum in a battle of the burger bragging rights. You're invited along as listeners to come down from 10 a.m. and be the taste testers / judges. So you're going to be tasting these burgers made by both Callum and myself, and you're going to tell us who you think should win by a voting slip. You also go into the draw just by voting to win a premium Q2 800N+. That's a barbecue Weber valued at $599.
0: We've got a Weber. It's great.
1: Yeah, they are. They're fantastic.
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0: Good morning. It is Johnny and Inky. Happy Tuesday on Star 102.7. Yesterday, we were speaking to Bree James. She is member for Barron River and also Assistant Minister for Tourism. We're talking about the next stage of the Wangetti-Wangetti Trail.
1: Yeah, it sounds really, really exciting as well. Not just a trail, but there's going to be campgrounds. Mm-hmm. It's a fantastic part of where we live, and it's so great that they're doing this.
0: Yeah, then this happened when we were talking to Bree James.
1: Is it Wangetti or Wangetti, Bree? Which I wanted you to be make the deciding vote this morning.
11: You know what? I call it Wangetti, but Glenn Jacobs calls it Wangetti, but a lot of people call it Wangetti as well.
0: Glenn Jacobs is the guy from World Trails that is going to be doing the track, which is super exciting.
1: Genius.
0: So we asked the question to the people of Cairns, how do you pronounce the trail?
1: Wong or Wang?
0: Do you say Wangetti or do you say Wangetti? Here's what you had to say. Kim and Cara Veronica, what do you say? Wangetti or Wangetti?
12: Definitely Wangetti. It's W-A-N-G. Like Miss Vera Wang wouldn't want to be called Vera Wong, and old Mrs. Wong down at the Chinese restaurant wouldn't want to be called Mrs. Wang.
0: Yeah.
12: So W-A, it's Wang.
0: Vera Wang is Wang. A designer of wedding dresses, and it is W-A-N-G, yeah. And it is spelled Vera Wang, yeah. And it's pronounced Wang.
1: I love that you've come with examples too. Yeah. Like, you haven't just gone, nah, it's Wang and that's it. Like, you've got you've built a whole story around it, mate. That's awesome.
0: We've got Jacob in Goldsboro. Do you say Wangetti or Wongetti?
13: Look, mate, I'm a little bit immature. Call me a tradesman, but I hear Wang and you got to laugh, right? So, I got to say, if you're calling it Wongetti, you're just Wong, mate.
1: Right. You're on the Wong side of life. I like that you just want it to be Wang so that you can say the word Wang. That's it, brilliant.
0: Catherine in Caravonica, Wangetti or Wongetti, how do you pronounce it?
14: I always pronounced it Wongetti because when we were young, we just called it Wongetti.
0: Wongetti. That's what I, yeah, when Wongetti. I was younger, I used to say Wongetti, and I think I changed maybe when they started talking about the trail, that's probably
1: when
0: went
1: to Wang, but then you went back to Wong.
0: And now I'm back to Wong.
1: So,
0: and now
1: so you
0: I'm
1: went
0: confused.
1: From Wang, you didn't like Wang, you tried it out, you thought, I'll give Wang a go, yeah, but now I'm going back to Wong.
14: This was years ago. I was only 17 and I used to call it Wongetti.
0: Yeah, right. Okay. Oh, so back in the day. Yeah. Christy in Edmonton. Christy, what do you say? Is it Wongetti or Wangetti?
15: I say Wong, but now I feel really bad saying that. I feel like I'm going to be in trouble off the other two people.
0: No.
1: There's nothing personal here. This isn't a us versus them situation. We just want to get to the bottom of this. And if you think Wong, then that's fine. Have you always called it Wong your whole life?
15: Yeah, my whole 37 years of living.
0: You know, I think you also, do your parents call it Wongetti? Because a lot of the times it's passed down. How you say something, whether or not you say focaccia or focaccia, has got to do with the way your parents, broccoli, broccoli.
1: No one says broccoli.
0: I say broccoli.
1: Don't
15: I have walked the track, the Palm Cove to Alice and Alice back to Palm Cove with my Cub Scouts. It's hard.
1: So your suggestion for the next track is make it easier.
0: Sophie in Redlands. Now, Sophie, born and bred here in Far North Queensland?
16: Yes.
0: Okay. What do you say? Do you say Wangetti or Wongetti?
16: It's Wongetti.
0: W-N-G, Wongetti.
1: And that's how you remember it from when you were growing up here. But then you moved away for a bit, is that right, Soph? And what happened when you moved away?
16: I lived in Sydney for a while and then I came back about 10 years ago and everyone was saying Wangetti.
0: So do you still continue saying Wongetti or because everyone's changed and you've come back, do you now say Wangetti?
16: No, it's still Wongetti.
0: It's still Wongetti for you.
1: Still headstrong on the Wong, yeah. Lisa in Redlands. Lisa, Wang or Wong? Which side of the fence do you sit on? You could be the deciding vote here, mate.
17: I'm a Wong, but now that I see the spelling, it's always been Wongetti. I grew up here and it's never been anything else.
1: Yeah. It's always been Wongetti, right.
0: It's always, it has been Wongetti for a long time. I'm also a local like Lisa. And we called it Wongetti even though it's spelled W-A-N-G.
1: Do you think
0: we'd always say Wongetti.
1: The spelling is tripping people up and they're going, oh, it's got to be Wang. Yeah. I've seen Wang before. That looks like Wang to me.
17: When people come to this world famous trail, we better be on the same page.
1: That's why we're trying to get Yes, Lisa, you're right. That's why we're trying to get to the bottom of this.
0: Lisa, we will take it upon ourselves to get to the bottom of this.
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0: is happening after 8 o'clock this morning. 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Good morning. It is Johnny and Inky. News is on the way.
1: And then coming up next, I brought to the table yesterday the fact that my partner was going to get her ears cleaned out professionally yesterday. It happened. The results, you are not going to believe.
0: Really?
1: Oh, yeah.
0: They found something in there.
1: Don't you worry about that. Oh, yes, they did.
0: Oh, we'll find out what's happening very soon.
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13: 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Checking out the roads. Northbound on the Bruce Highway near Gordon Vale. Roadworks at a few minutes. There's also roadworks northbound on the Kennedy Highway through Coranda. Unleaded's $1.98 in Manura. Diesel's $2.40 in Coa. This morning, sunny, 22 degrees. Start your morning with Johnny and Inky. 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
14: Good morning, Louise Nilsson here with you.
4: appeals for information after reports a woman was assaulted at Warree. Police were called to the Bruce Highway and Rigg Street at around 7 a.m. yesterday following reports of the incident. The woman fled before officers arrived and a man was taken into custody. He's assisting police with their inquiries. Officers are appealing for the victim, witnesses and anyone with relevant CCTV or dash cam vision at the underpass at Rigg Street and Ray Jones Drive to come forward. An island in the Coral Sea is getting a $1 million federal government funding boost to help protect native seabirds from H5 bird flu. Willis Island is around 470 k's off the coast of Cairns and is a breeding ground for several seabirds. The funding will help protect the birds from weeds to give them a better chance at withstanding threats like bird flu. A new study has revealed access to fertility care in rural and remote areas is extremely limited. Research by James Cook University has highlighted long-distance travel, cost and a lack of reliable information as major issues after interviewing 21 people. JCU PhD candidate Amanda Mackay says the study has outlined ways fertility care in these areas can be improved.
14: Things like creating a local information hub where they could go to for reliable information about fertility, about where they can get help from, and increasing the local service availability as well.
4: More than 3,500 seasonal team members are being recruited by Australia Post as online shopping ramps up in the back end of the year. Truck drivers and forklift operators are among the most in-demand roles, with parcel sorters, freight handlers and van drivers also needed. It includes a seasonal mail officer role in Cairns. Sue Davies from AusPost says seasonal team members play an important role during the busiest time of the year.
15: Well, peak's a really exciting time to join Australia Post and be part of a supportive team helping deliver for Australians during the busy holiday season. And it's a great way to earn extra income and learn new skills, with many seasonal team members going on to build

0: Well, confusion continues at One Nation over its migration policy, with leader Pauline Hanson deleting a post from March, which declared an annual cap of 130,000 migrants. Both she and Barnaby Joyce now say 130,000 is a net figure, while Farah MP David Farley on Sunday claimed the number would be similar to that of Labor's. The Liberals' Andrew Hastie has told the ABC the policy is a mess.
1: You had David Farley telling us all that One Nation net overseas migration figure is closer to 230,000 and is on par with Labor's. But our position is that brain rot is no substitute for considered modelling and costing when it comes to policy work.
0: More than 500 cases of diphtheria have been recorded across Australia. It's the largest outbreak of the disease since records began 35 years ago. Cases have primarily been from the Northern Territory and WA. And Australia's falling property prices could continue well into next year, with the chief economist at HSBC believing the market's unlikely to rebound until the Reserve Bank begins lowering the cash rate.
2: Cairns RSL Club. If we're not your local, move closer.
0: The D's say they've dodged a bullet, with youngster Matt Jefferson cleared of any major leg injury. The 22-year-old hyperextended his knee in the weekend loss to the Bulldogs. But coach Stephen King has told Fox he's now a chance to play against the Blues in Saturday's wildcard clash.
3: It escaped any ligament damage, which is a real positive. When I saw it initially, I thought the worst. So we've dodged a real bullet there, and we'll just sort of see how he is later in the week.
0: That's the latest in news and sport.
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5: Around Cairns and the coast today, the Bureau is saying A, mostly sunny, with a slight chance of a shower today. Wednesday is looking sunny, and then Thursday is looking mostly sunny. I don't know if you felt this, but things are warming up a little bit.
6: They are, that's true.
5: Yesterday afternoon, I felt like when I was doing the school pickup, running into the school because I was running late.
6: Yeah.
5: And I thought, yep, okay. We're heading to spring soon.
6: It's starting to get sweaty.
5: It is. Things are starting to get sweaty. Today we've got a max of 26 degrees.
6: And right now Baby Heights is 20.
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5: 6 minutes past seven. Good morning. Happy Tuesday. Johnny and Inky. $1,000 could be all yours. After 7:30 this morning with the $1,000 minute, thanks to Ken Frost Homes. Coming up soon, though, my little one unlocked a very key moment in your childhood yesterday.
6: Love that. And that's one of my favourite things about having a little one is reliving some of these moments as an adult.
5: Mm-hmm.
6: It's amazing, isn't it?
5: It really is. Didn't you relive a beautiful moment yesterday afternoon where your little one wouldn't get off his bike?
6: Yep.
5: So it was just screaming and...
6: Yeah, a lot of screaming, a lot of actually negotiations. If you come now, I will let you watch TV when we get home.
5: And did you think that you would be negotiating with a two-year-old?
6: He's a two-year-old little terrorist. He's crazy. He's psycho.
5: Up next, though.
6: I brought this to the table yesterday. My partner was getting her ears professionally cleaned out yesterday. It's a proper medical procedure where they go in with a little suction thing.
5: Mm.
6: We have the results.
5: Oh, we'll find out what's in the ear. Apart from earwax.
6: Yeah.

0: It is 7:10. Johnny Nicky on Star 102.7. Good morning and happy Tuesday. With Book Week on the go this week, hope you're doing okay, parents and carers out there, teachers out there as well.
1: Never as fun as it initially looks, is it? Well, arts and crafts, great. This is going to be fun. We have a great little mother-daughter or father-son or father-daughter little moment. No.
0: I do take my hat off to those that really go all out. I appreciate you and I see the effort that you put in and you are incredible. Some people have to do Book Week every day. Depends on where you're going and what you're doing. But good luck to everyone that's doing
1: By the end book of the week, week it'd just week. Be like, whatever.
0: We're retiring. Wear your school uniform. Wear your school uniform. There you go. You can be a student at school. Let's find a book or something like that. Yeah. It is 11 minutes past 7.
1: Now, I want to start this by saying that my relationship with my partner, my fiance Jess, I've been very lucky with her. She is an incredible woman.
0: When you're starting the conversation, building your partner up, something is about to come down. The hammer's about to come down.
1: Well, so...
0: yes. What else do you want to say about it?
1: To be honest,
0: we fight. She's incredible. She's just the sweetest human.
1: I will say I've been very lucky in the sense that we don't get into really crazy big arguments, which is really nice. It's a nice. I'm quite an intense human. I know that, like emotionally and mentally and just outwardly, I'm quite an intense human sometimes. And she kind of balances me out really well. She's a bit more relaxed and a bit more, quieter and a bit more subdued in the way that she is and her personality. So it kind of we do balance each other out a lot, which is really great.
0: So I would say, in my opinion, that she has definitely got the harder end of the stick in the relationship dealing with you.
1: That's unfair because you have to deal with her every morning, so you don't deal with her. You don't know these. I will say the only
0: she's so sweet.
1: She is. She's a lovely lady. The only thing I will say that has probably impacted our relationship more from her end of things than mine is her lack of being able to hear.
0: Right.
1: So she, for our whole relationship, has always sworn by the fact that she has bad ears, because the amount of times I have to repeat myself, it drives me insane. And I know that when my son gets to the age where he's able to form sentences and be able to talk a lot more, he's going to feel that pain, and we're going to share that pain together. Because,
0: do you sometimes think how she would feel in this moment?
1: No, of course. And she gets frustrated too that she can't hear us. But she swears our whole relationship, she has sworn that it's her ears that are the problem. I need to get my ears checked. I need to get my ears sorted out. Mm-hmm. I need to do something for my ears. Mm-hmm. And my argument has always been, you don't pay attention. That's what is really happening here. You don't pay attention. And then that's the only real argument we kind of have is this constant battle around, you're not paying attention. No, it's my ears. I can't hear. It's my ears. Anyway, yesterday I brought to the table that she saw on TikTok this medical procedure where you can have your ears properly like vacuumed out. Like they suck everything out of there. Okay. Now, before you go in, they get you to put these eardrops in that soften everything up so they can really just get it all out. We did that. As I said to you yesterday, I probably stuffed those up a little bit, drowned her ears a bit because I wasn't used to the droplets, but all good. No harm, no foul. That was all great. We get to the appointment yesterday and I said, hey, just out of interest, what happens if they go into your ears and there's not a lot for them to do? Like, do they still charge you the full amount? She goes, no. It's funny you ask that. There's actually a process where, if they really don't have to do too much, then they only charge you like half the amount or less. And I was like, okay, cool. That's good to know. Anyway, she's asked myself and Rocky, my son, my two-year-old son, to come for moral support. She's gone into the office, the doctor's office, to do the procedure. We've stayed out in the waiting room, which is amazing with a two-year-old, by the way. Like, they had this one little wall thing where he could just play with. And then I bought snacks to prepare because I knew he was going to be a nightmare. So while I was getting a banana, half banana thrown in my head, she was in there getting her ears done. She comes out. And it's finished the procedure. I thought, wow, that was actually not too, it didn't take as long as I thought it was. I didn't even get halfway through Rocky's snacks. Let's get back in the car. So we get in the car. I notice she's been a little quiet. And then I go to her, so how did it all go? Can you hear better now? And, is your ears better? Did the process, how did it feel, when they sucked all that stuff out of your ears? How much came out? And she sheepishly said, the doctor said there was nothing in my ears. And not only was there nothing, but I actually need a little earwax put in my ears because you're supposed to have a little bit in there. I have nothing. There is literally, you could park a truck in my ear canal. She goes, I can actually see your eardrums. You usually can't see a human's eardrums when you go in.
0: So what does that tell you, Johnny? She doesn't want
1: to. She doesn't pay attention to me.
0: She doesn't want to listen to you.
1: No, she doesn't pay attention.
0: What it is.
1: I've been right all along. Not a single thing in there.
0: How nice literally. To know that she's got clean ear, like ear holes.
1: You could blow air through one ear and come out the other.

0: joining Nikki on Star 102.7. Good morning and happy Tuesday. 19 minutes past 7. It continues. How do you say Wongeti Wengeti? The trail, the second part of it, or the next stage is about to happen. 22 kilometres of track, which is super exciting. But Johnny, you've noticed, and a lot of us have noticed, that a lot of us say it a bit differently, don't we? There's Wengeti and there's also Wongeti.
1: Yeah, it feels like everyone's straight down the middle divided. I don't think we're any closer to an answer, but I think we need to get an answer before this trail is finished.
0: John in Forest Gardens, who's tucking into marmalade on toast this morning and latte. Good morning.
2: Good morning.
0: How long have you lived here in our backyard for?
2: Just over 30 years, yes. I'm originally from New Zealand, but my wife and I decided that we couldn't take any more cold, stinking weather in Wellington. And we moved to, we came here on a holiday and 7 months later, we came back.
0: No, you slipped and fell in love with our backyard.
1: That's a very common story there, John.
0: John, what have you always said for the past 30 years? Do you say Wongeti or Wengeti?
2: I say Wongeti.
0: Yes.
2: I cheated. I Googled it.
0: Good on you, John.
1: That's good to know.
2: But I've always called it Wongeti anyway.
0: And that, according to Google, how did they say how to pronounce it?
2: The first three letters, W-O-N, won, and then you emphasise the get, so it's one get e.
0: Oh.
1: Okay, yeah. Right.
0: According to
2: That's
0: Google.
2: A way of saying it, yeah.
0: Right.
1: Nice. Okay.
0: Well, John, thank you so much for your call this morning.
1: I'm happy for John to be the deciding vote here.
2: Yeah, well, it takes a Kiwi to sort it out.
1: There it is.
0: Get off the phone.
1: Good
0: Have
1: on you, John.
0: Have a great Tuesday, John.
2: Right, same to you. Bye.
0: Thank you, bye.
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0: Johnny, the St. Augustine's Cerise and Blue Open Night is happening tonight, Tuesday the 25th of August, from 4:30 this afternoon until 6:30 tonight. The last tour starts at 5:45. You can enter through the Scott Street entrance there at St. Augustine's. Discover Saints from the inside. You can explore the grounds, the classrooms, and also the facilities.
1: Yeah, you'll also see students showcasing their work from boys cooking and playing sports, hands-on projects in the Design and Tech Trade Training Centre, as well as other engaging activities like robotics display. There'll be live entertainment from the Saints award-winning bands, and their talented drama students will perform in the McLaughlin Theatre. There'll also be information available on curriculum, enrolments, pastoral care, and boarding. Boarding house tours are also available by special request.
0: Yeah, there's a lot on the go. There is going to be, after the tour if you want, the family can have some deliciousness in their famous chippies at Tolly's Cafeteria. For more information, you can call the college on this number, 4052911, or visit their website, which is allthews.sac.qld.edu.au.
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0: With the Cairns Festival Grand Parade happening this Saturday along the Esplanade from 5:30 p.m. It is Johnny and Inky. We're throwing it back to old school, back to fun and the sun days, which will be a lot of fun if you're heading along. And good luck to all those who are still putting together their floats, the last minute touches that you've got. It is free for the whole family to attend the Grand Parade on Saturday afternoon.
1: It is the great thing about the Cairns Festival. Just so many free events, which is fantastic.
0: Johnny, a core childhood memory was unlocked for my little one. And
1: love
0: that's
1: these.
0: Like you were saying, it's a nice thing being a parent, is you get to see these moments being unlocked. And there was, she was doing her nails and in her bedroom, and she needed to really dry the nails to add more glitter on top of it.
1: Of course, yeah. There's never enough glitter.
0: So the question is, Dad, can I have your Makita fan? Dada has got my fiancé.
1: Which is every good nail salon needs a Makita fan.
0: 100%. There's different speeds, Johnny, that you can turn it up and turn it down.
1: For the gal that's on the go.
0: Grab your Makita fan. The big fan of yours, if you're looking for a fan. So the Makita fan, it's you put a battery into it. And that's if it runs out, you just get another charge battery. So he grabs the Makita fan, and then it kind of goes onto the toes.
1: Yeah.
0: And onto the fingernails. And while she's doing that, K-pop Demon Hunters is a movie that you can watch on Netflix. Mm-hmm. It's absolutely huge. A lot of kids are into it. And it is lots of music and singing that happens in it. And she has got that in the background, K-pop Demon Hunters.
1: That must be constant at your house. That must
0: K-pop
1: be every...
0: Absolutely. Book week's happening this week. She's going K-pop K-pop Demon Hunters.
1: Yeah, of course she is.
0: It is. We've stuck onto this for a long time, K-pop Demon
1: this
0: Hunters.
1: Stood the test of time.
0: She's into it. Yeah. She's roomy normally. She's the one that's the one at the front.
1: Yeah, of course. The main one. With the purple, that tracks.
0: Purple braid. And I heard something coming from her room and I thought, she's unlocking a memory, a key memory for childhood.
1: Yeah.
0: And it is when you have a fan, what do you do in a fan? And there's music playing in the background.
1: Oh, you're singing into the fan, aren't you?
0: Go back to little Johnny.
1: Yeah.
0: When there was a pedestal fan somewhere, you would walk up there and you go,
1: I have particularly fond memories of being at my nan's house. Mm. She had it in the spare room. There was one of those fans. It was so old. This fan
0: pedestal?
1: Was so old. Yeah.
0: Yep.
1: We had like a metal cage around it. And my cousin and I would go straight up to it every time.
0: And you also try and be Mariah Carey in those moments. Industrial fans also work. We had those at school where we got
1: so
0: to that
1: good.
0: One. You mentioned the metal cover.
1: Yeah.
0: Because this is the Makita fan, there was no metal cover.
1: Oh, no.
0: Have a listen to this moment.
9: In the ground, I didn't know.
0: You can hear the fan.
1: Yeah.

0: in there.
1: Oh.
2: Did you notice how she didn't miss a beat? Yeah, she continued singing. Oh, that is commitment.
3: Oh, that is. I love that so much.
2: So if you see a fan today, walk up to it and sing into it, hey?

0: Johnny and Nikki on Star 102.7. If you eat pasta salad at the supermarket, do you also get that taste of electricity? That is coming up before 8 o'clock this morning, but up
1: what
0: next.
1: What sort of question is
0: that? Because I'm not alone. I'm not alone on this. Up next, so your chance to win yourself $1,000. Cold hard cash.
2: Yeah, that's true, mate. Yeah, with the 1K minute, that is all thanks to Kent Frost Homes. White Rock Estate is your sunset address. Close to the city. 10 questions. Answer more correctly within 60 seconds. $1,000 is all yours.
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3: G'day Cairns, it's Brent from Harvey Norman and welcome to Edition 2 of What's New in Tech. 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
4: Good morning, Louise Nielsen here with you. A man has been taken into custody after allegedly assaulting a woman at Warree. Police were called to the Bruce Highway and Rigg Street at around 7 a.m. yesterday. Following reports of the incident, the woman fled before officers arrived and the man is assisting police with their inquiries. Officers are appealing for the victim, witnesses and anyone with relevant CCTV or dashcam vision at the underpass at Rigg Street and Ray Jones Drive to come forward. An island around 470 kilometres off the coast of Cairns is getting a federal government funding boost to help protect native seabirds from H5 bird flu. Willis Island is home to sooty terns, brown noddies and wedge-tailed shearwaters. Seven News reports $1 million in funding will go towards protecting the island's birds population. A 40-year-old Bentley Park man has been charged with 8 offences after allegedly stealing a compound bow from a Cairns North home. Police say the man was riding a bike at around 11 a.m. on Sunday and tried to sell meat to a man on Cairns Street. It's further alleged he entered a nearby open carport and stole a compound bow before riding away. His charges include trespass, stealing and attempted burglary. And seasonal jobs are available across the country as Australia Post and StarTrack look to boost their national workforce ahead of the busy Christmas period. As online shopping ramps up, increased parcel volumes are creating local job opportunities across a number of regional towns, including in Cairns, where we need a seasonal mail officer.
5: So as we gear up for our busiest time of year, we're looking for around 3,500 seasonal team members to help us deliver for customers throughout the Christmas peak. We're particularly keen to hear from people with truck and forklift licences who play a critical role in keeping parcels moving across our network.
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6: Good morning, I'm Brooke Seychell. The opposition leader has refused to say what the coalition's immigration target is for next year. Angus Taylor telling Seven their target will largely be based on housing supply and will most likely be lower than Labor's.
7: What I can say is it'll be substantially below the numbers we have seen in recent years, getting up to 550,000 in a year. It was just too high. The country couldn't cope with it.
6: Meantime, new research suggests data centres will consume 7 times more electricity over the next 10 years. The energy market operator forecasts the centres to draw as much power from the grid by 2036 as all homes in New South Wales and Victoria currently do now. And new funding to tackle bird flu could be on the way. It's understood the federal government is considering a package focusing on threats to key species to improve survival and recovery. It comes following mass mortality events and the first marine mammal death from the H5 strain that was recorded over the weekend.
0: Cairns RSL Club. If we're not your local, move closer.
6: Adam Reynolds has been denied a fairy tale finish to his NRL career. The Broncos skipper failed to prove his fitness for the club's last 2 matches amid an ongoing calf injury. He's told NRL 360 he's looking forward to what's next.
8: I'm lucky enough to be staying on at the club, working with our halves and hookers and a bit of the kick in there. So there's an opportunity there. I quite enjoy that side of football. Obviously get to work with the academy as well. Some great young kids coming through and hopefully I can pass down some knowledge.
6: That's the latest in news and sport.
9: Hi, Cairns. Daniel here from Harvey Norman Furniture Cairns. And Katie, if our August deals get any bigger,
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9: 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What are you talking about, Katie? 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And we've got more stock.
10: Certainly we are. 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
9: That's right. Harvey Norman Furniture Cairns. Don't just think about it. Get in before August disappears, Katie. Talk into the mic.
10: And we will see you there.
9: That's it. We'll see you there.
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11: Mostly sunny, a slight chance of a shower today around Cairns of the coast. Wednesday is looking sunny skies. Thursday is looking mostly sunny. Do you want to have a squiz of the weekend or
12: yes,
11: let's
12: please.
11: Leave it there?
12: No, I think we should.
11: What would you like to see? Friday, Saturday or Sunday?
12: Just give me Saturday because I want to know with the parade on. I know that's later at night though, so let me know what the
11: at this stage,
12: there.
11: Partly cloudy, medium chance of showers most likely later in the day. We'll see how that goes.
12: Okay. Yeah,
11: we'll just
12: bad.
11: See. A chance of showers. Yeah. Today we've got a max of 29 degrees.
12: And right now in Air Chill, it's 22.
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0: 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Johnny and Inky. Live right now.
11: Good morning and happy Tuesday. It is Johnny and Inky. It is 7:39 before 8 o'clock this morning. Pasta salad at the supermarket. Does it taste like electricity? I'm not alone there. Right now, your chance to win yourself $1,000 cash of the 1K minute thanks to Ken Frost Homes.
12: That's right, mate. 10 questions right here. If you can answer them all correctly within 60 seconds, you walk away with $1,000 this morning. I'm going to give you one of the answers now, so you've only got 9 more to go. In 10 pin bowling, how many pins are standing at the beginning of a frame?
11: 10?
12: Yeah.
11: Wow.
12: Yeah.
11: 9 more questions to go. The number to call, 40-41-1027 for your chance to win yourself $1,000 cash on this fine Tuesday. 40-41-1027.
14: Ladies and gents, this is the moment you've waited for. 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
1: Beautiful sunny morning around Far North Queensland. Let's give away $1,000 on this delicious Tuesday. Jay and the boys, good morning.
2: Morning.
1: Morning. Johnny and I were just having a conversation about, are you guys block layers?
2: Yeah.
1: Yeah, thought so.
3: Okay. Yeah, you're
1: Johnny's
3: right.
1: Johnny's like, no, I think they're roofers.
2: We're masonry technicians.
1: Yeah, I love that. It's like, do you remember receptionists have changed their name to Director of First Impressions? I love that.
3: Yeah, nice boys.
1: Masonry technicians. I'm writing this one down.
3: Yeah, write it down. Yeah, that's good.
1: That's okay, good. Let's get you $1,000. 10 questions, 60 seconds. Get them all right. That coin is all yours. You can pass on a question. Bit windy out there this morning, is it?
2: 10. Oh,
1: 10.
2: Yeah, I haven't started. Sorry.
3: Jesus.
2: I thought you'd started.
1: No, that's Jesus. Okay. Is it a bit windy out there?
3: Just listen, Jay.
2: No. Okay. Can't you hear me?
1: Yeah,
2: no,
1: we can.
3: That's just Jay heavy breathing in the phone.
1: Oh, I got you right on. You ready, Jay?
2: Yeah, I got excited about Johnny's conversation.
1: Okay.
2: Off air.
1: Beautiful.
3: That's
1: Johnny, you good to go?
3: Yeah, I'm ready.
1: Okay, let's do it. Your time starts. Good luck. Now.
3: In 10 pin bowling, how many pins are standing at the beginning?
1: Correct.
3: What is the name of Woody's horse in Toy Story?
2: Randy.
1: Incorrect.
2: Pass.
3: What is the collective name for a group of lions?
2: Pride.
1: Correct.
3: Which chocolate bar's slogan advises you to have a break?
2: Kit Kat.
1: Correct.
3: Which herb is a principal flavouring used in traditional Bernays sauce?
2: Sage.
1: Incorrect.
2: Parsley.
1: Incorrect.
2: Pass.
3: Which singer fronted the band No Doubt?
2: Gwen Stefani.
1: Correct.
2: And it's Tarragon.
1: Correct.
3: What sport uses a piece of equipment called a foil or sabre?
2: Sailing.
1: Incorrect.
2: Pass.
3: In The Lord of the Rings, what type of creature is Legolas?
2: Snail.
1: Incorrect. An elf.
3: Yeah, I'm saying, did you say? What kind of creature is Legolas? And you've gone, in your mind,
2: a snail.
3: No legs, so you've gone with a snail.
1: I think that's a bloody good
3: that's
1: idea.
3: That's a great answer. That is a sensational answer. I kind of want to just give the whole thing to you just for that.
1: Well
2: just
1: done.
2: Do it. Give it to me.
1: Let's look at the ones that you passed on this morning. There was only one. You did well with a tarragon. Did somebody Google that?
3: I definitely did.
2: No, I used to be a chef. It just had to come to me.
1: You're like Pinocchio right now. Your nose is growing with every line you tell.
3: I would never eat something made by Jay and the boys ever.
1: What is the name of Woody's horse in the Toy Story movies? That's the only one that you passed on this morning. Bullseye.
3: Bullseye.
2: Bullseye. What was Randy out of?
3: I don't know where Randy from.
1: I'm not sure. Maybe another movie out there. Jay, sorry we couldn't give you $1,000 this morning. Have a cracking Tuesday.
2: See you guys.
1: Bye.
3: Fire.
1: Snail.
3: Yeah, I love it.
1: Masonry technicians.

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3: 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It's always, we'll throw it out. 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
6: It is Johnny and Inky on Star 102.7 with the Cairns Festival Grand Parade happening this Saturday along the Esplanade from 5:30. Good morning and happy Tuesday. Johnny, I brought this to the table yesterday where I had to duck into the super. We're heading somewhere for a barbecue. Didn't have time to prepare anything. So there's great options to grab a pasta salad and also a potato salad and a couple of buns and some meat and we're good to go at the supermarket.
7: I know I'm at a decent barbecue when I see those, the Coles or Woolies potato salad and coleslaw right there and all that. I love it.
6: But I don't know if you've had this ever before, but you get to a point where you're eating and it's delicious, then all of a sudden your tongue just freaks out and the pasta salad tastes like electricity.
7: I don't know. And you told me that. I asked, why or how do you know what electricity tastes like?
6: Oh, because my siblings made me do something when I was younger. I've got three older brothers. But it just, like, something in your taste buds change.
7: Yeah,
6: and I don't know what the ingredients are in that pasta salad that do that, but it starts tasting like electricity.
7: Yeah, I know this happens for other foods. Like, for me, it's pineapple and too much pineapple can hit a certain taste bud and it makes it all weird, but I've never had this experience with pasta salad.
6: You think I'm crazy.
7: Yeah, I do.
6: But there are more of us out there. Catherine in Caravonica, good morning.
10: Good morning, Inky. So, I know you, Inky.
6: You know me?
10: Yeah, your brothers played soccer with my brothers. You lived at Yorkie's Knob.
6: My gosh. YKB forever.
7: Yeah.
6: Yorkie's
7: she's
6: girl.
7: A proud Yorkie's girl.
6: Oh my gosh. Did you also live in our street?
10: No. I used to visit Yorkie Snob. I had friends at Yorkie Snob.
6: Got you. Do you ever, when you're eating the pasta salad at the supermarket, have you ever had that like an electricity taste?
3: Is that the way to describe it?
10: Oh, magnetic. Oh, I haven't had it. I had the overwhelming mayonnaise taste from the salad.
6: Right.
3: Okay. So like much like
10: too much.
3: Yeah, so much like Inky with the eggs, when you have too many eggs, it gets too eggy for you. That's kind of like the mayo thing for you, right?
10: Yes, the carrot salad. It's like a carrot salad they have at Coles at Smithfield.
6: Yeah.
10: And it's really intense and it puts me off the salad.
6: Yeah, I'm not surprised. It gets too mayo-y.
10: Too much.
6: Taste buds start freaking out. Well, Catherine, thank you so much for your call this morning and nice to connect with you again.
10: Yes, thank you. Thanks, guys.
6: Hope you and the family are well. Deb in Earlville, have you ever had a pasta salad from the supermarket and it tastes like electricity?
11: Well, I think it tastes more metallic.
6: It does.
3: Yeah, right. That's not a good taste. Is it after a certain while? Like, can you have a couple of spoonfuls and be okay and then after a while it goes metallic, or is it straight away for you, Deb?
11: No, it's usually when I have a first bite and I go, oh, that's funny on my teeth.
6: I'm glad I'm not alone here because Johnny was looking at me like I was an odd human.
3: Well, I like pasta salad. I don't think I've ever had this exact experience.
6: It's like something with, it's like coriander. You know, to some of our taste buds, it tastes like soap. To some, it's absolutely delicious.
3: You said it's in the teeth, though, for you, Deb. It's in your teeth that you feel it.
11: Oh, yeah, on my teeth.
6: Is it on your teeth where you've had like a filling or just all of your teeth?
11: No, you know when you put your teeth together, you clamp your mouth together?
6: Yes. Yeah. That's what it feels like.
3: What are they
6: like?
3: Putting in this pasta salad?
6: Hey, Deb, thank you so much for your call this morning. Billy and Ann Sheridan, good morning.
12: Good morning.
6: So, you know the pasta salad that I'm talking about. Have you ever tried it?
12: Yes, I have.
6: What's your vibe? Do you sometimes get a electricity taste or a metallic taste?
3: Do you get zapped?
12: Yeah, I agree with Pinky.
6: It's wild, isn't it? And are you getting zapped or that electricity taste? Are you getting that when you're first having one, like having a bite, or is it like halfway through the container?
12: Yeah, halfway through.
3: Yeah, so you've got to have a few. Mm. I get that because that's like the pineapple thing. Like I said to you, I like too much pineapple can create this kind of like almost like a sharp, it almost hurts your tongue in a way. And that's kind of the similar to the electricity taste that you're getting from this pasta
6: salad. But how are we doing this with the pasta salad? Like where's the metallic or electricity? Would it be coming from maybe the combination of mayonnaise and celery that's in there?
3: There's got to be some food combo within the pasta salad that's creating this taste.
6: Billy, thank you so much for your call this morning.

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1: A reminder from Star 102.7 that the 40 km per hour school zones are now active. Please slow down. A safety message from Sunny's Car and Dog Wash. Treat your car with a sparkling Sunny's wash after school drop-off. Mulgrave Road or Gordon Vale. Star 102.7 traffic.
9: 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Checking out the roads. The Captain Cook Highway is moving slow. Northbound on the Bruce Highway in Edmonton, roadworks are adding 3 minutes.

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3: Good morning, Louise Nielsen here with you. Police are appealing for information after a man allegedly assaulted a woman at Warree. Officers were called to the Bruce Highway and Riggs Street at around 7 a.m. yesterday. The woman fled before officers arrived and a man was taken into custody and is assisting police with their inquiries. Anyone with relevant CCTV or dashcam vision at the underpass at Riggs Street and Ray Jones Drive are being urged to contact police. $1 million in federal government funding is helping protect the bird population on Willis Island. The island, around 470 k's off the coast of Cairns, is a breeding ground for several seabirds. The funding will help protect the birds from weeds to give them a better chance at withstanding threats like bird flu. A new study has revealed rural women face extreme fertility care barriers. 21 people who have experienced these challenges in remote Queensland, from the far north to the southeast, have been interviewed as part of a James Cook University study. JCU PhD candidate and lead researcher Amanda Mackay says the right to have a family shouldn't be determined by your postcode.
4: So living where they lived really influenced their fertility knowledge and information access too. So even finding out where they should get help from, when they should get help, and accessibility to services.
3: And Australia Post is looking to boost its workforce ahead of the busy holiday and online shopping period. They're recruiting more than 3,500 seasonal team members across metro and regional Australia, including a seasonal mail officer in Cairns. Sue Davies from AusPost says applications are now open with a number of roles available.
5: Truck drivers and forklift operators are high on our wish list as we prepare for the busiest time of year. But we're also looking for people to join our mail and parcel processing facilities across our network, and many of those roles don't require previous experience.
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6: Good morning, I'm Brooke Seychelle. The federal opposition says housing supply will be the main factor in shaping their immigration target moving forward. Leader Angus Taylor telling Seven the number will be lower than what the current figure is, but they still need to crunch some data.
7: Yeah, well, it'll be set based on the housing supply. It'll be capped based on how many houses we have. Now, we expect that'll be well below 200,000, but we'll see what housing looks like over the next little while.
6: A manhunt is underway in Brisbane after a man was allegedly assaulted during a home invasion early this morning. The man was rushed to hospital with multiple injuries. Overseas, New Zealand is the latest country to consider following Australia's footsteps in introducing a social media ban for under 16s. The PM has unveiled the proposed law, saying it's to reduce the harm being done to a generation. It won't be decided until after the country's election in November. And there's chaos for commuters on Sydney's trains this morning. Overhead wiring repairs on the T1 North Shore line have forced replacement buses in both directions.
2: Cairns RSL Club. If we're not your local, move closer.
6: Fans remain divided over the Dons coaching announcement, particularly those in the James Hird camp after Mark McVay was unveiled overnight. But former teammate Matthew Lloyd has told Nine the club legend may very well return as an assistant.
8: And he may say, "You are kidding. There's no way I'm coming after being overlooked for the job." That may be his answer, but I think Mark would be certainly open to it.
6: And English cricketer Brydon Carse has been dropped by England after being arrested and handcuffed outside a nightclub on the weekend. That's the latest in news and sport.
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11: What a morning here in tropical North Queensland. Glorious. Happy Tuesday. Bureau is saying a mostly sunny one. There is a slight chance of a shower. Wednesday is looking sunny and then Thursday is looking mostly sunny. Today we've got a max. It's getting warmer. I don't know if you noticed that yesterday afternoon, but things are, we're heading towards spring. Today we've got a max of 29 degrees.
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5: Good morning. Happy Tuesday. It is 9 minutes past eight. Those 40K school zones are in place. Good luck if you are doing book week this week. If you're having to dress up or getting the kids organised.
0: Yes. It's always, it's supposed to be a bit of fun. But I know that for a lot of parents it can be quite stressful. You want to get the costumes right, you want your little one to be proud of what they're wearing. And it can be hard. Sometimes they pick the most ridiculous character they can find.
5: I take my hat off to all those that are participating in it. Whether or not you just grab something out of the cupboard or you've spent weeks preparing for it, good on you.
0: Yeah.
5: Coming up this half an hour, we're going to catch up with True Story Corey, who's going to be out in the Star Car. Also, your chance to win yourself a couple of tickets to an amazing event this weekend, Johnny.
0: Yeah, that's right, mate. We have a double pass right here to the Red Beret Cairns Cup Day, which is really exciting. So that's happening this weekend. You have a chance to head along with a mate.
5: You do, but right now,
1: you don't have to head to Vegas to see some amazing live music. Savannah in the Round, the ultimate long weekend with your mates, October 8 to 11. What happens in Vegas is paid for by us. So I guess our accountant will know what you've been up to.
2: Steal my standby.
5: Head to Vegas. Oi. You and somebody else, you get to choose who you take with you. It's flights, it's accommodation, it's also spending money and tickets to the iHeartRadio Festival.
0: And look, I will humbly put my name out there as someone who has more than 6 months on their passport. So if you do need someone to take along, I'm happy to be that person.
5: One place that I haven't been is Vegas, baby Vegas.
0: I have not been either, and I think it's probably for the best.
5: I think because I'm so down for it.
0: Oh, I am too, but I don't know how we will survive.
5: Yeah. I want to be crying. I'm not back on the plane. You know, you're just in a fetal position. You've had a good
0: just
5: time.
0: Rocking back and forth.
5: And not ready to talk about it for a couple of months.
0: I need another blanket, please. I need another blanket.
5: I did see, and my algorithm now is talking about Vegas.
0: Of course, yeah.
5: Because we're talking about it. Everyone's talking about it. They want to go to Vegas. Still, my standby is on the go. I didn't know this, but apparently along the strip.
0: Yeah.
5: It looks like your hotel's just there, but apparently it's not.
0: Miles away.
5: Yeah, you kind of go, I'll just walk to my hotel. Yeah, I'll just go from one hotel to another hotel.
0: Doesn't work like
5: that.
0: And
5: you go, no, it's just there. You can see it. You can see the sign. You can see the building.
0: Yeah.
5: But apparently it's an illusion. It's like half an hour away, but it just looks very close.
0: And it's depending on what time of the night it is as well and how many beverages have been consumed.
5: And if you're seeing your hotel, if it's inside a casino, it is just the sign, or it is the hotel. Johnny, it is time for... The name.
0: Yes, the name this morning is Lee Tao. Lee Tao from Edmonton. If you are out there, you need to call us 4041 1027. The clock has started. You have 30 minutes to call us back this morning. If Lee does not call us back, then we will open up the phone lines for someone to steal his spot on that standby list for this 20K trip to Vegas. Lee Tao.
5: 4041 1027 is the number to call. This is Bruno Mars and Mark Ronson. It is Johnny and Inky on Star. Good morning.

0: Johnny and Inky on Star 102.7. Good morning and happy Tuesday. It is 16 minutes past 8. Those 40K school zones are in place.
1: We are currently looking for Lee Tahoe from Edmonton, 4041 1027, for your chance to head on to our standby list for Star 102.7. Still my standby. It's all thanks to Savannah in the Round, the ultimate long weekend with your mates, October 8 to 11.
0: This is Olivia Ding.

0: With Cairns Festival Grand Parade happening this Saturday along the Esplanade, 5:30 in the afternoon, it all kicks off. Good luck to everyone that's doing the last minute touches for their floats. This year, throwing it back old school. It used to be called Fun in the Sun, and that's what this year's theme is.
1: Imagine the people making floats and doing Book Week.
0: Oh, yeah.
1: Doing both. Like, yeah. That's a lot of arts and crafts in one week.
0: That's a lot of hot glue gunning is what that is. Don't be like your Auntie Inky and melt a hot glue gun. I don't know how
1: I did. It's actually impossible. if you do that, please call us. 4041 1027.
0: Coming up next, we're going to catch up with True Story Corey out in the Star Car with all your Tuesday freebies.
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2: 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A reminder from Star 102.7 that the 40 km/h school zones are now active. 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
9: 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Hey, this morning for a Tuesday, you'll find all the free stuff on Ormulla Street, just where it meets Tingara Street. It is all for the Cairns Maritime Jobs and Careers Expo, which is happening this Saturday from 9 o'clock. This is your chance to discover where a career in this diverse industry could take you. There's going to be hands-on demos, on-water activities, panel discussions, and a chance to connect with those in the marine industry. Right now, all the freebies with me from our mates at Mingali Creek Dairy and Manning's Pies, the legends as well from the Cairns Maritime Expo, have loaded up the Star Car with a heap of goodie bags. So swing by to pick one up. You do not want to miss. It's all happening this Saturday. It's your chance to learn a little bit more about the marine industry. And if you can't get along well, all the info you need is in one of these bags. I'll see you before 8:40, the Tingara Street end of Ormulla Street. 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

0: on Star 102.7. Good morning. Happy Tuesday. Still, my standby is on the go. After the news, though, you may be stealing somebody's standby because Lee has not called back yet.
1: No, Lee Tahoe. And if we've gotten that pronunciation wrong, the last name is T-H-A-O. Lee from Edmonton. You must call us. 4041-1027. If you want that spot on the standby list, this is a 20K trip to Vegas.
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8: Good morning, Louise Nielsen here with you. Appeals for information after reports a woman was assaulted at Warree. Police were called to the Bruce Highway and Rigg Street at around 7am yesterday following reports of the incident. The woman fled before officers arrived and a man was taken into custody. He's assisting police with their inquiries. Officers are calling for the victim, witnesses and anyone with relevant CCTV or dashcam vision at the underpass at Rigg Street and Ray Jones Drive to come forward. A 40-year-old Bentley Park man has been arrested after allegedly stealing a compound bow from a Cairns North carport. Police say the man was riding a bike at around 11am on Sunday and tried to sell meat to a man on Cairns Street. It's further alleged he entered a nearby open carport and took the compound bow before riding away. He's been charged with 8 offences, including trespass, stealing and attempted burglary. Women in remote and rural far north Queensland are facing major barriers to fertility care. A James Cook University expert says we already knew accessing care in rural and remote areas for any medical condition is difficult, but the barriers to fertility care can be quite extreme. Lead researcher Amanda Mackay interviewed 21 people who had experienced these challenges and explains what the study looked at.
9: So fertility care isn't just IVF, so it does encompass, you know, the prevention of infertility as well as the treatment of infertility and the diagnosis of infertility as well.
8: More than 3,500 seasonal team members are being recruited by Australia Post as online shopping ramps up in the back end of the year. Truck drivers and forklift operators are among the most in-demand roles, with parcel sorters, freight handlers and van drivers also needed. It includes a seasonal mail officer role in Cairns. Sue Davies from AusPost says seasonal team members play an important role during the busiest time of the year.
10: Well, peak's a really exciting time to join Australia Post and be part of a supportive team helping deliver for Australians during the busy holiday season. And it's a great way to earn extra income and learn new skills, with many seasonal team members going on to build longer-term careers with us.
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11: Good morning, I'm Brooke Seychelle. New rules for how Australia powers AI data centres will be discussed at National Cabinet this week after the energy market operator revealed the data centre boom could use seven times as much power in the next 10 years. Queensland and the Northern Territory have both rejected the push for renewables. A parliamentary inquiry is urging Canberra to halve the tobacco excise, claiming that soaring taxes have fuelled the growth for Australia's illegal tobacco trade. The New South Wales report recommends the excise be set at its levels in 2019. Overseas, the United States is swapping strikes for sanctions as it employs a new strategy in its war against Iran. Treasury Secretary Scott Bessent has this morning announced the launch of Operation Economic Outcast.
12: An economic onslaught against Iran's financial connections around the globe.
11: And Swinburne Uni researchers say those with body dysmorphic disorder are obsessing over a perceived appearance flaw, often driven by social media.
0: Cairns RSL Club. If we're not your local, move closer.
11: Queensland great Cameron Smith has thrown his support behind Darius Boyd as the next coach of the Maroons. After ruling himself out of the running for the top job, Smith endorsed his former teammate on Nine's 100% footy.
13: He was a part of that winning streak that Queensland had. He understands what it means to wear the jersey. He understands what it means to play at that level and represent Queensland.
11: And the Tigers are in hot water over their Mad Monday celebrations, with footage showing shirtless players being slapped and whipped at a pub out in Gippsland.
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14: Blue skies looking beautiful. Mostly sunny, one bureau saying, with a slight chance of a shower tomorrow for your Wednesday. Is looking like some sunny skies, and then Thursday is looking mostly sunny. Today we've got a max of 29 degrees.
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14: Johnny and Inky on Star 102.7. We're looking at the time because still my standby is happening.
16: Yeah.
14: And Lee has still got 4 minutes up his sleeve to give us a buzz.
15: Look, we want to be fair as we can. Lee might just be tuning in right now. And if you are, Lee Tao or Tao from Edmonton, 40411027. This is your last chance to get on the standby list for that 20K Vegas trip.
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1: You don't have to head to Vegas to see some amazing live music. 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
0: Johnny, the clock has officially stopped and lead Teo in Edmonton. Yeah. You have missed out on being on the standby list to head to Vegas for the iHeartRadio Festival.
3: Yeah, look, not my favourite part of the job, but unfortunately for Lee, we gave you the extra, you had the 30 minutes and we made sure that you got the full 30 minutes this morning. Unfortunately, you've missed out. But fortunately for everyone else, this is kind of like a redraw situation. You have a chance right now to steal Lee's spot on the standby list, 4041-1027. Reminder, this is a 20K trip to Vegas, mate.
0: So it is flights, yep. It's accommodation, yep. It's spending money, and yep. It's tickets to iHeartRadio Festival.
3: It's huge. Absolutely
0: that
3: huge.
0: That is absolutely huge. Let's go to the phones. Good morning, Star. Who's this?
4: Begsy.
0: Hello,
5: no way.
0: Steven. Hi, Steven. Have you been to Vegas before?
4: A negative. A big, fat negative.
3: Oh, really? Wow. Begsy, you haven't been to Vegas. Out of all people I know, you haven't been to Vegas.
4: No. Wow. No, no.
0: Do you know what, Begs? You are now on our standby list.
3: Hey.
0: Who would you take to Vegas with you?
4: Well, there's only one answer to that, Ink. Come on.
0: And she's beautiful, and she'll have a great time as well.
3: Me.
0: That's exciting. No, your beautiful wife. Begs, this is exciting for you, okay?
4: Absolutely.
0: Wow. Vegas, baby, Vegas. You could be going.
3: Yeah, I'm not cheering for anyone to win per se, but if you did win, Begsy, I'd be super excited to see how that all went down. You in Vegas? My God.
4: I'd probably find another ticket for you, Johnny.
3: Oh,
0: let's go. Wow.
3: Let's go. All right.
0: Hey, Begs, you're now on the standby list. Have a great Tuesday.
4: Thank you very much, guys.
0: You're so welcome, Begs. Nikki's going to give you another chance after 9 o'clock this morning to be on our standby list. It is Judy and Inky on Star.

0: is Johnny and Inky on Star 102.7. Good morning. It is 8:45. Races are happening. Last week it was the Cairns Amateurs. This weekend there is a lot on the go for the Cairns Cup.
1: That's right. The Red Beret Hotel Cairns Cup. It is the jewel in the FNQ's racing crown, this one. You definitely want to get along. It's happening this Saturday and there is 8 action-packed races at Cannon Park there, Ladbrokes Cannon Park.
0: It's a we're looking like a good weekend as well, weather-wise, hopefully. Mm. It really is a good time, the Cairns Cup. We've got a couple of tickets up for grabs if you would like to head along.
1: Yeah, double pass to head along to this one as well. Remember, there's live entertainment, there's great food, the fashion's on the field as well. I will say, I want to give a shout-out to every single lady that I saw post races on Saturday just gone, the fascinators were still fascinating. That's a sensational effort because I've seen and even experienced, and you and I have been to the races together as well, where things don't usually exit the way that they enter. And yours was shoes, admittingly. Mine was pants. but it's rare that you exit the way that you enter it. I saw some incredible outfits in the Cairns CBD post races on Saturday, all just looking fantastic. So well done,
0: you
1: ladies.
0: You said the fascinatings were still fascinating.
1: Yeah.
0: Which means they're still intact. Were the shoes still shoeing?
1: Okay, I will admit there were a couple of handheld shoes.
0: Not surprised.
1: But that's you know, we're in Far North Queensland. It's fine.
0: I've always thought a great thing would be to leave the races and have like a vending machine or somebody giving you some ballet flats or some thongs. Because when I'm in those heels, and also you've been in them all day, I would pay anything just to have a pair of shoes.
1: It's
0: like
1: funny,
0: a pair of thongs, a pair of slippers, a pair of whatever it is.
1: It's funny you say that because a nightclub that I used to work at in Adelaide, one of the greatest business decisions they ever made was they put a vending machine at the exit of the nightclub with those ballet slippers.
0: Well played. Because they fold up.
1: Exactly.
0: Yes.
1: And every single female that left that nightclub was spending their last couple of dollars.
0: Yeah.
1: And you could even tap on the vending machine.
0: Smart idea.
1: Just genius.
0: Shout out to also the partners out there that what they're doing as a trend is putting a pair of ballet flats or thongs underneath your suit pants and tuck them into your socks.
1: Tuck them into the socks.
0: So you've got them for later on. 40411027 is the number if you would like to head along to the Cairns Cup this weekend.
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0: Justin Timberlake and his mates from NSYNC. It is Johnny and Inky on Starland at 2.7.
1: Imagine being the mates.
0: I don't know the other ones. Well, I think one of them's name's Lance.
1: Yeah, maybe.
0: I think so. I don't know that because my little one watches Trolls. And remember they bring the band back together, if you've seen Trolls, the movies?
1: Yeah.
0: And JT is one of the Trolls.
1: Oh.
0: And for the band coming back together, there was a couple of his old school NSYNC mates that were a part of it. Yeah. And that's one of the credits.
1: That wasn't Nick Lachey, was it? That was a different band, was it? That was a different boy group.
0: Yeah. Nick Lachey was married to Jessica Simpson.
1: Yeah, and they had the reality show for a bit, and they broke up.
0: Nick Lachey, I want to say that it was
1: Boyz II Men.
0: I was going to say like a degree. No degree. 98 degrees? 98 degrees.
1: Chance.
0: 28 degrees? 90 degrees.
2: It was cold, it was hot, we're not sure.
0: One of them. It is Johnny and Nikki on Star 102.7. We're getting out of here. Have a great Tuesday.
1: Yeah, enjoy.
0: Nikki is coming in next. Make sure you listen out for Steal My Standby.
1: Yeah, 20K trip to Vegas. You've still got a little bit of time to register. Star1027.com.au.
0: Okay, bye.
1: Bye.
0: No, we'll see you tomorrow morning from 6 a.m. News is on the way.
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16: 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Checking out the roads, the Cairns Western Arterial Road and Captain Cook Highway are moving slow. Roadworks on the go along the Kennedy Highway near Caranda, the Bruce Highway near Gordonvale and Mulgrave Road in Earlville. Unleaded's $1.98 in Menora, diesel's $2.40 in Coa. This morning, sunny, 23 degrees. 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
2: Good morning, Louise Nielsen here with you. A 16-year-old girl is being charged after it's alleged she was involved in the theft of two vehicles from Bayview Heights. Police say at around 2:30 a.m. yesterday, a group of offenders broke into a Kite Close address and stole a Land Cruiser and a RAV4. It's further alleged the teenage girl used the stolen vehicle later in the day and stole fuel from a Manura fuel station before both vehicles were later recovered in Brown Street, Warree at about 1:30 p.m. She's been charged with one count each of unlawful use of a motor vehicle and stealing and will face the Cairns Children's Court today. And a man's been taken into custody after allegedly assaulting a woman at Warree. Police were called to the Bruce Highway and Rigg Street at around 7 a.m. yesterday following reports of the incident. The woman fled before officers arrived and the man is assisting police with their inquiries. Officers are calling for the victim, witnesses and anyone with relevant CCTV or dashcam vision at the underpass at Rigg Street and Ray Jones Drive to come forward. An island in the Coral Sea is getting a federal government funding boost to help protect native seabirds from H5 bird flu. Willis Island, around 470 k's off the coast of Cairns, is a breeding ground for several seabirds. The funding will go towards weed removal to help protect the birds and give them a better chance at withstanding threats like bird flu. And a new study has revealed access to fertility care in rural and remote areas is extremely limited. Research by James Cook University has highlighted long distance, travel, cost and lack of reliable information as major issues after interviewing 21 people. JCU PhD candidate Amanda Mackay says the study has outlined ways fertility care in these areas can be improved.
17: Things like creating a local information hub where they could go to for reliable information about fertility, about where they can get help from, and increasing the local service availability as well.
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18: Good morning, I'm Brooke Seychell. The federal opposition says housing supply will be the main factor in shaping their immigration target moving forward. Leader Angus Taylor telling Seven the number will be lower than what the current figure is, but they still need to crunch some data.
19: Yeah, well, it'll be set based on the housing supply. It'll be capped based on how many houses we have. Now, we expect that'll be well below 200,000, but we'll see what housing looks like over the next little while.
18: Meantime, Labor is reportedly considering a new bird flu package to tackle threats to key species and improve survival and recovery. The Environment and Agriculture Ministers are reportedly working on the funding following the first marine mammal deaths from the virus. The Victorian Premier is set to unveil a major overhaul of Melbourne's suburban rail loop today. Ben Carroll is expected to cut up to $2 billion from the project's price tag while keeping it on schedule. And Sydney Trains hopes to have their services running by the afternoon after the T1 and T9 lines were suspended due to a wiring failure.
4: Cairns RSL Club. If we're not your local, move closer.
18: GWS could be facing a mass exodus, with Toby Green expected to meet with Geelong this week. Meanwhile, Jesse Hogan and Jake Stringer have also been linked to the Magpies. In NRL news, AJ Brimson doesn't look to be heading west anytime soon. Perth Bears coach Mal Meninga has revealed the club probably couldn't afford him. Brimson's reportedly been in talks with the PNG Chiefs after being given permission by the Titans to explore his options. That's the latest in news and sport.
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22: Well, we had a few showers overnight and expecting a mostly sunny one today, but there could be a shower or two today as well. Some light winds dropping down around 17 degrees, so a touch cooler overnight again. Sunny tomorrow, mostly sunny Thursday.

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2: Good morning, it is Nikki. We have successfully made it through our Monday, so let's get stuck into our Tuesday. And in there today, you've got one of the very last chances to get yourself in the draw for an all-expenses-paid trip of a lifetime to Vegas, heading to the iHeartRadio Music Festival. So we will do that after 11 o'clock this morning. And you know what costs a lot these days? Well, obviously, everything, but especially getting married. So if you've been thinking about getting married and thinking there's got to be another way to do it, I actually have it coming up after 10 o'clock today. It's called One Hour Wedding and it's happening as part of Cairns Festival. A double pass up for grabs. And of course, 20 songs coming your way right now. We've got some great tunes in there today. No doubt with an old school one called Just a Girl. Josh Four's in there next, but we're going to kick it off with George Ezra and Shotgun. On Star 102.7. Good morning.
3: 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Gotta hit the road, gotta hit the road. The sun ain't changing the atmosphere. Architecture unfamiliar. I could get used to this.

That's Sabrina Carpenter on Star 102.7. I'm Nikki and playing you Olivia Rodrigo's Stupid Song very shortly. She's actually got a brand new track that she's dropped just a couple of days ago called Serena Joy. And if you're a fan of The Handmaid's Tale, you've probably worked out that that was the inspiration. Stupid Song up after Fallout Boy, which is next. 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

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Rolling it back to the days when Neighbours and MacGyver first hit our screens. And I tell you what, today's throwback's kind of like a bag of mixed lollies from the 80s, because there's something in there for everyone today. We've got the Spice Girls in there, John Parr with St. Elmo's Fire, and even one of my favourites, Interstate Love Song from Stone Temple Pilots. Another one on the way in our 20 songs in a row from Spin Doctors. This, though, not a throwback. It's one of the latest from Somba on Star 102.7.

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Sounds old. Let's play some new music instead. Music. Ella Langley, Be Her.

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It is Star 102.7. That's happening at the Cairns Volleyball Courts along the Esplanade there, where you'll also find the Queensland Beach Volleyball Tour on the go Saturday and Sunday. Right now, though, Benson Boone on the go on.

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And if sports is your therapy, then check out Her Way Sports Media, which is on the free iHeart app. Now, she might only be 16 years old, but Abby is already making her mark on women's sports. And Her Way Sports Media, bringing you the biggest names and stories in women's sports. And you can listen to Her Way Sports Media on iHeart, home of the iHeart Women's Sports Network. Here's another young lady doing big things. It's Taylor Swift on Star 102.7.